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13: Morning, I'm Harrison Preeve. The Health Minister acknowledges the illegal tobacco trade has become a serious law and order problem. But Labor's dismissed One Nation's plan to slash the cigarette excise as a thought bubble. Mark Butler telling the ABC the government won't cave to organised crime.
14: Well, governments aren't usually in the habit of engaging in sort of price competition with organised crime. So, you know, that's a hard line for us to cross. Equally, no one's really said to me or to the government where the price point is that actually starts to move them out of the market.
13: The Swans could impose sanctions as early as today for players at the centre of an alleged sexual assault. The club's board met overnight saying the behaviour has fallen short of expectations. An appeal by mushroom murderer Aaron Patterson to get underway in Victoria today. The 51-year-old is currently serving a life sentence. The ACTU's ramping up its housing campaign, calling for stronger rent protections, including minimum 2-year tenancy leases. It's also calling for a huge increase to public housing construction. It wants 1 in 10 new builds to be public homes. ZZ Top drummer Frank Beard has passed away at the age of 77. A spokesperson for the US blues rock legends say he died in hospice care in his Texas ranch, surrounded by family. And an Aussie beach has been ranked among the world's best. Manly Beach voted in at number 9 on TripAdvisor's list.
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13: James Hearn says he expects to find out next week if he has the job as the new full-time Essendon coach. The Don's great telling Nine he and other candidates are yet to hear back from the AFL club.
5: No, I think the decision will be made next week. The weekend.
13: The Aussie cricketers will hold a training session in Mackay this morning as they prepare for the second test against Bangladesh starting on Saturday. And Venus Williams has been given a wild card in the women's singles for the upcoming US Tennis Open. There's still one spot to be given, keeping the door open for Serena Williams to make an appearance.
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7: On the west coast, a partly cloudy one today with a slight chance of a shower south of Streaky Bay with a near zero chance of rain elsewhere with some west to northwesterly winds 15 to 25 kilometres per hour, becoming light in the late afternoon. Top temperatures in Elliston and Woodner both with 18. On the eastern Eyre Peninsula, a partly cloudy one with a slight chance of a shower in the south with a near zero chance of rain elsewhere with some northwesterly winds 15 to 25 kilometres per hour, tending westerly 20 to 30 kilometres per hour this afternoon, then becoming light this evening with top temperatures in Cleve and Kimber both with 17. Finally, on the lower Eyre Peninsula, a partly cloudy one with a medium chance of showers becoming less likely in the afternoon with some west to northwesterly winds 25 to 35 kilometres per hour, decreasing to 15 to 20 kilometres per hour this evening, with top temperatures in Coffin Bay 18 and Cummins and Port Lincoln both with tops of 17.
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Billy Joel on 5CC on your More Music Mornings. Riz here with you. I hope everyone's having a great start to their day. Now, one thing I want to put on the radar is one thing that is happening tomorrow. It's Daffodil Day. Now, this is all about the Cancer Council and raising funds for them. They're also going to be, of course, doing some events across all of South Australia. But we've got one here in Tumby Bay that I want to tell you about very, very soon. But what I would say is tomorrow, wear yellow. Go to cancercouncil.com.au to donate, and as well as that, post it up on the socials too, all of your crew wearing yellow at the office tomorrow, and then send it to us at 5CC because we would love to see it. Now, more music on the way. Billy Ocean's Caribbean Queen coming up. Well, we got some beach babes, as I mentioned, from Tumby Bay doing an event for Daffodil Day, which I'm going to tell you about very, very soon. But up first is some Crowded House here on 5CC for your More Music Morning.

0: Seal on 5CC, your More Music Mornings. It's Riz here with you, and of course, More Music Mornings means more of our favourites. Got to get some Aussies on there. And may or may not be anyone bigger than Farnsley. His song coming up for you soon. And now, I mentioned Council's Daffodil Day being tomorrow, but this Sunday is when it's all happening in Tumby Bay. The Tumby Bay Beach Babes have got the Daffodil Dip Day. This is happening at the Tumby Bay Jetty from 9 a.m. Sunday morning. If you are keen to go along to this one, check it out. Join them, the Tumby Bay Beach Babes. Check them out on Facebook for all the info on this one.
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Prince and the Revolution on 5CC on Your More Music Mornings. Now, I was singing this song to my car this morning. It's a holding Captiva, and I call it the Craptiva. Not all Captivas are Craptivas, but mine definitely is, and it refused to start this morning, so I thought I'd sing this song to it because she does drive me crazy. This one's coming up for you after 11 on Your More Music Mornings. To help us get there, though, we got some Russell Morris taking us into the news here on 5CC.

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3: Morning, I'm Harrison Preeve. The Swans have stood down 5 players for the remainder of the AFL season amid an investigation into an alleged sexual assault. Isaac Heaney, Chad Warner, Nick Blakey, James Jordan and Riley Bice won't be considered for selection. The AFL backing Sydney sanctions while Victoria Police continues its investigation. Labor's changes to the NDIS have passed the Senate with the backing of the Coalition. More than 60 amendments were tabled, but the Greens now fear that hundreds of thousands could lose support. Health Minister Mark Butler has told the ABC the changes will protect NDIS for the future.
8: The safeguards on fraud, the integrity controls, which frankly have been too loose for too long in this scheme. Also quite significantly, we outline protections for people with high support needs.
3: A push to lift tenancy agreements to a minimum of 2 years. Rents have soared by more than 20% in the past 5 years. ACTU President Michelle O'Neill has told 7 tenants are crying out for greater security.
18: So 2 years would give you 2 years of security. What we see when leases end is that that's often a time when rents go up, and people having to move constantly makes it really hard to find accommodation near where you work.
3: And Aussie teachers are dishing the dirt on the unique challenges they face with each year group. They've branded Year 9 boys as the worst overall to teach, and Years 7 and 8 as immature and demanding.
15: Your sport now. 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
3: Plenty of big names out for the final home and away AFL round. Christian Petrarca won't line up for the Suns due to a foot injury. The Pies will be without Isaac Quainer, while Lions star Hugh McCluggage trained yesterday but is still at least a week off a return. And Bradman Best returns for Newcastle after missing 2 games with a calf injury. Best also revealing he's no closer to signing on with the Knights. The Origin star contracted until the end of next year, but has rejected an initial offer from the club.
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20: Tuano Bay, next low tide at 12:15 this afternoon, 0.79 of a metre. Next tide this evening at 5:03, 1.18 metres. Tummy Bay, next low tide at 11:11 this morning, 0.82 of a metre. Next tide this afternoon at 4:32, 1.3 metres. Franklin Harbour, next low tide at 2:03 this afternoon, 0.81 of a metre. Next high tonight at 7:15, 1.22 metres. Streaky Bay, next high tide at 2:28 this afternoon, 1.54 metres. Next low tonight at 8:35, 0.43 of a metre. Sheringa Beach, next high tide at 2:03 this afternoon, 1.08 metres. Next low tonight at 8:23, 0.26 of a metre. Coffin Bay, next high tide at 4:30 this afternoon, 1.02 metres. Next low tonight at 10:11, 0.23 of a metre. Finally, in Port Lincoln, next high tide at 12:04 this afternoon, 1.12 metres. Next low tonight at 10:13, 0.33 of a metre.
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20: On the west coast, a partly cloudy one today with a slight chance of a shower south of Streaky Bay with a near zero chance of rain elsewhere, with some west to northwesterly winds 15 to 25 kilometres per hour, becoming light in the late afternoon. Top temperatures in Elliston and Woodner both with 18. On the eastern Eyre Peninsula, a partly cloudy one with a slight chance of a shower in the south with a near zero chance of rain elsewhere, with some northwesterly winds 15 to 25 kilometres per hour, tending westerly 20 to 30 kilometres per hour this afternoon, then becoming light this evening with top temperatures in Cleve and Kimber both with 17. Finally, on the lower Eyre Peninsula, a partly cloudy one with a medium chance of showers becoming less likely in the afternoon, with some west to northwesterly winds 25 to 35 kilometres per hour, decreasing to 15 to 20 kilometres per hour this evening, with top temperatures in Coffin Bay 18 and Cummins and Port Lincoln both with tops of 17.
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Very, very, very easy game. Basically, he's going to call out a month. If that's your birthday month, you jump on the phones as fast as possible, 86 833 844. Tell him your birth date. He's then going to spin the wheel. If it lands on your day, you win the jackpot, which is climbing over about $270 now, and it gets better. The jackpot goes up and up and up, $5 every day until somebody takes it home. 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

0: 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Oh, sorry, I was going to say Endgame. Doomsday is obviously around the corner. 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Heaps more of your favourites on the way. We got some Joe Crocker and some Roy Orbison coming up next here on 5CC. 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

Cole Chisel's classic case on here on 5CC on Your More Music Mornings. And what a morning it has been if you're a Sydney Swans fan. Some really interesting news to come out of this one with those five Swans players. They're out for the season. So some very, very interesting news. So that's Riley Bice, James Jordan, Isaac Heaney, Nick Blakey and Chad Warner. Those last three names, massive names, but there's a lot more to play out in this space. But that is the big news out of the morning. The Sydney Swans out for the season, those five players, which means their grand final tilt is going to be a lot harder from here, but there's a lot more serious stakes involved in this one. Hey, 80s lunch is coming up after midday. We can almost feel it because it's on the way in about 10 minutes. Time coming up after your news and sport. We're going to kick it off with the Jacksons, your 80s lunch. But right now, back to 1991 with Roxette here on 5CC. Hello.

0: out what's big at the box office or which new series you need to binge watch, Shane A. Bassett is your man. 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
9: Tom Venning here, your federal member for Grey. 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
15: Hi, I'm Harrison Preeve. The Sydney Swans have punished the players at the centre of the hotel saga in Melbourne. Our reporter Sean Fraser has more.
16: The club has suspended 5 players for the remainder of the AFL season. Riley Bice, Nick Blakey, Isaac Heaney, James Jordan and Chad Warner will not be considered for selection. It comes as Victoria Police continues investigating a report of sexual assault at a Melbourne apartment on Monday morning following the Swans' win over Essendon. The players have spoken with police. No
1: arrests or charges have been laid.
15: Erin Patterson returns to court today in a bid to overturn her convictions over a deadly mushroom lunch. The 51-year-old claims part of the prosecution case were flawed and her trial resulted in a miscarriage of justice. The Coalition's now weighing up slashing the cigarette tax by 80%. It follows One Nation's proposal to reduce the price of cigarettes in order to combat the illegal tobacco trade. Labor and health advocates warn any cuts to the excise will encourage more people to take up smoking. And Meta is facing court in a landmark US trial over the impact of Facebook and Instagram on children. Several states are suing their Meta platforms for illegally collecting kids' data. California's Attorney General Rob Bonta has told the BBC young users are being deliberately targeted.
2: The features that they have, including infinite scroll and autoplay and beeps and alerts and likes and ephemeral content, hurt kids.
0: Your sport now. Cleve Rural Traders, your team supporting you through every season.
15: Port Adelaide starts set to make a big call on his future. Spearhead Mitch Georgiadis set to turn his back on free agency and sign on with the Power. And a new name's entered the race for the top coaching job at the Maroons, left vacant by Billy Slater. The Queensland under-19s coach Darius Boyd has put his hand up for the job, joining other contenders Ben Teo and Matt Ballin. Boyd telling Nine he's keen.
6: Yeah, it's a huge job, pressure cooker, and Kuro, I wanted to have a chat with me. I'd love to do so.
0: Wake up with Good Morning EP. 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
1: On West Coast waters and southerly winds to 15 knots, decreasing to about 10 knots by the middle of the day. Seas to 1.5 metres, decreasing to below 1 metre. The swell southwesterlies to 5 metres. On central waters and south-southwesterly winds to 15 knots, decreasing to about 10 knots in the early afternoon. Seas to 1.5 metres, decreasing to below 1 metre. And the swell southwesterlies to 6 metres, decreasing to 4 metres by early tonight. And on Spencer Gulf waters, southwesterly winds to 20 knots, turning southerlies to below 10 knots during the day, seas to 1.5 metres, decreasing to below 1 metre throughout the day, and the swell south to southwesterlies to 3 metres, increasing to 4 metres south of Port Neal to Port Victoria.
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2: On the west coast, a partly cloudy one today with a slight chance of a shower south of Streaky Bay with a near zero chance of rain elsewhere, with some west to northwesterly winds 15 to 25 kilometres per hour becoming light in the late afternoon. Top temperatures in Elliston and Woodna both with 18. On the eastern Eyre Peninsula, a partly cloudy one with a slight chance of a shower in the south with a near zero chance of rain elsewhere, with some northwesterly winds 15 to 25 kilometres per hour tending westerly 20 to 30 kilometres per hour this afternoon. Then becoming light this evening with top temperatures in Cleve and Kimber both with 17. Finally, on the lower Eyre Peninsula, a partly cloudy one with a medium chance of showers becoming less likely in the afternoon with some west to northwesterly winds 25 to 35 kilometres per hour, decreasing to 15 to 20 kilometres per hour this evening, with top temperatures in Coffin Bay 18 and Cummins and Port Lincoln both with tops of 17.
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Ice House Sun, 5CC. On your 80s lunch, thanks to Harvey Norman, Port Lincoln, supporting the local community with the best prices guaranteed. And I reckon the guy that kind of started the parody songs was massive in the 80s. And, well, he remixed a Michael Jackson song with this. Eat it. Weird Al Yankovic. He really started a trend that you see so many different parody songs throughout the years since then. But check out his, like, albums or collaborations or parodies that he has done over the years, because they are quite impressive and very, very creative. That song, Eat It, is coming up right after John Mellencamp here on your 80s lunch. Thanks to Harvey Norman, Port Lincoln, supporting the local community with the best prices guaranteed.

hour on the clock and about 2 weeks left before you can get your final registrations in for this month's Celebration Hub Tab prize. And it's a ripper. It's a $100 Drake's supermarket voucher. So if you've got any events coming up as well, by the way, I'm thinking end of season kind of presentation nights, dinners, barbecues, whatever it might be. 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So 5cc.com for all the info on this one. And then register your details, which you can do as many times as you like. And you could score yourself a $100 Drake's Supermarket voucher. Got to be in it to win it. We'll be calling someone at the end of this month. Right now, though, keeping your 80s lunch rolling on with the boss here on 5cc.

0: Human League on 5WC, finishing off your 80s lunch thanks to Harvey Norman, Paul Lincoln, supporting the local community with the best prices guaranteed. Well, that is it for me today because, of course, our man Chrissy Gus, a guy who does an amazing job with Around SA. How good was he at the field days last week? Is coming up next, although he is going to be trolling you as well. He's in a troll mood by the sounds of it because he's kicking off his show with some Rick Astley. That's on the way after all the latest in news and sport at 1 o'clock. Plenty to unpack with that Sydney Swans story. Have a great rest of the afternoon, everyone. Catch you tomorrow.
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2: Hey, I'm Brooke Seychell. The Sydney Swans say their season has torpedoed in the wake of the sexual assault allegations against five players. Riley Bice, Nick Blakey, Isaac Heaney, James Jordan and Chad Warner will all be out as Victoria Police continue investigations. Club CEO Matthew Pavlik says the club is committed to holding their players accountable.
9: To say we're disappointed is an understatement. We're deeply embarrassed and ashamed that our poor choices... Well, the poor choices of five of our players and the impact that's had on the women involved and also the club, our supporters.
2: Meanwhile, the Senate has passed Labor's changes to the NDIS after the Coalition gave their support. More than 60 amendments were tabled, but the Greens fear that hundreds of thousands could lose support. Pauline Hanson's monoculture comments didn't sit well with the Socceroos. The remarks came as the Aussies were competing in the FIFA World Cup. Socceroos star Nestori Irukunda has told the ABC players were upset.
12: It did make a lot of us boys angry, I won't lie. And it was disappointing, I guess, to hear. But there's not much I can do about it. There's not much the other boys can do about it, because at the end of the day, we're just doing our jobs and we're footballers.
2: And Thailand's Prime Minister touched down for his first visit to Australia since his appointment almost a year ago. Anutin Chanvarakul will hold talks with Anthony Albanese and other Aussie leaders during his three-day stopover.
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2: Nathan Cleary says he's still unsure where he'll be playing after next year. The Panthers skipper telling Nine he's in no rush to make a decision.
14: Seeing how it goes, and obviously we're in a pretty important part of the season at the moment, so I want to get back on track and get a win tomorrow night. That's my main focus, and the rest of that stuff will take care of itself.
2: There's talk he could move to PNG or even New Zealand if he doesn't recommit with Penrith. And a blow for Melbourne ahead of this year's final series, the D's failing at the AFL Tribunal last night to overturn a three-game ban for young goal kicker Jacob Van Ruin.
13: Start your day with the Eyre Peninsula's best. 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
0: On the west coast, a partly cloudy one today with a slight chance of a shower south of Streaky Bay and a near zero chance of rain elsewhere, with some west to northwesterly winds 15 to 25 kilometres per hour, becoming light in the late afternoon. Top temperatures in Elliston and Woodner both with 18. On the eastern Eyre Peninsula, a partly cloudy one with a slight chance of a shower in the south with a near zero chance of rain elsewhere, with some northwesterly winds 15 to 25 kilometres per hour, tending westerly 20 to 30 kilometres per hour this afternoon, then becoming light this evening with top temperatures in Cleve and Kimber both with 17. Finally, on the lower Eyre Peninsula, a partly cloudy one with a medium chance of showers, becoming less likely in the afternoon with some west to northwesterly winds 25 to 35 kilometres per hour, decreasing to 15 to 20 kilometres per hour this evening, with top temperatures in Coffin Bay 18 and Cummins and Port Lincoln both with tops of 17.
13: We're going around SA, from the Riverland Orchards to the Eyre Peninsula coast and everywhere in between. 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
15: Oh, well, hello, hello, everybody. And a very happy Wednesday to you, wherever you're choosing to join us from and whatever you might be doing. Hopefully you've had a wonderful one up until this point. And I hope that you are ready to go, as Wednesdays are always a very busy one on Around SA. Not just, of course, to talk all things regional SA like we normally do. However, the Midweek Mind Games always lingers at the start of the show, and then it barrels through the program, because I know that you love breaking things up a little at the midway point of the working week. Of course, this quiz is always designed to try to knock some of the dust out of the cogs of your mind and sharpen you up a little. And here's to hoping today is no different. We get into that soon. Of course, if you want to be a part of that and the program as a whole, to send in your messages, the number is 0417 063 963. It never changes. So write it down, save it, tattoo it on your leg. I don't care how you choose to remember the number, as long as you do, and you can be a part of the show, because, of course, wherever you're listening, I'd love to hear your feedback and what you have to say, and, of course, your answers for the Midweek Mind Games. All of that is to come soon. Keep in mind that the iHeart app is the only audio streaming app you need, and first and foremost, may I say, I'm really pleased with all of the people that are joining us on iHeart. Of course, to lift the lid back a little. Of course, it's one of our commercial obligations, but the fact is it's a remarkably handy piece of equipment to have, and the fact that so many of you are choosing to do so, we greatly appreciate it. Hopefully you're enjoying the experience, because of course, wherever you can be across this wonderful state or country of ours, you can have the radio station with you. You just open up the app, you type in the station name, you press play. Also, a wider world of audio entertainment at your fingertips as well, so make sure you take my advice and have it as part of those 100,000 apps that it seems like you have on your phone. It can be a little daunting at times, I understand, but it's a good one to have, I promise. Right, as I've mentioned a few times, Midweek Mind Games, of course, that will take the majority of the program as it always does. I love breaking up the working week like that, but there's still plenty of things to talk about. That includes independent member for Mayo, Rebecca Sharkey, threw a bit of a curveball at Question Time yesterday. And yes, I watched Question Time, so you don't have to. Rebecca Sharkey asked a really interesting question in regards to gambling companies and their obligations, I suppose, as there's been plenty of discussion about that in recent times. Should they be required to put money towards regional sporting infrastructure? It's an interesting suggestion, so we'll talk about that next hour. To lead off the program, however, gather round. Yes, I'm going to talk about it again. A lot of people probably rolled their eyes. That's okay. I'm going to continue to trumpet what a success this has been, and especially for regional areas. And you want to talk about tourism? The latest stats that have come out continue to reinforce its importance. We will get to all of this and plenty more after we start with a Rickroll. Yes, it's Rick Astley. Never going to give you up. Thanks for joining us on Around.

0: It's Around SA this Wednesday afternoon. Always great to have you on board. And hopefully throughout the course of this afternoon, you'll have an opportunity to be on our text line. Now, if you are driving, please do not do that, or at bare minimum, pull over. But hopefully, your circumstances over the next 3 hours, you'll be able to play the midweek mind games. And to be a part of this, the number is 0417 063 963. Now, for those who may be listening for the very first time, it's lovely to have you. You might be saying, what on earth is the Midweek Mind Games? Well, truth be told, there's not a great deal to it, but I think that's part of the joy. Plain and simple, three questions that I ask throughout the program of differing genres and types, just to hopefully knock some of the dust out of the cogs of your mind. We get to this point of the week, and truth be told, it's difficult to get out of bed some mornings on a Wednesday. You can feel a little sluggish. The light at the end of the tunnel for the working week just isn't quite close enough. So here's to hoping this breaks this up, gets you thinking a little bit differently, puts a spring in your step and you're on your merry way. If it doesn't do that, well, let's just say I never promised it to do that, but just hopefully it does anyway. So you text in. You obviously would prefer to have the correct answer, but put your name at the end. I will celebrate you as a genius if you so deserve it. And of course, if you get all three correct, you go into our Triple Crown Hall of Fame, which has over 200 people in it, which I continue to marvel at. But I love it. Keep in mind, alluring to the fact that you should be hopefully sending in the correct answer. Even if you don't, hot chocolate's always hanging around the corner, which is a bit burdensome, but they're here nonetheless to remind you that... Everyone's a winner, baby, that's the truth. That is the truth. You're a winner in my eyes. Doesn't matter what happens from here till now, but I would prefer it if you got the answer correct. All right, the first question of the program, as always, is a song lyric question. If you are listening regularly to this radio station, you will hear the songs that I'm talking about fairly regularly. So I don't think at this point of how often they've been played, you have any excuses to not know the lyrics. So I'm testing you on it. Today, we're going back a grand total of 49 years to 1977. LRB, also known as Little River Band, I should say. They told you to hang on because help's on its way. Within the song, you're told to form a duet. But what are you providing? In 1977, the Little River Band told you to hang on because help's on its way. In the song, you're told to form a duet. What are you providing? 0417 063 963, like I said. Put your answer, put your name at the end. Doesn't have to be your real name, as long as it's not something I can't read out, of course, or a business name. I'll celebrate you as a genius if you so deserve it. All right, have a crack at that over the break, and when we come back, gather around stats. I know you're probably sick to death of me saying this, but I'm going to continue to bludgeon you with this point. This has been a remarkable enterprise for us in regional SA. The stats continue to back it up. So how can we further reinvent and make this as great as possible for regional SA too? We'll get to all of that next.
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0: Welcome back all, and thank you for your company on this Wednesday the 19th of August. It's Around SA you're listening to, and the Midweek Mind Games is well and truly underway. An opportunity for you to try to knock some of the dust out of the cogs of your mind with a pokey little quiz for regional SA, which there's no prize on offer, but I will celebrate you as a genius if you so deserve it. 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Even if you don't get it right, I just love seeing your texts, so get involved. First question of the program, as always, is a song lyric question. I'm testing you on the strange, unusual parts of the songs that you know and love and hear regularly on this radio station. In 1977, the Little River Band told you to hang on because help's on its way. In the song, you're told to form a duet, but what are you providing? 0417 063 963. You're told to form a duet, but what are you providing? See how you go? Put your name at the end to see if I get to call you a genius. All right, whilst you're pondering over that, every time about this year, we get the Gather Round statistics that come out, and of course the SA government is very keen to trumpet these, and I can completely see why. Because that risk that they took many years ago now to essentially steal the idea from the NRL first and foremost, but to have Adelaide as the central hosting point for this, they did stump up a bit of money for it too, but their decision to bring this to South Australia and to have an element to it for regional South Australia was a risk at the time because there was an unknown entity to it. But year on year, this has continued to grow, so much so that the AFL has now extended it twice. We're going to have it until 2029, which is a great level of security, especially for regional businesses. And the reason why I talk about this is because the latest stats have come out. So 37% of the individuals who attended a game were from outside of South Australia. Now, the overall stats is that 270,000 people attended the games over the weekend. Of course, 9 matches taking place across the state. So if you want to go at 2/3 of that, you're essentially talking 90,000 people or so came in from interstate to enjoy South Australia. Now, I've heard people in the past say, well, what good is that if they're all just staying in the city? Whoop-de-doo for us. So there were approximately 233,000 visitor nights created. I know it's a weird stat, but 58,000 of those were created outside of Adelaide. So the impact of this is being felt quite significantly outside of regional SA, and they say that the visitors on average spent about 4.5 nights in SA during that trip. This will only to continue to expand, I would imagine, as they continue to try to revolutionise this product. But that's fantastic news when you talk about an initial investment that's continuing to pay off year on year. And with discussions around, well, it's fantastic that we now have that stadium in the Barossa, and we started in Mount Barker, now there's discussions around the Flurio as to what that might look like for a game down there. Look, the sky's the limit as to how we can go about this from here, but it's great that year on year this is delivering what it is supposed to. And I can get there are a lot of people who just could not care less about AFL. Today's probably not the best day to bring up AFL either with all of the Sydney Swan stuff. However, I think we should all appreciate that this has been a great success. And the further that we can advocate for what regional SA can provide to the product, the more that we'll get out of it too. So I'm very interested to see what the plans for the future look like for this. We're still light on details, but it'll be between the 8th of April and the 11th of April, which is school holiday peak season next year. Here's to hoping it continues to deliver for regional SA and just tourism advertising in general. I mean, it's a great product to be able to sell, so let's continue to sell it. 0417 063 963 is the number. Appreciate your company Around SA.
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Yes, it's 5CC where we play better music and we play more of it. Happy Wednesday to you. Hope you're well. I'm Chris Guscott for Around SA. Latest in local news. Of course, you hear it first thing in the morning with the local news first bulletins. You can also find it at our website at 5CC.com where the articles will be able to stay there for you to read at any time you please. But a couple of things that caught my attention this morning. The Ag Town of the Year judges are going to be heading into Cummins next week. So if you happen to be in Cummins, now would be a good time to get the broom out and to sweep the front doorstep. Make it look nice and presentable. Not that it already isn't, of course. But to make it nice and shiny and clean for the judges to come through, and hopefully Cummins gets recognised as the Ag Town of the Year, which I continue to say, you're not exactly playing for sheep stations, but it is a true recognition of what makes our community so great. And to be recognised as the Ag Town of the Year, I think definitely should hold a lot of weight for people and how proud they are of the town. So hopefully, with the judges coming through, they will be suitably impressed. Also, Cotality, which is one of those companies that does house price data, they have also pointed to Port Lincoln and Whyalla recording strong growth and bucking what is essentially a national trend where everything's starting to cool down now. Regional SA is not the case. Whyalla's values over the last year have risen by almost 17%, which is just incredible. Port Lincoln up more than 14%. Port Pirie led the state over the quarter, went up by 6.8%. And nearly 19% over the year, which is just incredible. So it goes to show you, people will want to be where affordable housing is, and that's exactly what Regional SA is. So, plenty of great local news. Of course, you catch it first thing in the morning with Good Morning EP. From 6 till 9, it's the local news first bulletins. All right, let me get you back to the music now. It's Around SA, 5CC.

0: Yes, welcome back, my friends. Great to have you. As Around SA says farewell to hour number one and hello to hour number two with the news sandwiched in between. Within the next hour of the program, of course, we continue along our merry way with the midweek mind games. All of those geniuses who are eagerly awaiting to be recognised as such. We will get to all of that next hour. Of course, another question as part of the midweek mind games. Just a bit of fun on a Wednesday to hopefully mix things up a little for you. Also within the next hour, independent member for Mayo and Rebecca Sharkey threw a bit of a curveball at question time yesterday, and I thought it was an interesting question to ask in regards to gambling companies' responsibilities socially. There's been a lot of discussion around them, if you've been following that. Rebecca Sharkey puts an interesting angle in place, which I don't mind, and it's regarding your regional sporting infrastructure. So we'll get to all of that and plenty more after the break.
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15: Hey, I'm Brooke Seychell. The Sydney Swans board says the club knows it's let fans down in the wake of the alleged sexual assault incident in Melbourne. Five players have now been stood down for the rest of the season in the wake of the incident. Chairman Andrew Pridham says it's been disappointing for both the players and fans.
18: I know that the five players involved, they're extremely remorseful for their actions and having breached the club's standards. And I think that the sanction that we've imposed and the impact that we'll have on our football season is clear for all to see.
15: Meanwhile, the federal government is cracking down on dodgy super spruikers. The Assistant Treasurer has addressed the National Press Club today, unveiling a major reform package that includes a ban on unlicensed real-time approaches about super and tough penalties for anti-hawking breaches. Daniel Molino says the changes are designed to stop consumers losing money.
19: These reforms are designed to disrupt some of the most damaging business models operating in the system today. They intervene at the earliest point of consumer harm, reducing opportunities for bad actors to access potential victims.
15: Overseas, an outbreak of the horrific Ebola disease in the Democratic Republic of Congo has passed 5,000 cases. More than half of them are fatal. But experts say the outbreak, the biggest ever recorded, is potentially even worse because cases are being severely underreported. And Aussie teachers have singled out their toughest students to teach. They've branded Year 9 boys the worst for their bad behaviour.
1: Your sport now. Edalili Engineers for locally made field bins and silos.
15: The Bombers are set to make a call next week on who their next full-time coach will be. All four remaining candidates are still yet to hear back from club officials. Premiership player Isaac Smith telling Nine he's surprised it's taking so long.
20: We know that coaches coming in, Hurdy's one of them, McVeigh, whoever it happens to be. You've all got connections and you've all got players that you're lining up to bring, coaches that you're lining to bring. How long can you literally make people wait?
15: That's the latest in news and sport.
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21: On the west coast, a partly cloudy one today with a slight chance of a shower south of Streaky Bay with a near zero chance of rain elsewhere with some west to northwesterly winds 15 to 25 kilometres per hour becoming light in the late afternoon. Top temperatures in Elliston and Woodner both with 18. On the eastern Eyre Peninsula, a partly cloudy one with a slight chance of a shower in the south with a near zero chance of rain elsewhere with some northwesterly winds 15 to 25 kilometres per hour, tending westerly 20 to 30 kilometres per hour this afternoon, then becoming light this evening with top temperatures in Cleve and Kimber both with 17. Finally, on the lower Eyre Peninsula, partly cloudy one with a medium chance of showers becoming less likely in the afternoon with some west to northwesterly winds 25 to 35 kilometres per hour, decreasing to 15 to 20 kilometres per hour this evening with top temperatures in Coffin Bay 18 and Cummins and Port Lincoln both with tops of 17.
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0: Part of my job in being glued to media releases is that you see the same sorts of themes pop up at the same time every year, and that's not necessarily a bad thing. But there's some things that you feel it's pretty remarkable that we continue to talk about this year on year. And Grain Producers SA, like a metronome every year, put out a release asking people not to jump the fence and take photos in canola crops. Which, we've talked to Brad Perry about this, the CEO, many times. So we could have got him on again. I could have replayed an interview from last year. You probably wouldn't have even known the difference. It's remarkable we keep talking about this. Like, of course it's great to take a photo of them. It looks beautiful this time of year. That's why people stop and take photos. But if you're the type of person who thinks, my photo is more important than a variety of different hazards that could come from you entering into someone else's property, you probably need to take a look at yourself. So I don't know if this type of call out to the general public is going to reach the people that actually need to hear it, because I would like to think that most people with common sense know I'm not going to trespass on someone's farm just to take a photo. Like, there's a fence there for a reason. So, oh dear, what a world in which we live. 0417 063963, always lovely to have you. Appreciate your company on the text line and otherwise as Around SA continues to navigate this Wednesday, the 19th of August. Of course, the midweek Mind Games rolls on. I've got geniuses to celebrate. I've got a second question to get you. We will do that soon. Within this hour as well, Rebecca Sharkey, the independent member for Mayo, she's been quite hot on the impacts of gambling on societies in general, but she's put an interesting suggestion forth to Question Time, and I want to discuss it and what that might potentially look like. So we will get to all of that and plenty more after we start our two upset two with Supertramp and the Logical Song. A song that's really grown on me over time. Thanks for joining us, and a very good afternoon to you.

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0: least that we can do if you're going to continue to bombard us with all sorts of betting advertisements, and it's going to be very difficult to ignore, and you can't really hide it at this stage from younger people as well, who are far more impressionable and they get into this. There's a whole work that needs to be done around sports betting and protecting vulnerable people. But she says, at the bare minimum at the moment, why don't we just ask these companies who are making squillions of dollars, why don't we make them put money into a fund that would be able to bolster regional sporting facilities? Now, it brings you to the main question, which is, what is a private company's obligation to the society? Is it just to provide a service that people want to put money into, and that's what they've done? They don't have a social obligation beyond that? Or should they be made to have one? And you could extend this to banks, for example, who, as much as everybody hates banks, they do have grant programs that they distribute from time to time, so that's their opportunity to try to get out and about and raise some goodwill, I suppose. And you could extend that to a variety of industries too. But whether sports betting companies should be obligated to essentially put in a certain amount of money to a fund, and then, much in the same way that we talk about infrastructure funding that comes from the SA government, we can then distribute that to places who need new goalposts, for example, or netting, or they need to upgrade the canteen, and they would just like maybe a bit more lighting around the ground, for example. I think it's a good idea, but the problem is you have to force companies to do this, and whether or not that's setting a good precedent, you could make an argument that they should be doing this anyway. But again, they're a private company. They don't have to be good citizens in everybody's eyes. They can just do what they need to do. So I'm intrigued to know your thoughts on this. 0417 063 963. And tying the two together, of course, being so relevant to sports, I think is a good connection to make. So I like the idea from Rebecca Sharkey. Whether or not it has legs or not is another question. And anything that can put money into a grassroots community hub where people get together only bolsters us at the grassroots level, and then it continues to expand out for there. So I would like to see it happen. Whether it will, that's another question. So text line's there for you to not only, of course, be a part of the Midweek Mind Games, but to have your say as well. 0417 063 963. This is Around SA.
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That's a terrific one to have as part of your two upset two here on 5CC, where, of course, we play better music and we play more of it. And through the 2pm hour, we have double ups from your favourites, and that will continue after I stop gasbagging. But I'm poking my head in as part of a round essay, as I normally do, of course, to remind you about the Celebration Hub. Now, we're almost two-thirds of the way through August already, and I say this every month, but it's alarming how quickly this is moving. So, if you're as alarmed as I am, and you haven't got your details in for the Celebration Hub, now would be a terrific time to just get that entry in. You don't have to worry about it for the rest of the month. And of course, you have to be in it to win it. And what you can win for the month of August is a $100 voucher to Drake Supermarkets. Which, if you want $100 off your groceries, which every single person would, then go and have a crack. Put your details in. It'll take you a minute. It's at 5CC.com. Plenty of other things to look into as well, but make sure that is your first port of call. And then, hopefully, at the end of the month, we're giving you a call and saying you're going to have a much cheaper shop the next time that you head to Drake's. All right, whilst you go ahead and do that, let's keep the two ups at two rolling, shall we? It's Round SA on 5CC.

0: Yes, lovely to have had your company as we continue to navigate this Wednesday, the 19th of August. And we're 2 hours down with one to go. 3 p.m. news, sport and weather on the way, and that'll get you up to date there. Of course, whilst you do that, put the kettle on, nice big cup of tea or coffee, and get yourself set for the last hour, which is all about you. Not that it always isn't already, but the text line is there for you to use in a variety of ways on a Wednesday. Midweek mind games, or just to discuss what we've been discussing, the number is 0417 063963. A lot of geniuses to get to. Lot on the line for the Triple Crown, and of course to discuss what you're discussing. So it's all to come and plenty more after the 3 p.m. news, sport and weather.
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12: Hey, I'm Brooke Seychelle. The Sydney Swans have apologised for the behaviour of 5 players as Victoria Police continue their investigations into sexual assault allegations. The club this morning confirmed they would be standing down the players involved for the rest of the season. CEO Matthew Pavlik says the Swans have taken their own measures while investigations continue.
13: We respect that this is an ongoing investigation by Victoria Police, and the actions we've taken today are independent, totally independent of this. We arrived at this sanction after our own internal inquiries with the 5 players and other parties.
12: Meanwhile, the housing minister says she's been misquoted after the opposition claimed she was proud of Labor's broken promises on the so-called widow's tax. It comes as Ray White initially forecast a 30% rise in rents before clarifying it wasn't predicting an across-the-board increase due to Labor's tax changes. Claire O'Neill has fired back.
14: We've got really serious housing problems facing our country. And unlike those opposite, our political party didn't discover the existence of Australian renters yesterday. We have decades of advocacy for this third of our population, which is really bearing the brunt of what has gone wrong.
12: And a data breach at a hotel chain has seen customer details compromised. The personal information of those who've stayed at Quest apartment hotels was stolen within the hack. Names, emails, and dates of birth have been accessed, but the company says the incident has been contained.
11: Your sport now. 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
12: Pies defender Braden Maynard won't return for their blockbuster clash with the Lions on Friday night. He's still recovering from leg surgery a few weeks ago, but the club is hopeful of having him back for the wildcard final next week. Jeremy Howe and Steel Sidebottom will be back for the Lions game. And in NRL news, Jack Cleary's been granted an early release from the Warriors. The young halfback is poised to return to Penrith next season to join Dad Ivan and brother Nathan. That's the latest in news and sport.
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15: Tuano Bay next high tide at 3 past 5 this evening, 1.18 metres. Next low tonight at 12 past 11, 0.42 of a metre. Tummy Bay next high tide at 4.32 this afternoon, 1.3 metres. Next low tonight at 20 to 11, 0.43 of a metre. Franklin Harbour now next high tide at 6:45 tonight, 1.22 metres. Next low tomorrow morning at 17 past 12, 0.54 of a metre. Streaky Bay next low tide at 8.35 tonight, 0.43 of a metre. Next high tomorrow morning at 3.53, 1.54 metres. Coffin Bay, next high tide at 4.30 this afternoon, 1.02 metres. Next low tonight at 10 past 11, 0.23 of a metre. Sheringa Beach, next low tide at 23 past 8 tonight, 0.26 of a metre. Next high tomorrow morning at 17 past 4, 1.05 metres. Finally in Port Lincoln, next high tide at 12 past 4 this afternoon, 1.12 metres. Next low tonight at 13 past 10, 0.33 of a metre.
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15: On the west coast, a partly cloudy one today with a slight chance of a shower south of Streaky Bay with a near zero chance of rain elsewhere with some west to northwesterly winds 15 to 25 kilometres per hour becoming light in the late afternoon. Top temperatures in Elliston and Woodner both with 18. On the eastern Eyre Peninsula, a partly cloudy one with a slight chance of a shower in the south with a near zero chance of rain elsewhere with some northwesterly winds 15 to 25 kilometres per hour, tending westerly 20 to 30 kilometres per hour this afternoon, then becoming light this evening with top temperatures in Cleve and Kimber both with 17. Finally, on the lower Eyre Peninsula, a partly cloudy one with a medium chance of showers becoming less likely in the afternoon with some west to northwesterly winds 25 to 35 kilometres per hour, decreasing to 15 to 20 kilometres per hour this evening. With top temperatures in Coffin Bay 18 and Cummins and Port Lincoln both with tops of 17.
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0: I have no doubt that I'm broadcasting to many people who love to tinker with a car or a truck over the weekend to restore, to repair, to keep up their pride and joy. Now, if you've ever taken a hammer to an engine, this story's for you. Because it turns out you're not as far away from an official diagnosis of a problem as you might think. So Toyota over in America have a significant problem on their hands at the moment. They have a potentially catastrophic engine defect that's hanging over them. A massive ongoing recall has covered more than a quarter million trucks and SUVs over there for both Toyota and Lexus. What they have done to diagnose the problem is very unique. So this is to do with a bearing within the engine. Essentially, the official diagnosis tool for this is mechanics are being encouraged to hit the engine at a certain point with a hammer and use the resonant frequency to figure out if one of the bearings has debris around it, which is a very clever solution because prior to this being revealed, they had been pulling apart practically every engine to figure out whether or not that particular bearing had a problem or not. Now they can just whack it. And according to the machine that is the official tool, I suppose, to measure all of this, you have to hit it not too soft, not too hard. You have to hit it just right, like Goldilocks and the Three Bears. And I find that fascinating. I can just picture myself. There's an American mechanic who's getting sick to death of doing this, but he's got a hammer, and he's got to try to whack the engine at a certain point with a hammer to figure out if he has to pull it apart or not. So there you go. If you've hit an engine with a hammer, you're not far away. You could work for Toyota over in America. There you go. 0417 063963. Great to have all of your messages come in, of course, a part of the Midweek Mind Games. We'll get the geniuses and the potential Triple Crown winners. We'll continue to give you the opportunity to be a part of that as the Midweek Mind Games rolls on for the last hour. We also dive into the text line proper as to what your thoughts are on the things we're discussing or anything else you want to bring to the fold as well. We will get to all of that and more after Midnight Oil start us off with the Dead Heart. Great to have your company, my friends, and a very good afternoon to you.

0: Yes, welcome back all. Fantastic to have you as always as we continue to navigate this Wednesday afternoon edition of Around SA. And of course, when we navigate any edition of the program, we get to the text line. And it's always a busy one on a Wednesday, especially with the midweek mind games and that pokey little quiz that just rolls through the program. And boy, it feels fast every Wednesday, I have to say. I'm constantly looking at the text line, writing down names, and there are many geniuses to celebrate this time as well, as, of course, the second question has now run its course. The second question of the program is always an anagram, which means what I do is I give you a phrase. All of the letters you need are there. You unscramble it, re-scramble it, and you solve this problem for me. So today, I gave you the phrase, more tingles. Just a phrase. M-O-R-E-T-I-N-G-L-E-S. Who am I? This is what I'm looking for. I currently host a show that just won the Logie for the Best Comedy Entertainment Program, and I also co-wrote iconic Australian films such as The Castle and The Dish. The correct answer, ladies and gentlemen, is Tom Gleisner. Now, an important distinction to make between Tom Gleisner and Tom Gleisner, which a few people did. Now, I was thinking about it. There's actually quite a lot of comparisons between Tom Gleisner and Tom Gleisner. They're both bold, middle-aged hosts of very successful comedic programs on free-to-air. So there is a lot of parallel, I'll give you that. But Tom Gleisner is what I was looking for there. Very, very funny man and definitely worth winning the Logie, that is for sure. So, the following geniuses are 007 Daniel, Simsy from Talem Bend, the Carrot and Walnut Cake Ladies from Renmark, Lynn from Murray Bridge, Travis from Aberfoyle Park, Whirly of Loxton, Godie of Mount Barker, Rosie R. of Renmark, Sparky Andrew of Loxton, Kenny Pye of Port Lincoln, Mike 313, Barney, Fordo of Swan Hill, Tony and Karen of Port Germain, Mark G. of Manham, Dave and Christine of Goolwa South, Bud from Bullaroo, Phil from Bunbury in Western Australia, good morning still to you, Sher from Baruda, Gilly, Tyler of Coomeroo, PT of Pinkawillany, JB and Gulnair, the Chill Zone crew from Gladstone, Hayden Mungi, Bob from Gemmells, got the last one right as well but it came in late, Daryl from Mackie, Lisa J. of Goolwa North, Mary and Moby of Paringa, Mike from Mount Barker, Bully of Wyala, the Court Chicks, Mark from RTT, Deb from Wyala, overworked and underpaid in Wyala, Muzz and Jez of Mirtho, Janina Port Augusta, Brian from Renmark. You're all geniuses. Well done to each and every one of you. It now leads us to the last question of the show, which as always is general trivia and knowledge. Many on the line for the Triple Crown, so if you want to be a part of that celebration at the end of the show, 0417 063963, whether you are just a genius or you've gotten all three. This is the final question. Which actor was dubbed the Muscles from Brussels? Which actor was dubbed the Muscles from Brussels? 0417 063963. Very famous actor, I might add. Especially if you liked your movies around the 80s and the 90s. So, make sure you get in on the text line, put your name at the end, see if I get to call you a genius. We dive into the text line proper next for your discussions about what we've been talking about today.
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0: also there's an exclusivity to it as well. So if people start getting bored of it and we see a downturn in the next 3 years, then we've got an opportunity to pawn it off to someone else if it's no longer worth the money. But I think it will be in time. The chairman, this is a text from someone calling themselves the chairman, says, I won't rest until Kimber gets a 10,000-seat stadium so I can watch the Pies beat the Blues here. Let's make it happen, Cobb. Why not? I mean, on a serious note, I don't think we'd ever have the Eyre Peninsula, unfortunately. Maybe a little too impractical for those travelling. Maybe not somewhere like Whyalla either. Maybe not Port Augusta. But I don't see why anywhere else wouldn't. You're talking proximity to the city. Barossa, it's about an hour and a half in a bus ride. I don't see why the Riverland wouldn't be a focus in years to come if they wanted to continue to keep it fresh. Of course, the Fleuriaz are already a discussion. Murray Bridge would be there too. I think they have plenty of places to jump. Maybe not Kimber, though. Although, wouldn't that be a sight? Oh, that would be fantastic, wouldn't it? 0417 063963. It's our text line. Appreciate all of your input on Around SA today.
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Where we play better music and we play more of it. Nearly time for me to say goodbye, farewell, wrap all of this up and hand you over to Jonesy and Amanda. But before I get you to that point, Port Lincoln Prestige, fantastic supporters of ours, and we love them back. They are running a competition through our Facebook page, so we want you to head there and to be a part of it right away. And I know how often you're on Facebook, so you might as well go ahead and do it now if you haven't already. If you want a $200 service voucher, you just go to 5CC's Facebook page, you find the pinned video, and you follow the instructions. And then, to be a part of an enormous prize, book a test drive in any make or model before the end of August, so you've still got 10 or so days, and you could win a Mustang for the entire weekend. Just cruise around in that absolute beast of a thing. You've got to be over 25 to be a part of this. You've got to hold a full South Australian driver's licence and live within 500 kilometres of Port Lincoln. But if you tick all those boxes, make sure you're a part of this. Port Lincoln Prestige, make sure you're booking your test drive today. Head to our Facebook page and be a part of what is a fantastic competition. All right, we've got to wrap up around SA and all of the fun and frivolity, the geniuses, the Triple Crown winners, the Midweek Mind Games. A couple more tracks first on 5CC. 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
8: Hey, I'm Brooke Seychelle. Erin Patterson's back in court today, fighting to overturn her convictions in the fatal mushroom lunch case. The 51-year-old alleges flaws in the prosecution's case led to a miscarriage of justice. Meanwhile, prosecutors are pushing for a longer non-parole period. The Sydney Swans admit their season has been torpedoed as Victoria Police continue their investigations into sexual assault allegations. The club has stood down Riley Bice, Nick Blakey, Isaac Heaney, James Jordan and Chad Warner for the rest of the season. Socceroo star Nesturi Irinkunda reveals Pauline Hanson's monoculture remarks upset the squad. The One Nation leader made the controversial comments while the Aussies were competing at the World Cup. The 20-year-old has told the ABC it was hurtful.
9: I always tell people I'm Australian, and you know, it really did upset me, and it upset a lot of the other boys to see things and hear things like that. Especially because there's so many young blokes that look up to us, you know.
8: Scam centres based in Thailand are expected to come up for discussion during a three-day visit to Australia by the Thai Prime Minister. Anutin Chanvarakul is meeting with Anthony Albanese today, with talks also likely to cover law enforcement and trade. And after 24 days at sea, a 52-metre chunk of SpaceX rocket debris has been recovered off Christmas Island. Rough conditions repeatedly stalled the operation, but locals lined the foreshore to catch a glimpse of the massive tow-in.
0: Your sport now.
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8: Aussie wicketkeeper Alex Carey says there's been some soul searching within the men's test side off the back of the defeat to Bangladesh in the top end test. The side trained in Mackay ahead of the second test on Saturday. Carey says they're keen to bounce back.
11: Yeah, we're a proud group of cricketers, and obviously last week didn't go to plan. So we've reflected, we've talked about it, and we move up here to Mackay in a pretty short turnaround.
8: And Socceroo Alessandro Chicati is reportedly on the verge of a $32 million deal with Portuguese giants Benfica. That's the latest in news and sport.
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12: On west coast waters and southerly winds to 15 knots, decreasing to about 10 knots by the middle of the day. Seas to 1.5 metres, decreasing to below 1 metre. The swell southwesterlies to 5 metres. On central waters and south to southwesterly winds to 15 knots, decreasing to about 10 knots in the early afternoon. Seas to 1.5 metres, decreasing to below 1 metre. And the swell southwesterlies to 6 metres, decreasing to 4 metres by early tonight. And on Spencer Gulf waters, southwesterly winds to 20 knots, turning southerlies to below 10 knots during the day, seas to 1.5 metres, decreasing to below 1 metre throughout the day, and the swell south to southwesterlies to 3 metres, increasing to 4 metres south of Port Neal to Port Victoria.
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13: On the west coast, a partly cloudy one today with a slight chance of a shower south of Streaky Bay and a near zero chance of rain elsewhere with some west to northwesterly winds 15 to 25 kilometres per hour becoming light in the late afternoon. Top temperatures in Elliston and Woodner both with 18. On the eastern Eyre Peninsula, a partly cloudy one with a slight chance of a shower in the south with a near zero chance of rain elsewhere with some northwesterly winds 15 to 25 kilometres per hour, tending westerly 20 to 30 kilometres per hour this afternoon, then becoming light this evening with top temperatures in Cleve and Kimber both with 17. Finally, on the lower Eyre Peninsula, a partly cloudy one with a medium chance of showers becoming less likely in the afternoon with some west to northwesterly winds 25 to 35 kilometres per hour, decreasing to 15 to 20 kilometres per hour this evening, with top temperatures in Coffin Bay 18 and Cummins and Port Lincoln both with tops of 17.
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23: It's showtime.
24: Good afternoon to you, Amanda.
21: Hi, how are you?
24: I'm doing all right. I'm getting good grades.
21: I might sound like I'm speaking a little differently today.
24: Not really.
21: Oh, okay. Well, that's good. I don't want it to sound like I am, but I'm concentrating. I went to see a speech pathologist. Is that what they're called? Speech therapist today?
24: Yep, speech therapist.
21: My voice has been getting more and more gravelly. And I know that our mate, Carrie Bickmore, had to take like 6 weeks off to because she had nodules on her vocal cords.
24: Yeah, she put a picture on her Instagram and I thought, oh my God, Carrie, I was going to ring her and say, do you realise this has gone public? Because it looked like something else.
21: Yeah, but your vocal cords do look sus.
24: They look just like it.
21: So I've visited this woman before. She's just amazing. I saw her 11 years ago when I was getting laryngitis. And the trick is to not talk out of the bottom of your throat. And because my voice was getting sore and tired, I was trying to protect it subconsciously by talking lower and more gravelly. I thought that was protecting it. But that's the worst thing you can do. So I'm going to practice speaking. They say speak sort of out of the roof of your mouth, out of the top of your head.
24: Mm.
21: She said she's got a client who's a golfer who pitches it going up and onto the pitch.
24: Yeah.
21: Pitch?
24: Yeah,
21: what do you call it?
24: The green.
21: Green. What a terrible
24: or
21: golfer.
24: Or the fairway. Your head is like a giant shell. A
21: up
24: conch.
21: And over. A conch.
24: It's a big conch.
21: Up and over.
24: Yep.
21: So I'm going to try and practice doing that today. And she also, I think you could benefit from this. Every hour, she wants me to do a couple of exercises. Will you do them with me? I've given you a paper straw only because we
24: don't have. Is this like when you did your pelvic floor? Aren't we all like to do the exercises?
21: No, Brendan. You've got some water in a cup.
24: My pelvic floor is very good.
21: So what you do is every hour we have to, I want you to sort of blow into the straw, but vocalize and make some bubbles, but also vocalize. So you do happy birthday.
24: It's like my art school days. Hey, man.
21: Do you want this to help you or not? Dude, you've got to vocalize.
24: You know, they've got an hour of this on the ABC. Right.
21: Also, we have to trill.
24: Trill.
21: Or you can do this in the – oh, it's made my face itchy.
24: Yep.
21: These are the exercises we should be doing every hour.
24: Okay. For did you do any vocal exercises?
21: Not vocal ones.
24: Red leather, yellow leather.
21: That's not for what we're doing.
24: That helps to enunciate the words.
21: What that does is help our sensor keep trigger happy on that button.
24: Irene was delighted by the sight of the bright fire.
21: Go on, do it.
24: The guide tried to lead them down the mountainside.
21: Do the one you want to do.
24: Old mother rattle out a rough cut punk.
21: That's it, and go.
24: So that's good. Okay, they didn't put a thing down an endoscope down your throat. No, I've had that.
21: Yeah, I've had that too. You have to go to a specialist.
24: Yeah, because I don't want the nodules because you're going to take 6 to 8 weeks off. Yeah. And have you seen this business lately?
21: I think you've got nodules.
24: We have an action-packed show today. Did you know, exciting news, we are giving away our first time in this incarnation of Jonesy and Amanda's Drive Time radio experience. We are giving away
21: a car.
24: A bloody car.
21: It's a bloody brilliant car.
24: It's a great car. We went for a spin in it the other day.
21: It's absolutely amazing. We'll give you all the details as to how you can win that car.
24: Also, we're giving away cash with Instagram, and we can't do anything until we do the Fast Five. It's Jonesy and Amanda driving you home for Jam Nation.
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0: Hello there, it's Jonesy Demander driving you home. There's a lot going on.
1: I'm just trying to preserve my instrument.
0: If you've just missed Amanda's latest fad, and you do this from time to time, you go and say, okay, we all need to see group therapy, we all need to do painting together, and now we all need
1: We've never done either of those things.
0: What about team diet?
1: You put us on a team diet. I won't share my things with you.
0: No,
1: you
0: can
1: go and have you. You know, once you go and have your nodules scraped off with a potato peeler, for all I care. I'm trying to preserve my voice so it doesn't come to that. And I went to see. I was just trying to share my findings with you, Brendan, because you're sounding gravelly and unprofessional. But if you'd not like my help, I'll keep my teachings to myself. You okay? You okay, Brendan?
0: Let's just get into the fast.
1: Shall we? Shall we?
2: How fast can this thing go?
3: Faster than the speed of light.
4: Jonesy and Amanda.
5: Fast five.
0: Five questions. Can you go all the way and answer all five questions correctly? If you do that, Amanda will say,
1: you will be rewarded, she said, with an unlimited 12-month amazing plan.
0: Are you going to talk like this all the time?
1: It's only till I get used to it. And this, I'm only over-enunciating because I'm trying to remind myself. I'll be down like a scrag again.
0: But you know what? In the world of the podcast sphere, none of these podcasts can talk. They all mumble.
1: But having said that, I'm not talking about elocution. I'm talking about where your voice comes. Remember we interviewed Tom Jones?
0: Yep.
1: And he said he's been able to have such a long singing career because miraculously, the way his bones of his face work, he sings out of the back of his face.
0: And his head's like a big shell, a big conch. He said that.
1: Yeah. And so but for all of us, we're supposed to talk out of the bones around our nose. Out.
0: In Australia, we don't open our mouths when we speak. We say things like foyer, noise, bottle. We don't open our mouths. But that's what Australians do. A lot of people say as well, we've got two mouths and one ear because we don't listen either.
1: Who says that? Who says people say that to you?
0: Not to me. I listen to everything. Michelle is in Kilsyth.
1: Hello, Michelle.
6: Hello.
1: Hello, Michelle. Question one for you. This is a weird question. Rounding to the nearest multiple of 10, how many New Zealands can you fit into Australia?
0: Goodness, that's a toughie.
6: I'm going to say, 10.
1: No, it's not 10. It's more than 10. You can fit more than 10 New Zealands in Australia.
0: Jim, I right. This is a very tough question for question one.
7: I think it's interesting.
0: Yes.
1: But you can just guess because we're not asking you, you know.
0: We could give you some clues like Australia covers roughly 7.74 million square kilometres.
1: Yeah.
0: And New Zealand spans 26,880 kilometres. Yeah. No, 268,000.
1: Yeah, please, that's helping no one. Hello, Craig.
8: G'day.
0: Craig might be a savant.
1: Craig, rounding it to the nearest multiple of 10, like a 10, 20, 30, 40, 50, etc., how many New Zealands can you fit into Australia?
8: 30?
1: It is 30.
0: Whoa.
1: Actually, it's 29. Australia is nearly 29 times larger in land area than New Zealand.
0: I was right, Craig. You are a savant. Let's play Riff Raff.
9: Is there any old Riff Raff backstage?
10: Riff-raff.
11: Got you, I understand. Got to keep out the riff-raff.
1: Craig, which song features this riff?
0: Love it. Craig?
8: Nah, you got me. Beating me.
0: I was hoping, Ryan, you put in that bass riff in there. You know, the bass in the... Anyway, you're doing
1: it.
0: Well,
1: why don't you do that job?
0: And then we'll come back and you're going to have a crack. It's Jonesy and Amanda driving you home for Jam Nation.
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0: TikTok Tucker. We make food from TikTok and eat it.
1: Do you like a pork sandwich?
0: I love a pork sandwich.
1: Well, the problem, not a problem, the innovation today is that we're going to have a pork sandwich, but instead of bread, we're going to be using Coca-Cola jelly. Doesn't it just make sense? So
0: I'm presuming, is this hot pork or cold pork?
1: It's like leftover pork. So so leftover pork, you go and make a sandwich. I don't have any bread, but what I'll do is I'll get some gelatin and a Coca-Cola and tomorrow I'll be ready to have this. So what we have to do first of all is get our gelatin prepared. So I've got 3/4 of a cup of water in a bowl and I've got gelatin in there and you have to let it bloom, as they say, which is what's going on there. Now what I do...
0: Do you stir that or...?
1: No, don't touch it, please. Now what I do is we have to warm the Coca-Cola. So... 2.5 cups. Brendan, would you please pour 2.5 cups of that?
0: Yep, sure.
1: And then we turn it on to the lower setting here.
0: Yep, we've got our, what's that thing called?
1: What is that thing called?
0: It's an induction top.
1: Thank you.
0: Did you go to induction?
1: Thank you. No, 2.5.
0: 2.5. 2.5. One more of those. I got one more of those. Rightio.
1: And then?
0: Right. You didn't go to induction because you can't sit on a seat.
1: What are you talking about?
0: That's the modern thing here. You've got this induction training you've got to do when you come to work.
1: Oh, that's right. When we first moved into this new building, we had to do induction and learn how to sit on a chair, and if we did, we got a keep cup. So turn it on to the lowest setting because this is the thing. You warm it to just below simmering. Do not boil. You only warm it. We better plug it in.
0: Yes. Perhaps maybe you should go to an induction.
1: No, we want minimum.
0: Minimum?
1: We want. Did you hear what I just said? Because we don't boil it, we only warm it.
0: Right, yeah. Okay, well, let that warm you away.
1: While that's warming away, then we're going to pour that into the gelatin and then I'm going to set that in a tray and put it in the fridge. And at the end of the show, hopefully that will be set. That will play the role, I don't know why, of our bread, and we will eat a piece of pork between two pieces of jellied Coca-Cola. Am I speaking English? I don't know.
0: On any other day, that would seem unusual, but not today.
1: Not. Oh, look, what do you think?
0: It's starting to boil up a
1: bit.
0: Well,
1: is that hot now? Warm? Put your finger in.
0: Okay.
1: Warm?
0: No.
1: Well, it has to be just below a simmer.
0: Well, it's...
1: Like my temper at any given moment.
0: It's quite cold. You put your hand in there.
1: Yeah, okay.
0: Yeah, so we're...
1: I didn't put my whole hand in,
0: what we'll do, we'll just keep this on a back burner.
1: Oh, I'll put it on a literal back burner.
0: Yeah,
1: and I'll let you know how we're getting on.
0: And we'll pay tribute. Sad news, Frank Beard, the drummer from ZZ Top, has passed away. We'll pay tribute to Frank next. It's Jonesy and Amanda driving you home for Jam Nation.
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0: listener might remember the three hot girls packed into that little coupe in the film clip on MTV.
1: Anyway.
0: This song featured in that. You know this.
1: It's a sharp dress, man.
0: Yeah. What about this?
1: His legs.
0: His legs. She got legs. And what about this? After legs, what do you go for?
1: A good lie down.
0: Trush. Come on, let it go. Hollywood.
1: I ain't asking for much. What a great batch of songs. Take me downtown. I'm just looking for some tush.
0: Oh.
1: So good. So good.
0: What a legacy. Frank Beard, we salute you.
1: Yeah, absolutely.
0: We've got exciting news. We are giving away a car.
1: A brilliant car, too. Will I say what it is? Go on, say what it is.
0: No, maybe sit on your treasures.
1: Okay.
0: Sit on your tush.
1: Excuse me.
0: That's where you actually are. That's coming up in the next hour. It's Jonesy and Amanda driving you home for Jam Nation.
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11: Hey, I'm Brooke Seychell. The top dogs at the Sydney Swans say they're embarrassed by the behaviour of players after Sunday's game in Melbourne. The CEO and chairman have apologised on behalf of the five players involved and have stood down Isaac Heaney, Chad Warner, Riley Bice, Nick Blakey and James Jordan for the rest of the season. The club's action is separate to the investigations of sexual assault allegations by Victoria Police. The housing minister has hit back at the coalition's claims of a looming rent spike. Claire O'Neill says the opposition twisted information after NAB and Ray White clarified they weren't forecasting a 30% jump in rent. Ms O'Neill says the opposition is spreading mistruths.
13: I just want to remind the Parliament that when they came into the Parliament yesterday, they accused the National Australia Bank of saying the same thing, and then the National Australia Bank clarified this was not a forecast, and it is important to note that we do not forecast rental yield.
11: Around 100 Australian Defence Force members have joined emergency crews in the search for a missing bushwalker in New South Wales' Southern Highlands. 18-year-old Lily Hooper vanished last Wednesday in Natai National Park. And we could be in for a cruel summer. There's an increased bushfire risk for our warmer months ahead. The Australian and New Zealand Council for Fire and Emergency Services says dry conditions in Australia's east and increased fuel loads are partly to blame, although experts warn a strong El Nino could also bring more extreme fire conditions.
2: Your sport now. 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
11: Port Adelaide's Mitch Georgiades has signed a 2-year contract extension. The 24-year-old was already locked in for next season and will now stay at Alberton until the end of 2029. The Power face Essendon on Sunday without Jason Horne-Francis, who's got a broken toe. And a late change for the Dragons, with prop Emre Guler leaving the club effective immediately. The 28-year-old's been released from the final months of his deal and is heading to Wakefield Trinity in England. That's the latest in news and sport.
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14: On the west coast, a partly cloudy one today with a slight chance of a shower south of Streaky Bay, with a near zero chance of rain elsewhere, with some west to northwesterly winds 15 to 25 kilometres per hour, becoming light in the late afternoon. Top temperatures in Elliston and Woodna both with 18. On the eastern Eyre Peninsula, a partly cloudy one with a slight chance of a shower in the south, with a near zero chance of rain elsewhere, with some northwesterly winds 15 to 25 kilometres per hour, tending westerly 20 to 30 kilometres per hour this afternoon, then becoming light this evening, with top temperatures in Cleve and Kimber both with 17. Finally, on the lower Eyre Peninsula, a partly cloudy one with a medium chance of showers, becoming less likely in the afternoon, with some west to northwesterly winds 25 to 35 kilometres per hour, decreasing to 15 to 20 kilometres per hour this evening, with top temperatures in Coffin Bay 18 and Cummins and Port Lincoln both with tops of 17.
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24: Yeah, okay.
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26: Jonesy and Amanda, those are names that you would never forget.
27: It's showtime.
0: I'm so cheap when it comes to seeing specialists. I let you go to the specialist and then I get the information secondhand.
1: Which
0: off
1: is
0: you.
1: Weird when I had my skin checked. So well, I went to see a
0: woman.
1: You
0: went to the gynecologist.
1: I went to see a speech therapist, a speech pathologist, because my voice was getting gravelly. I didn't, and to protect it subconsciously, I was making it deeper and quieter, which is the worst thing I could have done. I need to be out and loud and up and over and all that stuff with my voice, as do you, because yours can get gravelly too.
0: What are you saying?
1: That it gets gravelly too. So one of the exercises we do, Brendan, once an hour, we've got a straw in a cup and a bit of water in there. You don't even need the water. You just need the straw. Because somehow the straw doing this helps you relax your vocal cords.
0: I made a tribute to Frank Beard, a drum from ZZ Top.
1: What song?
0: I've just done some montage of it. Here we go. What are you doing?
1: I'm doing the same song.
0: No, you're not.
1: Yes, I am.
0: Are you doing Tush?
1: Is it? Do, do, do, do, do,
0: no, that's LaGrange, you fool.
1: Anyway, We'll work on this. We'll work on this.
0: People are saying, don't bother. No, you will, because we have exciting news for the first time on the Jonesy and Amanda Drive Time program.
1: We have a car to give away.
0: We have a car.
1: We're going to tell you exactly how you can win it next.
0: And Antiques Roadshow is coming to Australia. We've got to talk about that as well. It's Jonesy and Amanda driving you home for Jam Nation.
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0: Hello there, it's Jonesy and Amanda driving you home this Wednesday afternoon. I am so excited about Antiques Roadshow coming back, but it's in pilot form. I've been involved in a lot of pilots for TV shows, like a lot, but none of them have ever seen the light of day. This one's seeing the light of day.
1: That's because it's a very famous show, Antiques Roadshow. It's much loved. And it's being hosted by Issa from The Chase.
0: Is he the main guy?
1: Yeah, he's the main host.
0: So who else? Then they have their
1: appraisal people.
0: Oh, okay.
1: Yeah.
0: I was just thinking, is there a role for Jonesy in this? This could be something I could get on the ground level.
1: Well, maybe you should have that conversation off air.
0: Well, no.
1: Maybe.
0: I'll be yelling at my agent.
1: Yeah.
0: In the bus shelter.
1: Do that. When Harley used to work on The Money Show, which is on Channel 9 years ago.
0: That's right, with Paul Clifford.
1: Yeah, and they used to have a money appraisal day. I think it might have been with Sotheby's. And people would bring things in, and the expert would say, this looks like a lampshade from Brescia, cost $20. And I go, yes, that's right. And on the last day, one of the appraisers, all his fellow Sotheby's people had bought him two presents. One was this terrible lattice porcelain bowl with birds on it.
0: Yeah.
1: And he looked at it and thought, have you learnt nothing about me? Do you think I like this? He said, open the next package. And it was a hammer. And he got to smash it to pieces. Because that's what you get is there's a lot of Ladro. And Ladro is expensive, but there's a lot of Ladro impersonation kind of stuff out there that people are going to be passed down from generations, think it's worth something, and it's not.
0: I got fiberglass flights in a man.
1: See, if it means something to you, wonderful.
0: I love that.
1: But this is what often happens in this show. You've held on to it because you think it's valuable, and it's not.
0: There was another one that came up on Facebook Marketplace, and I went to buy it, $400. I thought it was pretty reasonable. And then my wife said no. She said it is forbidden. Mm-hmm. You can only have one fiberglass.
1: Unless you buy a hammer as well.
0: No. You can't destroy flights in a man.
1: Absolutely not. So the tribal drum today is show us the stuff that you wouldn't want on Antiques Roadshow.
0: Yeah. Annalise is in Warburton.
1: Hello, Annalise. Tell us what you've got and we'll appraise it beautifully for you.
2: Okay, I'm so excited. Thanks for letting me on.
1: Mm-hmm.
2: I've got my grandmother's gold teeth.
1: Ooh. Oh, are they in a denture?
2: No, real.
1: But, I mean, they're just loose.
2: Yeah, so there's like five together.
0: Mm.
2: And then they're single ones. Ooh. And they've got gold around them.
0: Okay.
1: And what, are they just in a jar or in a tin?
2: No, they were in her jewellery box.
0: Oh.
2: And Mum got them, and then Mum gave them to me and said, oh, they might be worth something.
0: Well, yeah, it's gold.
1: Well, that's right.
0: Have you ever gone down to one of those gold places and had them weighed up?
2: No, I'm too embarrassed.
0: Well, you should go to cash converters.
1: Actually, there's probably a lot of people who have something similar, and if you're not sentimental about them, it might be worth getting them melted down.
0: I'll give you $50 for them right now.
2: No.
1: No, they'd be worth more than that. And we're not doing a buy, swap, and sell here, Brendan.
0: Let's do buy, swap,
1: and sell. Annalise, I would suggest, unless you're emotionally attached to them, melt them down.
2: Definitely not.
0: Yeah, you know, if that was Amanda, you'd make some sort of funky necklace.
1: Do you think?
0: Yeah, of course you would.
1: Of course you would. Or earrings or something. Elton John has made jewellery out of his kneecaps. Remember that?
0: Yeah.
1: Yeah. So there's always something. All right. Thank you, Annalise.
0: His kneecaps are always up right as he is.
1: Oof. Okay.
0: Shane has joined us.
1: Hello, Shane.
3: Hi, guys. How are you?
1: Very well. Welcome to our version of Antiques Roadshow. What have you got?
3: Okay. So when my mother was 8 years old.
1: Eight?
3: She had, 8 years old. She had her hair cut short.
1: Mm.
3: She is now 72 years old, and she still has the braid they cut off.
0: Oh.
1: Right. And does she just have it wrapped in tissue paper in a box somewhere?
3: No, it's just stuck in her jewellery box, just still braided up, like they cut it straight off her head as a braid.
1: And is she,
3: tied at the top, tied at the bottom, nothing covering it. It's just in her jewellery box.
1: And your whole life, how have you felt about it?
3: It was one way of not getting me to raid her jewellery box.
1: Oh, I see.
3: I wasn't going to go near it. I didn't know what was living in there.
1: Does it mean something to your mum, or she just hasn't quite got round to getting rid of it?
3: I have no idea why she's still got it. I really don't.
1: I don't know. I don't think you'll get any money for it.
0: No, I don't. You know.
1: Jonesy, any ideas? Would you like to offer Shane $50?
0: No.
1: Shane, you're on Shane, your own with that one, but thank
0: that's,
1: you.
0: That's sentimental. I wouldn't want to take
1: it away from Shane. Of course.
0: It's Jonesy and Amanda driving you home for Jam Nation.
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11: Hi, I'm Sally Pearson. Brisbane Lions forward Dakota Davidson will miss this weekend's grand final rematch with North Melbourne. She's had her one-match ban for striking upheld by the AFLW Tribunal. The West Tigers welcome back captain Kezzy Apps for Saturday's NRLW clash with Newcastle, while Lillianne White makes her return for the Knights. Aussie Maya Joint is through to the doubles quarterfinals at the Cincinnati Open with her partner Hao Ching Chan. And the Giants Super Netball team have a new name and a new look after being sold to private owners. They'll now be known as the Sydney Sirens.
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0: Hello there. It's Jonesy and Amanda driving you home this Wednesday afternoon. I'm as pleased as punch that Antiques Australia is coming back.
1: Antiques Roadshow.
0: Antiques
1: Roadshow. It was in Australia years ago. It's returned after 21 years. Issa from The Chase is the head guy. They filmed a pilot episode at the historic Norman Lindsay Gallery in the Blue Mountains, and they had some experts there. They're trying to work out this pilot episode. It's up on YouTube. If you want this to become a series, go and have a look. It's raked up already 26,000 views, and they'll ascertain from how many people saw it and how they feel about it, whether they'll go to series.
0: We've got a lot of stuff. I've got a lot of stuff.
1: You've got a lot of stuff.
0: My mate Scotty the Scamp, he's got his jug collection.
1: Yeah.
0: Because he's a former electrician. Well, he still is an electrician, but he collects those electric jugs.
1: Those old ones. I love them.
0: The porcelain jugs.
1: Yes, I've got a couple. Use them for vases.
0: You've got a couple of jugs. Do you want some more?
1: Why don't you take your jokes along to Antiques Roadshow? And they'll say, well, this is worthless.
0: Sorry, I forgot. This is a radio station, not a place of entertainment.
1: It's a radio station in 2026.
0: Anyway, the tribal drummers.
1: We're bidding for this. The stuff you wouldn't show Antiques Roadshow. Run it past us instead.
0: Yeah. We are your people. Domino has joined us.
1: Hi, Domino.
2: Hi, Amanda. Hi, Jonesy. How are you?
0: Great. How are you?
1: What have you bought for us today?
2: My own teeth.
1: Your own teeth? Are they in your head?
2: My own teeth. No, they're out, and I want to make. I sell crystals at markets and things, and I want to make pendants out of them, and for myself. But I'm happy to give one to Amanda because she had such gorgeous eclectic jewelry. But I familiarated myself with Annalise before with her grandmother's gold teeth. I thought, oh my god. Well, the one thing I wouldn't take to Antiques Roadshow is my own teeth.
0: Your own teeth.
1: And are they your baby teeth?
2: No. I have periodontitis, so I have perfectly healthy teeth that are being pulled out of my head right now.
0: Well, why?
2: Healthy teeth. Periodontitis. Yeah. So, receding gums. Oh. Yeah, getting old.
0: So what do you remedy with that? Do you have to get a denture or do you get the four on floor? What happens there?
2: Dentures. I've got to get dentures. And I'm only 41, but it was, well, who cares? You just got to get on with life.
1: That's exactly. Very nice. You've got a very nice attitude. But let's find something to do with your jewellery, with your teeth.
0: Well, Domino's going to make you a little pendant.
1: Well, I think you should put some in the crystals. I think when it's your own teeth, you're the only one who can wear them, don't you?
2: Well, I want your favourite crystals and I can make it nice.
0: Yeah, this be good.
1: I don't know.
0: Come on.
1: I don't know. Well, why don't you, Brendan? You for a period of time there, you had more holes in your ears than I did.
0: I'm not a jewellery kind of guy.
1: Okay. Domino, I appreciate the offer. I don't know if I could wear someone else's teeth. There's a phrase I don't get to say a lot, but I'm glad I did.
0: Domino, thank you.
1: Thank you, Domino. All the best to you.
0: Nicole has joined us.
1: Nicole, what have you bought for us today?
3: Hi, Jonesy and Amanda. My nana's antique. I guess it'd have to be antique because she's been dead over 30 years and it was pretty old when she had it.
0: Mm-hmm.
3: Antique porcelain bowl that she kept under her bed.
0: Chamber pot.
3: It was a chamber pot. Exactly, it was. She lived in as all the houses were back then, most of them had toilets in the backyard. So when you went to bed at night and locked the back door, it was a real hassle to have to get up and go out the back to the outhouse.
0: Mm-hmm.
3: So she kept a chamber pot, and it was a beautiful porcelain bowl, and it was decorated on the outside with flowers, but it had its own special smell. Oh. And even though she obviously emptied it on a daily basis and I think gave it a quick clean,
0: her
3: whole bedroom permeated of the smell of the chamber pot.
0: Did she not have plumbing?
3: Yeah, she did, backyard, in the outhouse.
0: Yeah, right. So,
1: yeah, she's an old woman, Brendan.
0: Yeah, but she died 30 years ago. Yeah. You're in East Hills in Sydney. There was plumbing in East Hills.
1: But Nicole, where have you got it?
3: I don't have it, Amanda, but my mum has hung on to it for sentimental value.
1: And does it still have a whiff?
3: Good question. I'll check for you next time I'm visiting.
1: I appreciate it, Nicole. See if you want to put some fruit in it or something.
0: Well, I gave you a chamber pot.
1: That's the worst. You buy me fabulous
0: presents. From the 1900s.
1: Presents. But it was well cleaned. Still, I couldn't have it in the house.
0: Nicole, thank you.
1: Thank you, Nicole.
0: Brett has joined us.
1: Hello,
0: what's with
1: Brett?
0: You? You're not taking jewellery made out of teeth. You're not taking chamber pots. You've changed.
1: Brett, what have you got for us?
4: Well, I had my appendix out when I was 5 years old, so I was a little tucker.
1: Mm.
4: And I'm now 61 and I've still got them in a jar.
0: Oh, what does it look like?
4: Sort of it's about a small section of a spring. So it's a little white sort of a sinewy-looking thing that's half a coil.
0: Yep.
4: And it sort of wiggles. It's all coiled up in the bottom and it's filled with methylated spirits.
1: Isn't that interesting? In the days when we were kids, you could take your tonsils home,
0: you take all your stuff
1: your adenoids home, take your appendix home.
0: Yep.
1: Now they don't let you. It's called medical waste, and funnily enough, they don't let you take it home. So, Brett, what are you thinking of doing with it? Are you just going to keep it because you've got it?
4: Oh, I'm thinking of making some jewellery out of it.
0: Yeah, here we go. Well, Amanda's princess here won't wear it.
1: Well, Brendan might. Brendan, you might.
0: I'm not a jewellery guy.
1: Oh, okay.
0: Thank you, Brett.
1: Thank you, everyone. And if Antiques Roadshow is made into a series, I urge you to take these things along and have them appraised.
0: Thank you for all your calls. Coming up, Instagram is here. It's Jonesy and Amanda driving you home for Jam Nation.
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11: Hey, I'm Brooke Seychelle. The Sydney Swans chairman says they're upholding their club culture after standing down five players in the wake of sexual assault allegations. Andrew Pridham has offered an apology to fans.
12: We've had a magnificent relationship with our many fans, corporate partners, and the community in general. Over many, many years, and we really want to rebuild that and work with everybody that hopefully people can see how seriously we have taken this matter.
11: Meantime, Isaac Heaney and Chad Warner could lose a brand sponsorship with Telstra on top of suspension. The telco says it doesn't want them doing any activities while they're under police investigation. The Social Services Minister is defending Labor's tobacco excise increases, saying they're helping drive down smoking rates. Tanya Plibersek has instead pointed the finger at states and territories, saying they need to do a better job of cracking down on the sale of illicit tobacco.
13: We should not let criminals run our health system. We know that tobacco excise increases have been one of the most important tools we've had for reducing smoking rates in this country to some of the lowest in the world.
11: On the ABC there, Quest Apartments has contacted customers whose details were stolen during a data breach yesterday. The hotel chain says the details were accessed through a third-party service provider. And Sydney Airport passengers are facing delays of up to an hour. Airlines are being forced to increase the gap between takeoffs and landings due to a shortage of air traffic controllers.
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11: The Aussie men's test side has trained in Mackay, keen to bounce back from a humiliating loss to Bangladesh in the top end test. Aussie keeper Alex Carey admitting there's been some tough conversations in the change rooms. Carey says they're keen to rise to another level.
14: So if I can say anything, when this team's been challenged, we always find a way to bounce back in a big way. And yeah, I'm looking forward to Saturday.
11: That's the latest in news and sport.
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15: For the West Coast tomorrow, mostly sunny, slight chance of a shower south of Streaky Bay, near zero chance elsewhere. Light winds becoming northwest to southwesterly, 15 to 25 kilometres an hour around the middle of the day, then tending southeast to southwesterly, 15 to 20 in the late afternoon. Overnight temperatures falling to between 5 and 8. Daytime temperatures reaching between 19 and 22. The Eastern Air Peninsula, mostly sunny, slight chance of a shower on the south, most likely in the late afternoon and evening, near zero chance of rain elsewhere. Light winds becoming northwest to southwesterly, 15 to 25 kilometres an hour in the morning, then becoming light in the evening. Overnight temperatures falling to between 5 and 8, but daytime temps reaching around 20. And for the lower Eyre Peninsula, partly cloudy, medium chance of showers, most likely in the late morning and afternoon. Winds northwesterly, 15 to 25 kilometres an hour, increasing 20 to 30 kilometres an hour around the middle of the day, then turning west to southwesterly, 15 to 25 in the early afternoon. Overnight temperatures falling to between 5 and 9. Daytime temps reaching around 18.
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22: 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That's what the J stands for.
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27: It's showtime.
0: How's your vocal exercises going, your instrument, my friend?
1: Well, because it's day one since I've seen my speech therapist, I'm going to be doing them every hour tomorrow.
0: It'll
1: maybe
0: be gone.
1: Every 2 hours, day three, what the hell?
0: Because you went and saw the same speech therapist
1: and
0: some 11 years ago.
1: And she was great because I was getting laryngitis and I was talking in the bottom of my throat. She helped me project up and out. And so I need to start doing that again. That's why I've gone back to her, because I've forgotten all the good works.
0: Yeah, it's good that we do this.
1: Yeah.
0: Yeah.
1: And I like how you say we, because you're going to glean all the things I pay for and see if you can make it work for you.
0: Why won't you let me come along to your yoga classes?
1: You can do the downward dog in your own time.
0: I could be doing that. Coming up, we've got Instagram.
1: We've got Instagram, but coming up next, I'm just sick of overconsumption, and I'm sick of what Instagram makes you feel when you watch it. This one is quite extraordinary. I've got a reel that goes for 2.5 minutes. I've chopped it down so you don't have to watch it for so long.
0: Thank you.
1: But let's discuss what it involves. It's exhausting.
0: And I'm hungry, Mum. TikTok Tucker's coming up.
1: I forgot about our pork sandwich that's not being made with bread. It's been made with, obviously, Coca-Cola jelly.
0: Because if you don't have bread, why not use Coca-Cola jelly?
1: Why wouldn't you?
0: That's all coming up. It's Jonesy and Amanda driving you home for Jam Nation.
5: 5CC.

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1: Yes!
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3: 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Jonesy and Amanda's.
0: 10 questions, 60 seconds on the clock. You could pass if you don't know an answer. We'll come back to that question if time permits. You get all the questions right, $1,000.
4: You can make it $2,000 by answering a bonus question, but it is double or nothing.
0: Johnny, Wessare, Johnny has joined us.
4: Hello, Johnny.
5: Hey, Jonesy and Amanda.
4: Oh, you sound vibey.
0: I was just singing a bit of Fine Young Cannibals. Remember Johnny Come Home?
4: How's that
0: song? Johnny.
4: Oh, is that that song?
0: Wessare. Yeah. Won't you come on home? We're worried. We should play
5: Johnny
0: that.
5: Come Lately.
0: Ah, well, that could be not you, Johnny. Johnny on the spot.
5: No, true that.
4: Well, Johnny, let's see what we can do. 10 questions, 60 seconds. If you're not sure,
0: actually,
4: stay
0: Gemma
4: pass.
0: Rye's got Johnny Come Home. Just say.
4: Okay, here we go. Johnny.
0: Wessare.
4: Doesn't sound anything like the way you were singing.
0: Roland Gift. He used to sing strangely. Remember, she drives me crazy. That was the other song that they had.
4: All right. I'm sure Johnny would like to get ahead and win some money. So let's see if we can help
0: Johnny
4: him.
0: Might be here for some musical chat.
4: Johnny, if you're not sure, say pass because we might have time to come back, okay?
5: Sounds good. Let's go.
4: Let's go, Johnny. Here we go. Here comes question number one. What's the main ingredient in hummus?
5: Chickpeas.
4: Question two. What's the capital of Australia?
5: Canberra.
4: Question three. Mustang is a breed of what animal?
5: Horse.
4: Question four. Himalayan salt is typically what colour?
5: Pink.
4: Question five. The Miami Dolphins play what sport?
5: NFL.
4: Question six. Kathmandu is the capital of which country?
5: Nepal.
4: Question seven. Which band released the song Never Tear Us Apart?
5: Tears for Fears.
4: Oh.
5: No, In Excess. Oh, dang it. No.
0: No.
4: Bugger. If only Roland Giff was singing.
0: Johnny.
5: We're sorry.
4: Johnny, you were powering through.
0: Man, what the hell?
4: The hell?
0: You should be drummed out of the regiment. What the? You know, you came here for musical chat. You've got that wrong.
4: Thank you, Johnny.
0: Johnny.
5: Billy, hey, thank you, though, guys. Hey, you.
4: Okay,
0: beyond
4: thank you.
0: Billy O.
4: Well, coming up next, it's Billy O to Billius. What will our TikTok tucker be like? It's a pork sandwich made with jellied Coke.
0: It's Jonesy and Amanda driving you home for Jam Nation.
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11: Coming up on the Christian O'Connell Show today, thank you very much for joining us. It is day two of Bird Week. We're looking for your stories, anything to do with birds. And because it's Wednesday, What Are the Odds is also on today's show. Your stories of coincidence and chance. Coming up next, a midweek check-in, three-word Wednesday.

0: Cheryl, we have production. You've teased us. Now, what bird are you going to do for us?
1: I'm going to do a turkey.
0: In your own time, please. Entertain the nation with the impression of a turkey.
1: All right. Okay. 1 minute.
0: That actually is incredible. Wow. Cheryl, that is incredible. What skills?
1: Yeah. Thank you.
0: Thank you. Thanks for calling in for that. Now, Abby, who does all the videos on the show, you can see all her great work on our socials. Her partner, Jordan, can do an uncanny impression of a seagull. Let's take the production again.

0: Guys, we're giving you ornithological fun this week with Bird Week. Are we ready?
1: Yes.
0: For Jordan doing a seagull in Bird Do You Do?
1: Is that a human?
0: I thought the team had mucked around and just put the sound effect in.
2: No way.
1: That's crazy.
0: I don't think we're going to get a better one on Bird Do You Do than this. Jordan, this is incredible skills. The turkey was great just now. Brilliant. Great work, Jordan. Thank you very much.
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0: Every Wednesday, we celebrate your stories of coincidence and chance. We call it What Are the Odds?
1: I just started a new job doing furniture removaling, and we loaded the house up, and I back up this driveway, and this little girl come from next door and said, "Hi, Dad." It was my daughter, Selena. I said, "We've just moved in, the new neighbours."
2: My husband and I decided we wanted to go and watch basketball. When we got to our seats, the people sitting next to us was actually the best man from our wedding, and we had no idea that he was going that night.
3: I had a car accident. He did a runner. Insurer sent me off to a repair, and they said, obviously, I'm up for my excess. I pulled in the panel shop. The car that hit me is sitting in the panel shop. Got his details. Insurer waived my excess.
0: Brilliant stories. Producer Caitlin. Mm-hmm. Came into the studio just now. It's in here alone, obviously a sitting target, and has convinced me to put her on air with a story. So I think intern Pete's got one as well. Mm-hmm. And she went, "It's not very good." Oh. She put herself forward. Producer Caitlin.
4: Don't you dare, I did not say
0: you
4: that.
0: You did. I said, "What about intern Pete?" She went, "Yeah, nah."
4: I did not.
0: Yeah, you did. Like tell you what, it's like Game of Thrones. She's the rising riser, producer Caitlin. What story have you got for us?
4: Alrighty. So, every Thursday I take Henry to the dog park. There's this lovely little girl. Her name is Eloise. And she loves playing with Henry. She's always there because she's got gymnastics after school. And her grandfather brings her over and they play.
0: Aww.
4: It is quite cute. Anyway, I said, "Oh, Eloise, there is a fantastic movie called Eloise at Christmas that you should watch." And she said, "Oh, I was born on Christmas Day." And I said, "So was Henry, my dog." And then the grandfather said, "God, it's a shocker to be born around Christmas. My mother was born on the 15th of December." And I said, "My mum was born on the 15th of December." And then he goes, "At least it wasn't January 3rd, which my brother is. My sister-in-law is born on January 3rd. Believe it or not. A random stranger, all from just a suggested movie to watch, Eloise at Christmas. What are the odds?
0: Pete, I'll get your story next week. All right. And scene. Reset. Control, alt, delete. David's on the line now. Dave, you've got a story for us. What are the odds? This would be good.
5: Yeah, this dates back to the late 80s where I had my very first trip overseas. Took 6 weeks off work and part of that trip was doing 2 weeks of skiing in the Kitzbühel Ranges in Austria, beautiful part of the world. Anyway, there, you know, as you do when you're young, it was ski all day and drink schnapps until you drop. And there were a couple of Scottish lads that were on the same trip, and, yeah, who would have thought they'd be drinkers, but we got along really well.
0: Figures. What are the odds?
5: Yeah. But anyway, a few years later, my girlfriend at the time, she wanted a trip to Europe. And we saved up and did an extended trip. And part of that was she wanted to catch up with one of her best friends who had moved to Scotland and married a Scottish bloke. So we tracked them down in Edinburgh and knock on the door, and it's one of these Scottish blokes from that trip.
4: Oh.
5: And he's gone, he disappeared in the back room for a few minutes, and he's came back and produced a photo album with several photographs of me.
0: Incredible.
5: In drunken state and in glorious mohawk.
0: Snaps did a drop. We all know it.
5: Yeah, it's amazing.
0: All right. David, thank you very much for calling.
5: You're all welcome. It's a great show. I love it. Thank you, guys.
0: Thank you very much. You must have just tuned in. Sue.
6: Hi, Christian. How are you going? I love you. I love all you guys. You're fantastic.
0: Thank you so much, Sue, and thanks for being part of the show today.
6: Now, thank you for having me.
0: Our pleasure. Now, Sue, have you got a good story for us? What are the odds?
6: Well, what are the odds? I have a brother called Michael.
0: Mm-hmm.
6: When he went to uni, he made a friend, and the friend was called Michael Michael.
0: Already I love this. Who names their kid Michael Michael?
6: Now, it continues, because Michael Michaels went to St. Michael's, the school.
0: Yeah.
6: And he lived in Michael's Street. So that is a lot of Michaels.
0: It is. A load of Michaels. Believe it or not. That is a great one to end on, Sue. Sue, thank you very much, you call.
6: Thank you, guys. Love you all.
0: Take care.
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0: Now, an hour of music from the decade of

Johnny Diesel and the Injectors. We'll find out how his name came about. But first, let's get underway with Simple Minds. These guys are heading to our shores in February next year, being joined, of course, by Gary Numan, another 80s icon. This is Simple Minds Waterfront. You're on the 80s at 8.

0: You're on the 80s and 8, Shane Bryan with you, and Don't Need Love by Johnny Diesel and the Injectors. From the self-titled debut album released in 1989, became a huge success, peaked at number 2 on the Australian album chart, and it produced 3 massive singles, Don't Need Love, Cry and Shame, which we heard before, and Soul Revival. It established Diesel as one of Australia's standout guitarists and singers. By 1991, Lazotte decided to move beyond the band format. He dropped Johnny from his stage name and launched a solo career simply as Diesel. I asked him where he got his inspiration from.
1: Was there any particular artist that you could cite as shaping who Diesel is?
2: At that time, you know, really, I mean, people that were blowing my mind were Prince and you know, Lenny Kravitz was making incredible records. You know, Terence Trent D'Arby, those were the, like, as far as male solo artists to like listen to and go, wow, you know, they're doing really amazing things. And I still listen to those records and think they are just great records. Yeah, I mean, that's just to name a few, but it was a time for me to kind of really expand outwards, and I felt like I had no boundaries. Like, if I wanted to use strings or horns or clavinet or get Bernie Worrell, for instance, because I'd gotten into like P-Funk, and I also knew of him through the Talking Heads period, which I just thought, what, the stuff that he kind of brought to the Talking Heads camp was just incredible.
1: Yeah.
2: And I thought, wow, wouldn't it be amazing to have Bernie Worrell come in and just do his thing on, you know, these songs? And then in he came, you know, he was such a sweet guy.
0: You can really see where he gets his inspiration from musically, especially when he became Diesel in his solo career. The transition, of course, proved enormously successful. His 1992 solo album, Hep Fidelity, reached number 1 on the ARIA charts and helped cement Diesel as one of the premier rock artists in Australia for the next decade. Hope you've enjoyed our little chat with Johnny Diesel. And, of course, if you want to hear the whole thing, head over to the iHeart app and search for Long Way to the Top with Shane Bryan. Coming up after the break, Kim Carnes.
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0: So many incredible songs on that album, Edge of 17, Stop Dragging My Heart Around, Leather and Lace, and it was a very important album for Stevie Nicks. Belladonna is our classic 80s album. Tomorrow night on the 80s at 8. I'll catch you then. Thanks for keeping me company.
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9: Now, on a Wednesday, when we jump into the middle of the week on the show, obviously at 8, we'll have your stories of coincidence and chance, or what are the odds. We also like to have a midweek check-in. How is this week going for everyone? You can let us know your three-word Wednesday on 0475-031043. Patsy, what's it for you? How's your week going, mate?
11: Not going so well. So there's two things. Had a little nap yesterday afternoon. Got up. I was still
9: sort of... What time is your peak kind of nap time?
11: Oh, you know, just 2 o'clock? It depends. Yeah, I do try. No, I try to get in by one because then I've got school pickup. Otherwise, if I go to two, it's too late. I'm too groggy. So if I can hit that 1 o'clock mark, I'm fine. But I got up yesterday, still half asleep, went into the ensuite to the bathroom, sat on the toilet, and the damn love god had put the seat up, and I just about fell through to the bottom of China.
9: That he set a trap. There's nothing worse than that feeling.
11: Freezing
9: as well.
11: Cold on my hips. It was just awful.
9: That toilet, that bare toilets like that.
11: You know,
9: your ass gets wedged
11: marriage.
9: In there. Just awful.
10: Especially
9: awful.
10: In winter.
11: You only have to call the SES.
9: Yeah, the cold porcelain.
11: It was not pleasant. And, you know, the bowl's kind of wet inside. It's
9: God, we know. We know, lady. We know. We don't need to have words added to that. We know it's moist.
11: Good morning. Anyway, it only got worse because then I took the hound for a walk.
9: Is that Chris?
11: No, I took Presley for a walk. Why is it had to poo at every single tree, had to wee it every single blade
9: now,
11: of grass.
9: Now, I've only got a little dog now, Pat, and what is it about the peeing everywhere?
11: Everywhere.
9: He's only a little tiny dog, but the walk is, it's stopping every couple of yards. Yes. And I'm like, where are you getting this liquid from, little fella? And he's peeing on everything.
11: It got to the end of our walk. Presley was raising his leg and there was nothing coming out.
9: That's like a fire hydrant being opened up as well.
11: For God's sake, dog.
9: Donkey dog.
11: But so many poos.
9: Surprised we haven't got a flood warning in the weather today, Pat.
11: He did about 10 poos. So
9: the banks of the Murray are flooded, or is it your dog having a pee?
11: Well, there was something wrong with him. I got home and then I figured out why. I don't know if your girls used to or still do eat those Taki chips.
9: Oh, God, I remember years ago they used to. Yes.
11: Hot. Really, really hot.
9: Yeah.
11: Anyway, Audrey had left a packet on top of the bench and he'd clearly got into it because it was all ripped. There was bits on the floor and he had a case of the old hot. Hot backside.
9: Man. Yeah, when ring of fire. And a dog
11: say
9: like that.
11: Nicely. So that's why he was stopping everything.
9: So do you think it was your dog Presley that left the toilet seat up?
11: No.
9: He was dunking his ass in it to cool it down.
11: Maybe.
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0: 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Ria, what is your three-word Wednesday? How's your week going so far?
1: Tradie Joy Killer is my three-word Wednesday.
0: Tradie Joy Killers? What have they done?
1: I think I'm actually slowly morphing into a Karen. I think this is my new era. It was about, maybe 12:30. I just had my lovely lunch. It was a gorgeous day outside.
0: And God, it was such a great day again yesterday. But then what's happened overnight? Is that a flipping Wizard of Oz?
2: Yeah, I know.
0: That was going to get blow up in the air and a tornado in my house. It is rattling and blowing and coming into work this morning. There's trees on the road and branches crazy everywhere.
1: I thought, well, now I've had my lunch, time for my lovely little post-lunch midday bath. So I start.
2: A bath at midday.
0: Not every day.
1: Not every day, but at least once a week I'll sort of treat myself.
0: Wow, to
1: a little
0: living like a lady. A midday bath.
1: Have you not had one?
0: No.
1: Recommend it enough. It's beautiful. Even when
0: the only person I've ever heard used to have one during the day was Winston Churchill.
1: Yes.
0: And that's because he was a crazy drunk.
1: No, he was a leader of men, much like me.
0: Both.
1: But I start to draw the bath and I just hear there's this house being built across the road and these tradies are playing the most aggressive...
0: This is too much.
1: The sort of music you'd expect to be like greeted at the gates of hell or something. Like, it's so aggressive.
0: Hard house, techno.
1: Yes.
0: Trance. Euro Trance 98.
1: And it went on for a few minutes. I was like, maybe they'll switch it up. No, literally 10 minutes later, still, bow, bow, ba, ba, ba, ba, bow, bow.
0: This feels like what I imagine it's inside a tradie's head at 5 a.m. when they're gunning in that ute. They've got the halogen lights on full beam and they've got like a can of Red Bull on the go and a coffee.
1: Yes.
0: This is what I think they're listening to. Rammstein. And it's just too much energy, isn't it?
1: It's insane that anyone would ever make music like that.
0: How could you work to it?
1: And how could you have a bath to it, Christian?
0: More importantly, let's get back. You've just drawn the bath. And great use of that word, by the way. I was drawing my bath. You draw the bath. Can you draw me a bath, please? It's Downton Abbey language. Yes, we don't have any more words for it. It's either running the bath, but the posh upgrade is drawing one's bath.
1: Yes, I was drawing one's bath, and then I really didn't want to go over there.
0: And do you put
1: complain.
0: Like magnesium in there?
1: I do sometimes Epsom bath salts.
0: I've big got fan.
1: A lavender little bath. Wash thing for the bubbles.
0: How much do you put in?
1: You know what? I don't like a lot of bubbles. Controversial. Oh. So I only do 2 squirts instead of the recommended 5.
0: When I use those Epsom bath salts or any magnesium flakes, I put the whole packet in.
2: Oh my goodness.
0: I do. I don't think you're meant to.
1: Maybe a triathlete or something.
0: Well, you're looking at all my friend of Breakfast Radio. I put the whole packet in. So I think, my God, you imagine the relaxation you get after just 1 or 2 scoops. Yes. Times that to the max.
1: Yeah, that's a lot of salt for the body.
0: I'm Epsom salt maxi. Well, it's supposed to be drawing out the impurities.
1: Maybe it's going to draw out everything.
0: It's going to draw out everything. Actually, you're right. When I do get out, I do feel quite lightheaded.
2: Well.
0: Everything's been drawn out. Like one of those silica gel packets you get when you're in new sneakers.
1: Overdose.
0: So you obviously went over there. And
1: I went over there.
0: Guy Trevor bath. I've just drawn it. Can you turn the music down? I've just drawn the bath. It's 1 o'clock, lads.
1: Obviously, it's bath time. What are you doing?
0: Yes.
1: No, I didn't have the courage to do that. Oh, so yeah. I lied and made up a kid. So I said, I've just got a little one that's trying to get to sleep.
0: You know who that little one is? It's you, sweetheart.
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0: Christian O'Connell's show. You ever start a TV show with your partner and very quickly one of you is out? It happens within minutes. Yep. It's not like at the end of the episode you go, do you know what? I don't like it. It's not for me. Has that ever happened with you guys?
1: Yes. What's that recent show with the assassins? Caitlin was recommending
0: it. Oh, that was great. Ride or Die?
1: Ride or Die.
0: Oh. Loved it. I really enjoyed that. That was brilliant recommendation, Caitlin. I thought it was a brilliant show. Actually got really smart. The thriller element of it and the two female leads are awesome.
1: Okay, because I tapped out really quickly. Will loved it. So we've split up and gone on separate paths with that. But maybe he's saying I've got to come back.
0: Yesterday evening, there's a big new HBO show that everyone's raving about, right? And it's got two great actors in it. And if you ever saw the TV show Friday Night Lights.
1: Yes.
0: Coach Taylor, Carl Chandler, great actor. It's his thing. Anyway, it's a sort of TV show about the Green Lantern. So it is a superhero TV show, but it's got rave reviews. People saying it's not really the kind of normal superhero TV show. It's an anti-version of that. I'm pitching this to my eldest daughter and my wife, and they're like, and they go, okay. And then they go, what's it about? And it's about two intergalactic cops. Straight away, they're like, no, Dad. This is a you show. And, hey, no, it's getting great reviews. This could be really good. Please, can we just give it a go? Give it 10 minutes. We didn't make 3 minutes into it. First of all, they go, they see the DC logo come up. And they go, oh, it's one of these sort of cartoon things. When, not really, these are big business now. It's mythical storytelling as well. And then they go, oh, what can you tell us about the Green Lantern? Well, the Green Lantern, really a lot of his powers are from a magic. It's a ring. He's got the ring. They're like, oh my God, already it's sounding a bit lame, Dad. And then 3 minutes in, there's a scene where someone just materializes in front of somebody else. Out of thin air, they just appear, and they both of them are like, we're done. I went, yeah, I get it. So I'm going to have to come back to Lanterns by myself tonight. So now I've got my own solo TV show. Christian, can you tell Rio to stop insulting us Karens? I've been corrected by my wife and daughters that Karens is a damaging word that people only use about women. There isn't an equivalent for men, which is true. So I don't use the word Karen anymore. I've been corrected.
1: Okay. Sorry for the marginalized Karens out there. Yes.
0: You're having another go.
2: Yes.
0: We don't have an equivalent for men that moan like that. You think about it. You don't know, oh, he's a bit of a Dave.
1: Yeah, but I think men are big wusses and don't complain to managers. And I don't even mean Karen as a pejorative term. I just think that...
0: This sounds like one of those cancellation videos now. Karen is very upset. You've upset listener Karen.
1: I'm so sorry, Karen.
0: Christian, I was just in Monday's show and you were talking to a lady who brought a picture of the wrong eagle for a husband. That picture is in the studio right now. It is huge and glorious. You were talking about what's in the garage, still in the box. Not quite in the box, but my wedding photos are still in a carry bag in the loft. Christian, we've been married for 36 marvelous years.
2: Wow.
0: It was the happiest day of my life. Haven't looked at them since.
2: Oh.
0: That's from... Oh, there's a theme. I'm not making this up. Guess who it's from? What's she called?
1: Karen.
0: You got it.
1: Lovely lady.
0: And then this morning, every morning, right, I read through the emails that have come into my inbox. And the bulk of my emails are split between two things. They're either from listeners catching up the podcast, right? Or they are non-stop press releases. I still read every single press release because some of them make me laugh. The language they use, the hyperbole, there's always some expert attached to it. And sometimes there might just be something funny in there for an idea. This one really caught my eye. They had me from the opening line. Today, 19th of August, is National Potato Day. I'm like, thank God someone stole in the world of diets now and intermittent fasting and the Atkins diet, someone is still holding a candlelight for the humble spud on National Potato Day today. And Smiths are celebrating 95 years of chips.
2: Wow.
0: Of bringing Australians together over chips. I start reading this entire press release. Of course, there's an expert, an etiquette coach. Anyway, I know normally in about 5 minutes' time, we'll be doing extra time with a time waster. I'd like to stretch it.
1: Okay.
0: I haven't prepared any, so let's do what the listeners do when they only have 5 minutes. We're now going to do potato movies.
1: Okay,
0: starting in 5 minutes. You're going to have to go do a deep dive of the various types. The Maris Piper.
1: Russet.
0: Russet. Tuba, is it?
1: Oh, I'm not familiar.
2: Oh, I haven't heard that one.
0: The King Edwards.
1: Brushed.
0: Brushed, that's right. Yeah, white potatoes, red potatoes. Potato movies is the time waster in 5 minutes' time.
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0: Christian O'Connell show, an email caught my eye, a press release, and it was just simply declaring that today, August the 19th, is National Potato Day. Thank you, press release from Smith's PR company, for alerting me to this majestic day.
1: Is it a public holiday?
0: It should be. It should be. So I've decided to honour the humble spud, the classic potato, with its own time waster, your potato movies. Before we get into our ones, trying to guess what kind of favourite flavour of chips Patsy would be. You sauna and vinegar?
2: Yes, absolutely, all
0: knew
2: the
0: it.
2: Way.
0: Knew it.
2: Yep, love
0: all right.
2: it.
0: What do you think mine is, Patsy?
2: Chicken.
0: Cheese and onion.
2: Ah!
0: Love a cheese and onion.
1: Wow. Underrated. It flies under the radar.
0: Yeah,
1: cheese and onion.
0: Does. I wouldn't even. Do you think it's one of the best sellings? What do you think is the number one? Ready, stop, plain. Who just has plain ones?
1: I like a plain one.
0: No, there's nothing there.
1: I love salt.
2: Yeah.
0: They get the salt and vinegar.
3: Yeah. I actually don't
0: commit.
3: Like salt and vinegar. And I
0: they're
3: know
0: too
3: that's
0: much,
3: crazy.
0: Aren't they? No, I can't. I don't understand those savages that do. There's too much salt. Oh,
3: it's
0: no,
3: too it's overwhelming for me. I'm too precious a flower.
0: I think that producer Caitlin, you're salt and vinegar as well.
4: Yes, you nailed it. It's delicious. Yep. They are the number one selling Smith flavored chip.
0: Mm. And I would then guess barbecue at number two.
4: Original and then barbecue.
0: Wow.
2: God, I haven't had barbecue for ages.
3: Me neither.
0: Yeah. Oh, let's treat ourselves to some. All right. So for the best in show for your potato movie, you've got a Breville Smart Toaster. Thanks to Harvey Norman. Shop the Breville Smart Toaster. Perfectly toasted results every time. In store and online at Harvey Norman now. Okay. Potato movies. Obviously, I've just, like you guys, pulled up a couple of tabs of different types of potato. There are so many. Oh. Do they taste wildly different? What's a Yukon Gold?
1: You know,
0: is it different to something called a Kipfler?
3: I know a Kipfler. Kipfler are the long ones, like a finger.
0: They're lovely with a steak.
3: Yes.
0: Roasted Kipflers. Mm. All right, Tango Mash.
3: Oh, gold.
0: Silence of the Yams.
3: Yams is a great word.
0: Yam is just a nice word to say. Yes. I don't know why. Yams.
3: Is it a sweet potato, a yam?
0: Yes. Yeah. King Edward Scissorhands.
3: Gold.
0: Potato Recall.
3: Ooh, you silver.
0: Potato Recall.
3: No.
0: There's something about Maris Piper.
3: I didn't know
0: that's
3: that
0: the type
3: one.
0: Of potatoes. I didn't know silver one. I'm learning it real time. Rhea, what have you got? Potato movies.
3: Mash Me If You Can.
0: Oh, oh very good. That's the Yukon Gold.
3: Julien and Julia.
0: Oh, so very good. Gold.
3: Fry Willy.
0: That's gold. Three golds.
3: And I Am Samosa.
0: That's bronze. Mm. All right, what have you got then? We're looking for your potato movies. Text them in now.
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0: Ark! Christian O'Connell's show. Thank you very much for joining us. Potato Movies is the extra time waster up for grabs, the best in show. Thanks to Harvey Norman, the Breville Smart Toaster. All right, Potato Movies. Hasselback to the Future.
3: Ooh, gold.
0: Fantastic Mr. Potato Head.
3: Bronze.
0: A Streetcar Named Desiree. It's a type of potato.
3: That is gold.
0: That is very good. Elizabeth, well done. Starchy and Hutch.
3: Gold.
0: Well done, Matt. Starchy and Hutch is brilliant. As Fistful as Kipfulers.
3: Oh, well done saying that.
0: I know, it's not easy. Five gold. To seven. Chippy Chippy Bang Bang.
3: Silver.
0: Andrew, well done. Pulp Tater.
3: Silver Plus.
0: Yukon Goldfinger.
3: Silver.
0: Freddy Got Fingerling.
3: Silver.
0: Kip Flarist. Buter's Day Off.
3: Yeah, bronze.
0: Mash of the Titans.
3: Silver Plus.
0: I Am Yam.
3: Gold.
0: Well done, Mark. The Hills Have Pink Eyes.
3: Gold.
0: Well done, Karen. Leave it. Raiders of the Lost Starch.
3: Silver Plus.
0: Russet Gump.
3: Bronze.
0: Peel of Magnolias.
3: Silver.
0: Mrs. Maris Goes to Paris.
3: Gold.
0: That's from Emma. Leia Potato Bake.
3: Silver Plus.
0: Very good. Spudicus.
3: Gold.
0: Well done, Kieran. Cushion Tri Smiths, barbecue chips, and French onion dip. Absolute game changer. Thank me later. I want to do a new feature called Thank Me Later. It's such a great flex to say that. Well done. Regards, Shannon. Eternal Sunshine of the Spotless Mind.
3: Silver Plus.
0: Mr. and Mrs. Smiths.
3: Gold.
0: The Hills Have Fries.
3: Silver.
0: Not Air Bud. Air Spud.
3: Gold.
0: Well done, Shanna. That's great. Masha Blanca.
3: Gold.
0: That's from Chris. Chippy Wonka and the Potato Factory.
3: Bronze.
0: Mrs. Doubtfryer.
3: Gold.
0: Skull Oppenheimer.
3: Oh, that's gold.
0: Very just. Good. Yeah, just on the cusp. Well done, Leroy. Not the Odyssey. Oh, sight guys. Spudacy.
3: It's gold.
0: The Karate Kipfler.
3: Silver.
0: Tango and Hash Brown.
3: Bronze.
0: All right, who is winning the Breville Smart Toaster? Thanks to Harvey Norman.
3: I'm a friend of the Karens, Christian. The Hills Have Pink Eyes.
0: Well done. All's good at the end of our first hour, everybody. Bright side of the dial. All right, coming up next, thanks to Yorkshire Tea, we're getting into today's properness. $1,000 will be won during the next 15 minutes on the show.
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7: Christian O'Connell's show. It makes me very upset when people say to me, Christian, I can't believe you moved from England to Australia. It's a country of no culture. Well, then when I present examples like this, Christian, there's a mini golf place near where I live where they have a cocky in a cage on the course and it says hello and F off.
8: Welcome.
7: There's
8: to
7: your culture. There's your culture. That cultural enough for you guys? Brock Sims, they could do it. They should put that on maybe the last hole for the Australian Open. Very hard to putt under those conditions if you're actually being sledged by an Aussie parrot. All righty, we're looking for your bird stories this morning on the show. We've got Shane online. Good morning, Shane.
9: Hey, guys, how are you?
7: Yeah, have a good, Shane. Welcome to the show. Thanks for calling, mate.
9: Thank you. Thanks.
7: Thank you.
9: About 30, 40 years ago, my nana's sister came across from England to visit. And there's a bit of a background context here. And all she ever wanted when she was here was a proper Australian meat pie, right? It's all she wanted through her whole 6 weeks here. So we took her around to see all the big Australian landmarks. We took her to Taronga Zoo towards the end of her trip, and she finally got her meat pie sitting at the zoo, and she was just about to bite into it, and this dirty big emu came along and pinched it straight out of her hand, the whole thing.
7: Hey, she's still got a classic Australian experience to go back home and tell them about.
9: Yeah.
7: She must have been filthy.
9: The look on her face was absolutely off. Chef's kiss.
7: Shane, great story. Thank you very much for calling in, mate.
9: No worries, mate. Cheers.
7: All right, take care. We got Cheryl here. Good morning, Cheryl.
10: Good morning. How are you?
7: I'm very, very excited because one of the producers told me that you do an amazing impression of a bird.
10: Yes, I do.
7: Okay, before we go any further, we have production. We have been waiting for this moment, and it's finally arrived on day 2 of Bird Week.

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0: Christian O'Connell Show. Probably not the best show to be promoting this, but this weekend, you can come and say hi. I'll give you full refund for the last hour of radio. This Saturday, I'm going to be at the fashion capital of the South, Chadstone. Ooh. Oh, there's nowhere else I want to be than this Saturday. Chadstone, Dimmocks, where I'm going to be saying hello to you and signing copies of my new book, Unscript. Thank you very much to the people who came out Saturday and gave up their time to queue. I chatted to every single person who wanted me to sign the book for them. And I had a lovely, lovely time. Do it again this weekend. 10:30 Saturday morning, Dimmocks, Chadstone. I will see you there. All right, time for today's Time Waster. We're looking for your dating movies on World Dating Day. 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What do we think is in the top five most attractive traits in a man, according to 5,000 Australian ladies?
1: Ooh.
2: Honest heart.
0: Sorry?
2: Honesty. Not there?
0: No.
1: I've got to say a nice neck. You know, like...
0: Who are you? Hannibal Lecter?
1: Nice
0: Hannah Lecter.
1: Like, not too meaty and thick, not too sort of slim, just right.
2: Dude, Goldilocks.
0: Not in the top five.
1: Oh, damn it. What about
0: five?
1: Eyes?
0: Trustworthy eyes, Pats, you're right. What makes for trustworthy eyes?
2: Good
0: eyes?
2: Irises?
0: Cornea? Oh my God, bloody hell. Fit cornea. Four, emotional intelligence.
1: Oh, definitely, oh, yes.
0: Sense of humour.
1: Yeah.
0: I always say to the girls, you know...
2: Here we go.
0: Picking a partner is, no, one of the most important things, finding someone that you want to be with the rest of your life. Find someone funny, I think, I would say, is got to be up there. Yep. You want to have someone that you can have a life with, especially if you're going to be with them a while. Mm. Kindness is at number one.
2: Love.
0: I reckon this has changed. I reckon if you ask people 10, 20 years ago what they wanted, I'm not sure they would rank kindness. So I think because the times we're in right now, kindness is something that's really lacking in the world and people want it in a partner.
2: Mm.
0: That's my dating theory.
2: Okay.
0: All right. Dating movies. Mm. Tinder games.
2: Oh, gold.
0: Goodwill swiping.
2: Gold.
0: When Harry ghosted Sally.
2: Silver plus.
0: Meet the parents too soon, not on the first date.
2: He's too way too soon.
0: Whoa. Who's this?
2: Gold.
0: Tinderella.
2: Silver plus.
0: And not Kill Bill, Split Bill.
3: Good, yeah.
2: In modern times. Age,
0: modern times.
3: Yes,
0: modern times. What a gorgeous neck. Australia's next great neck. The farmer wants a neck.

0: Indian net maker. Great TV show. I watched that. Me and my wife. How do you two meet? As soon as I saw her, the nape of her neck.
1: I want to see your husband Chris's neck now. Must
2: be. He's got a beautiful
0: bloody
2: neck.
0: Hell. Strong feelings. That was what we're going to feel.
2: Gorgeous neck.
0: Anyway. What a show today. I see you at 10:30, Dimex. Full refund for today's show. Ria, what have you got? Dating movies.
1: 16 Canoodles.
0: Oh, a canoodling. What year are we in? Canoodling. Gold.
1: Pash Me If You Can.
0: Oh, that's good. Yes. Gold.
1: M&M's on a date.
0: Oh, yeah?
1: Date Mile.
0: Oh, very good. Gold.
1: He's singing on that date. Serenade Mile. Oh, no, she's friend-zoned him. Mate Mile. That's
2: a tripler.
1: Incredible use
0: bang,
1: of form.
0: Bang, bang, bang, gold. You're Michael Phelps this morning of it. Well done. Seriously, that is actually very clever.
1: Thank you.
0: Thank you for doing some heavy lifting for this. Go down the history of this 8 hour.
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1: Mm-hmm.
0: Coming in hot, there's several neck-based ones after the surprise comments from Petrina Jones. Awkward Silence of the Lambs.
1: Silver Plus.
0: What an Elliot. Bumble in the Jungle.
1: Silver.
0: Pop the Questionheimer.
1: Bronze.
0: Dude, Where's My Corsage?
1: Silver Plus.
0: Plenty of Fish Called Wonder.
1: Gold.
0: Well done, James. The Flirt Locker.
1: Silver Plus.
0: Ghosting Miss Daisy.
1: Silver.
0: Catfish in the Hat.
1: Gold.
0: Oh, well done, Dion. You, Me and Horny.
2: Oh.
1: Excuse me. Bronze.
0: Welcome to the Bumble.
1: Silver.
0: Lord of the Don't Ring, thanks.
1: Gold.
0: Richard, well done. Tinder and Smooch.
1: Silver.
0: He's Just Not Tinder Into You.
1: Bronze.
0: Passing of the Christ.
1: Gold.
0: My Left Swipe.
1: Silver Plus.
0: The Hills Have Kind Eyes.
1: Gold.
0: When Harry Met Sally's Children from a Previous Relationship.
1: Gold.
0: Christian, I'm actually a loss this morning after so much of Pat saying out of nowhere about a nice neck. I started crying and laughing. I couldn't see and had to pull over.
2: Oh, no.
0: I'm going to be looking at people's necks all day long now.
1: Sorry. I've been eyeing your neck off, I must say.
0: What's that?
1: Yeah, I'm just trying to see if you've got a good neck or not.
0: The Devil Wears Nada.
1: Gold.
0: Glad He Date Her.
1: Gold.
0: Neck Man on Elm Street.
1: Silver.
0: What up, Rachel? Scooby I Do.
1: Scooby I Do is gold.
0: Andrew
1: for us.
0: Cox, well done. Starsky and Going Dutch.
1: What's that?
0: We Don't split ask. The bill.
1: Oh, never. Silver.
0: Open Relationshipper.
1: Bronze.
0: You, Me and Coffee.
1: Silver.
0: You, Me and RSVP.
1: Gold.
0: My Left Foot Is Rubbing You Under the Table.
1: Oh. Gold.
0: Woomanji. Woomanji.
1: Very good. Gold.
0: Well done, Sue. Not X-Men, Next Men.
1: Gold, double plus.
0: Well done, Paul. Missionary Impossible.
1: Oh, yeah, that's probably the easiest one. Gold.
0: Finished in 60 seconds. Oh. It obviously means a short date. Obviously means a short
1: exactly.
0: date.
1: Exactly.
0: Obviously
1: happens
0: means
1: to
0: a
1: everyone.
0: Short
1: happens
0: date, you
1: to
0: know?
1: Everyone.
0: Yeah, and again, yeah.
1: Gold.
0: There's something about Mary's neck.
1: Gold.
0: Hello, Andy. And Men Who Stare at Necks.
1: Yeah, sure, gold.
0: All right, who is the winner today? Who is winning the Red Hot Summer Tour Double Pass?
1: Paul with the brilliant Next Men.
0: Yes, well done, Paul. All right, tomorrow on the show.

0: right, Bird, you do. It is Bird Week on the show. More of your bird stories tomorrow, and also your impressions of birds. This was incredible today. Jordan doing a seagull. This is a human doing a seagull.
1: That's my seagull.
0: And it's great, Jordan. You should be very proud, mate. And then producer Caitlin has excitedly told me that we have to play this from Cheryl.
2: I'm going to do a turkey.
0: And not bad. And also this one.
3: This is Dan. I've got a couple for you, mate. First, the turkey.
0: That's better.
3: And the other one's a kookaburra.
0: Oh, this is masterful. He's got the full vocal run that they do. I don't think we're going to get anything better tomorrow. Happy to find out, but Dan, we have to play this again.
3: This is Dan. I've got a couple for you, mate. First, the turkey.
0: Sounds like a cartoon.
3: And the other one's a kookaburra.
0: How's he doing this? It's insane. If you're mates with Dan, anytime you go to the pub, what are you waiting? First drink, second drink, before being pleased with the kookaburra. Please. These are great. Okay, if you've got any more at that standard, call us tomorrow on day three of Bird Week.
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17: 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Bad, bad Amanda.
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19: What a creep. I've heard them describe him as a drunken idiot.
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23: Jonesy and Amanda, those are names that you would never forget.
24: It's showtime.
25: Good afternoon to you, Amanda.
26: Hi, how are you?
25: I'm doing all right. I'm getting good grades.
26: I might sound like I'm speaking a little differently today.
25: Not really.
26: Oh, okay. Well, that's good. I don't want it to sound like I am, but I'm concentrating. I went to see a speech pathologist. Is that what they're called? Speech therapist today?
25: Yep, speech therapist.
26: My voice has been getting more and more gravelly, and I know that our mate, Carrie Bickmore, had to take like 6 weeks off to because she had nodules on her vocal cords.
25: Yeah, she put a picture on her Instagram, and I thought, oh, my God, Carrie, I was going to ring her and say, do you realise this has gone public? Because it looked like something else.
26: Yeah, but your vocal cords do look sus.
25: They look just like it.
26: So I've visited this woman before. She's just amazing. I saw her 11 years ago when I was getting laryngitis. And the trick is to not talk out of the bottom of your throat. And because my voice was getting sore and tired, I was trying to protect it subconsciously by talking lower and more gravelly. I thought that was protecting it, but that's the worst thing you can do. So I'm going to practice speaking. They say speak sort of out of the roof of your mouth, out of the top of your head. As she said, she's got a client who's a golfer who pitches it going up and onto the pitch.
25: Yeah.
26: Pitch?
25: Yeah,
26: what do you call it?
25: The green.
26: Green. What a terrible
25: golfer. Or the fairway. Your head is like a giant shell, a
26: up
25: conch.
26: And over. A conch.
25: It's a big conch.
26: Up and over.
25: Yep.
26: So I'm going to try and practice doing that today. And she also, I think you could benefit from this. Every hour, she wants me to do a couple of exercises. Will you do them with me? I've given you a paper straw, only because we
25: don't. Is this like when you did your pelvic floor? We all like to do the exercises.
26: No, Brendan. You've got some water in a cup.
25: My pelvic floor is very good.
26: So what you do is every hour we have to, I want you to sort of blow into the straw, but vocalize and make some bubbles, but also vocalize. So you do happy birthday.
25: It's like my art school days. Hey, man.
26: Do you want this to help you or not? Dude, you've got to vocalize.
25: You know, they've got an hour of this on the ABC. Right.
26: Also, we have to trill.
25: Trill.
26: Or you can do this in the pro. Oh, it's made my face itchy.
25: Yep.
26: These are the exercises we should be doing every hour.
25: Okay. For our voices. Did you do any vocal exercises?
26: Not vocal ones.
25: Red leather, yellow leather.
26: That's not for what we're
25: that
26: doing.
25: That helps to enunciate the
26: what
25: words.
26: What that does is help our sensor keep trigger happy on that button.
25: Irene was delighted by the sight of the bright fire.
26: Go on, do it.
25: The guide tried to lead them down the mountain.
26: Do the one you want to do.
25: Old mother rattle out a rough cut punt.
26: That's it, and go.
25: So that's good. Okay, they didn't put a thing down an endoscope down your throat. No, I've had that.
26: Yeah, I've had that too. You have to go to a specialist.
25: Yeah, because I don't want the nodules because you're going to take 6 to 8 weeks off.
26: Yeah.
25: And have you seen this business lately?
26: I think you've got nodules.
25: We have an action-packed show today. Did you know, exciting news, we are giving away our first time in this incarnation of Jonesy and Amanda's Drive Time radio experience. We are giving away
26: a car.
25: A bloody car.
26: It's a bloody brilliant car.
25: It's a great car. We went for a spin in it the other day.
26: It's absolutely amazing. We'll give you all the details as to how you can win that car.
25: Also, we're giving away cash with Instagram, and we can't do anything until we do the Fast Five. It's Jonesy and Amanda driving you home for Jam Nation.
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0: Hello there, it's Jonesy Demander driving you home. There's a lot going on.
1: I'm just trying to preserve my instrument.
0: If you've just missed Amanda's latest fad, and you do this from time to time, you go and say, okay, we all need to see group therapy, we all need to do painting together, and now we all need
1: We've never done either of those things.
0: What about team diet?
1: You put us on a team diet. I won't share my things with you.
0: No,
1: you
0: I
1: can
0: like
1: go
0: it.
1: And have you. You know, why don't you go and have your nodules scraped off with a potato peeler for all I care? I'm trying to preserve my voice so it doesn't come to that. And I went to see. I was just trying to share my findings with you, Brendan, because you're sounding gravelly and unprofessional. But if you'd not like my help, I'll keep my teachings to myself. You okay? You okay, Brendan?
0: Let's just get into the fast.
1: Shall we? Part. Shall we?
2: How fast can this thing go?
3: Faster than the speed of light.
4: Jonesy and Amanda.
3: Fast five.
0: Five questions. Can you go all the way and answer all five questions correctly? If you do that, Amanda will say...
1: You will be rewarded, she said, with an unlimited 12-month Amazing plan.
0: Are you going to talk like this all the time?
1: It's only till I get used to it. And this... I'm only over-enunciating because I'm trying to remind myself. I'll be sound like a scrag again.
0: But you know what? In the world of the podcast sphere, none of these podcasts can talk. They all mumble.
1: But having said that, I'm not talking about elocution. I'm talking about where your voice comes. Remember we interviewed Tom Jones?
0: Yep.
1: And he said he's been able to have such a long singing career because miraculously, the way his bones of his face work, he sings out of the back of his face.
0: And his head's like a big shell, a big conch. He said that.
1: Yeah. And so but for all of us, we're supposed to talk out of the bones around our nose. Out.
0: In Australia, we don't open our mouths when we speak. We say things like foyer, noise, bottle. We don't open our mouths. But that's what Australians do. A lot of people say as well, we've got two mouths and one ear because we don't listen either.
1: Who says people say that to you?
0: Not to me. I listen to everything. Michelle is in Kilsyth.
1: Hello, Michelle.
5: Hello.
1: Hello, Michelle. Question one for you. This is a weird question. Rounding to the nearest multiple of 10, how many New Zealands can you fit into Australia?
0: Goodness, that's a toughie.
5: I'm going to say, 10.
1: No, it's not 10. It's more than 10. You can fit more than 10 New Zealands in Australia.
0: Jim, am I right? This is a very tough question for question one.
6: I think it's interesting.
0: Yes.
1: But you can just guess because we're not asking you, you know.
0: We could give you some clues like Australia covers roughly 7.74 million square kilometres.
1: Yeah.
0: And New Zealand spans 26,880 kilometres. Yeah. No, 268,000.
1: Yeah. Please, that's helping no one. Hello, Craig.
7: G'day.
0: Craig might be a savant.
1: Craig, rounding it to the nearest multiple of 10, like a 10, 20, 30, 40, 50, etc., how many New Zealands can you fit into Australia?
7: 30?
1: It is 35? 30.
0: Whoa.
1: Actually, it's 29. Australia is nearly 29 times larger in land area than New Zealand.
0: I was right, Craig. You are a savant. Let's play Riff Raff.
8: Any old Riff Raff backstage?
9: Riff Raff everywhere. Gotcha, I understand. Gotta keep out the
1: riff raff. Craig, which song features this riff?
0: Love it, Craig.
7: Nah, you got me. You beat me.
0: I was hoping, Ryan, you put in that bass riff in there. You know, the bass in the... Anyway, you're doing
1: it.
0: Well,
1: why don't you do that job?
0: And then we'll come back and you're going to have a crack. It's Jonesy and Amanda driving you home for Jam Nation.
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0: TikTok Tucker. We make food from TikTok and eat it.
1: Do you like a pork sandwich?
0: I love a pork sandwich.
1: Well, the innovation today is that we're going to have a pork sandwich, but instead of bread, we're going to be using Coca-Cola jelly. Doesn't it just make sense? So
0: I'm presuming, is this hot pork or cold pork?
1: It's like leftover pork. So leftover pork, you go and make a sandwich. I don't have any bread, but what I'll do is I'll get some gelatin and a Coca-Cola and tomorrow I'll be ready to have this. So what we have to do first of all is get our gelatin prepared. So I've got 3/4 cup of water in a bowl and I've got gelatin in there. And you have to let it bloom, as they say, which is what's going on there. Now what I do...
0: Do you stir that or...?
1: No, don't touch it, please. Now what I do is we have to warm the Coca-Cola. So 2.5 cups. Brendan, would you please pour 2.5 cups of that?
0: Yep, sure.
1: And then we turn it on to the lower setting here.
0: Yep, we've got our... what's that thing called?
1: What is that thing called?
0: It's an induction top.
1: Thank you.
0: Did you go to induction?
1: Thank you. No, 2.5.
0: 2.5. Okay,
1: one more of those.
0: Rightio.
1: And then?
0: Right. You didn't go to induction because you can't sit on a seat.
1: What are you talking about?
0: That's the modern thing here. You've got this induction training you've got to do when you come to work.
1: Oh, now. That's right. When we first moved into this new building, we had to do induction and learn how to sit on a chair. And if we did, we got a keep cup. So turn it on to the lowest setting because this is the thing. You warm it. To just below simmering, do not boil, you only warm it. We better plug it in.
0: Yes. Perhaps, maybe you should go to an induction.
1: No, we want minimum.
0: Minimum?
1: We want, did you hear what I just said? Because we don't boil it, we only warm it.
0: Right, yeah. Okay, well, let that warm you away.
1: While that's warming away, then we're going to pour that into the gelatin and then I'm going to set that in a tray and put it in the fridge and at the end of the show, hopefully that will be set. That will... play the role, I don't know why, of our bread, and we will eat a piece of pork between 2 pieces of jellied Coca-Cola. Am I speaking English? I don't know.
0: On any other day, that would seem unusual, but not today.
1: Not. Oh, look, what do you think?
0: It's starting to boil up a
1: well,
0: bit.
1: Well, is that hot now? Warm? Put your finger in.
0: Okay.
1: Warm?
0: No.
1: Well, it has to be just below a simmer,
0: well, it's,
1: like my temper at any
0: it's
1: given
0: not,
1: moment.
0: It's quite cold. You put your hand in there.
1: Yeah, okay.
0: Yeah, so we're...
1: I didn't put my whole hand in,
0: what we'll do,
1: way.
0: We'll just keep this on a back burner.
1: Oh, I'll put it on a literal back burner.
0: Yeah.
1: And I'll let you know how we're getting on.
0: And we'll pay tribute. Sad news, Frank Beard, the drummer from ZZ Top, has passed away. We'll pay tribute to Frank next. It's Jonesy and Amanda driving you home for Jam Nation. 5CC.

0: You might remember the three hot girls packed into that little coupe in the film clip on MTV.
1: Anyway.
0: This song featured in that. You know this.
1: It's a sharp dressman.
0: Yeah. What about this?
1: His legs.
0: She got legs. And what about this? After legs, what do you go for?
1: A good lie down.
0: Tush. Come on, let it go. Hollywood.
1: I ain't asking for much. What a great batch of songs. Take me downtown. I'm just looking for some tush. Oh. So good. So good.
0: What a legacy. Frank Beard, we salute you.
1: Yeah, absolutely.
0: We've got exciting news. We are giving away a car.
1: A brilliant car, too. Will I say what it is? Go on, say what it is.
0: No, maybe sit on your treasures.
1: Okay.
0: Sit on your tush.
1: Excuse me.
0: That's where you actually are. That's coming up in the next hour. It's Jonesy and Amanda driving you home for Jam Nation.
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26: It's showtime.
0: I'm so cheap when it comes to seeing specialists. I let you go to the specialist, and then I get the information secondhand
1: off
0: you.
1: Which is weird when I had my skin checked. So I went to see a
0: He
1: woman.
0: Went to the gynecologist.
1: I went to see a speech therapist, a speech pathologist, because my voice was getting gravelly. I didn't, and to protect it subconsciously, I was making it deeper and quieter, which is the worst thing I could have done. I need to be out and loud and up and over and all that stuff with my voice, as do you, because yours can get gravelly too.
0: What are you saying?
1: That it gets gravelly too. So one of the exercises we do, Brendan, once an hour, we've got a straw in a cup and a bit of water in there. You don't even need the water. You just need the straw. Because somehow the straw, doing this, helps you relax your vocal cords.
0: I made a tribute to Frank Beard, a drum from ZZ Top.
1: What song?
0: I've just done some montage of it. Here we go. What are you doing?
1: I'm doing the same song.
0: No, you're not.
1: Yes, I am.
0: Are you doing Tush?
1: Is it do do do do do do?
0: No, that's LaGrange, you fool.
1: Anyway, we'll work on this. We'll work on this.
0: People are saying don't bother. No, you will, because we have exciting news for the first time on the Jonesy and Amanda Drive Time program.
1: We have a car to give away.
0: We have a car.
1: We're going to tell you exactly how you can win it next.
0: And Antiques Roadshow is coming to Australia. We're going to talk about that as well. It's Jonesy and Amanda driving you home for Jam Nation.
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5: This is a very classy car. Why are we making everyone sound like a redneck?
0: I thought it was your idea.
5: No.
0: Backseat bandits. It's a nice bit of alliteration. We have a brand new JQ J5 to give away. What a car.
5: This is a gorgeous, gorgeous car.
0: Amanda and I went for a spin in it, yeah. And I felt comfortable with you driving.
5: Yeah, wow.
0: I wasn't ramming my feet into the footwell while we were driving along. You seem to handle it quite well.
5: Thank you.
0: All you need to do is correctly name the five mystery celebrities that are in our J5. We'll give you a clue each day this week on air and on our socials.
5: For each celebrity that you guess correctly, you will win a $200 fuel card.
0: Yep.
5: And we'll let you start. Well, you have a crack at having a guess from Monday. We're just bedding it all in and giving you a few clues. From Monday, you can start guessing. And if you guess all five in the right order, or all five, yes. You have to give them the correct order.
0: Yeah, of course it's got to be the correct order.
5: Okay, correct order. You win the car.
0: Okay, well, let's get into the car, you and I, right now. Yeah. That's the welcome note you get into the JQ. Very nice. Okay. Oh, here comes our celebrity.
5: Oh, here we go.
0: Here we go. Okay. Oh. Sit.
5: Oh, they're on their own. It's an empty space next to them. Oh, that's the clue for today.
0: That is the clue.
5: Okay.
0: We have four more backseat bandits to put into our J5. Another celeb tomorrow.
5: I hope you wrote down that really detailed clue.
0: They're by themselves. JQ, J5, smart storage and space for all, family proof and chaos proof. Test drive today. You can also register to play at any time at jonesydemanda.com.au.
5: And as I said, as of Monday, you can start having a guess at who the celebrities are.
0: Our first car. I'm so excited.
5: It is exciting. Well, coming up next, Antiques Roadshow. It's made a pilot. It's trying to the public reaction to that pilot will decide whether it gets made into a series or not. But let's discuss the kind of stuff that you would take to show the experts an antique roadshow.
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0: Hello there, it's Jonesy and Amanda driving you home this Wednesday afternoon. I am so excited about Antiques Roadshow coming back, but it's in pilot form. I've been involved in a lot of pilots for TV shows, like a lot, but none of them have ever seen the light of day. This one's seeing the light of day.
1: That's because it's a very famous show, Antiques Roadshow. It's much loved. And it's being hosted by Issa from The Chase.
0: Is he the main guy?
1: Yeah, he's the main host.
0: So who's who
1: then
0: else?
1: Then they have their appraisal people.
0: Oh, okay.
1: Yeah.
0: I was just thinking, is there a role for Jonesy in this? This could be something I could get on the ground level.
1: Well, maybe you should have that conversation off air.
0: Well, no.
1: Maybe.
0: I'll be yelling at my agent.
1: Yeah.
0: In the bus shelter. Hey.
1: Do that. When Harley used to work on The Money Show, which is on Channel 9 years ago.
0: That's right, with Paul Clifford.
1: Yeah, and they used to have a money appraisal day. I think it might have been with Sotheby's. And people would bring things in, and an expert would say, this looks like a lampshade from Brescia, cost $20. And they go, yes, that's right. And on the last day, one of the appraisers, all his fellow Sotheby's people had bought him two presents. One was this terrible lattice porcelain bowl with birds on it.
0: Yeah.
1: And he looked at it and thought, have you learnt nothing about me? Do you think I like this? He said, open the next package. And it was a hammer. And he got to smash it to pieces. Because that's what you get is there's a lot of Ladro. And Ladro is expensive, but there's a lot of Ladro impersonation kind of stuff out there that people are going to be passed down from generations, think it's worth something, and it's not.
0: I got fiberglass flights in a man.
1: See, if it means something to you, wonderful.
0: I love that.
1: But this is what often happens in this show. You've held on to it because you think it's valuable, and it's not.
0: There was another one that came up on Facebook Marketplace, and I went to buy it, $400. I thought it was pretty reasonable. And then my wife said no. She said it is forbidden. Mm-hmm. You can only have one fiberglass.
1: Unless you buy a hammer as well.
0: No. You can't destroy flights in a man.
1: Absolutely not. So the tribal drum today is show us the stuff that you wouldn't want on Antiques Roadshow.
0: Yeah. Annalise is in Warburton.
1: Hello, Annalise. Tell us what you've got and we'll appraise it beautifully for you.
2: Okay, I'm so excited. Thanks for letting me on.
1: Mm-hmm.
2: I've got my grandmother's gold teeth.
1: Ooh. Oh, are they in a denture?
2: No, real.
1: But, I mean, they're just loose.
2: Yeah, so there's like five together.
0: Mm.
2: And then they're single ones. Ooh. And they've got gold around them.
0: Okay.
1: And what, are they just in a jar or in a tin?
2: No, they were in her jewellery box.
0: Oh.
2: And Mum got them, and then Mum gave them to me and said, oh, they might be worth something.
0: Well, yeah, it's gold.
1: Well, that's right.
0: Have you ever gone down to one of those gold places and had them weighed up?
2: No, I'm too embarrassed.
0: Well, you should go to cash converters.
1: Actually, there's probably a lot of people who have something similar, and if you're not sentimental about them, it might be worth getting them melted down.
0: I'll give you $50 for them right now.
2: No.
1: No, they'd be worth more than that. And we're not doing a buy, swap and sell here, Brendan.
0: Let's do buy, swap
1: and sell. Annalise, I would suggest, unless you're emotionally attached to them, melt them down.
2: Definitely not.
0: Yeah, you know, if that was Amanda, you'd make some sort of funky necklace.
1: Do you think?
0: Yeah, of course you would.
1: Of course you would. Or earrings or something. Elton John has made jewellery out of his kneecaps. Remember that?
0: Yeah.
1: Yeah. So there's always something. All right. Thank you, Annalise.
0: His kneecaps are always up around his ears.
1: Oof. Okay.
0: Shane has joined us.
1: Hello, Shane.
3: Hi, guys. How are you?
1: Very well. Welcome to our version of Antiques Roadshow. What have you got?
3: Okay. So when my mother was 8 years old.
1: Eight?
3: She had, 8 years old. She had her hair cut short.
1: Mm.
3: She is now 72 years old, and she still has the braid they cut off.
0: Oh.
1: Right. And does she just have it wrapped in tissue paper in a box somewhere?
3: No, it's just stuck in her jewellery box, just still braided up, like that they cut it straight off her head as a braid.
1: And is she,
3: tied at the top, tied at the bottom, nothing covering it. It's just in her jewellery box.
1: And your whole life, how have you felt about it?
3: It was one way of not getting me to raid her jewellery box.
1: Oh, I see.
3: Because I wasn't going to go near it. I didn't know what was living in there.
1: Does it mean something to your mum, or she just hasn't quite got round to getting rid of it?
3: I have no idea why she's still got it. I really don't.
1: I don't know. I don't think you'll get any money for it.
0: No, I don't.
1: Jonesy, any ideas? Would you like to offer Shane $50?
0: No.
1: Shane, you're on your own with that one, but thank you.
0: That's sentimental. I wouldn't want to take it away
1: from Shane. Of course.
0: It's Jonesy and Amanda driving you home for Jam Nation.
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0: Hello there, it's Jonesy and Amanda driving you home this Wednesday afternoon. I'm as pleased as punch that Antiques Australia is coming back.
1: Antiques Roadshow.
0: Antiques
1: Roadshow. It was in Australia years ago. It's returned after 21 years. Issa from The Chase is the head guy. They filmed a pilot episode at the historic Norman Lindsay Gallery in the Blue Mountains, and they had some experts there. They're trying to work out this pilot episode. It's up on YouTube. If you want this to become a series, go and have a look. It's raked up already 26,000 views, and they'll ascertain from how many people saw it and how they feel about it whether they'll go to series.
0: We've got a lot of stuff. I've got a lot of stuff.
1: You've got a lot of stuff.
0: My mate Scotty the Scamp, he's got his jug collection.
1: Yeah.
0: Because he's a former electrician. Well, he still is an electrician, but he collects those electric jugs.
1: Those old ones. I love them.
0: The porcelain jugs.
1: Yes, I've got a couple. I've made, use them for vases.
0: You've got a couple of jugs. Do you want some more?
1: Why don't you take your jokes along to Antiques Roadshow? And they'll say, well, this is worthless.
0: Sorry, I forgot. This is a radio station, not a place of entertainment.
1: It's a radio station in 2026.
0: Anyway, the tribal drummers.
1: We're bidding for this. The stuff you wouldn't show Antiques Roadshow. Run it past us instead.
0: Yeah. We are your people. Domino has joined us.
1: Hi, Domino.
2: Hi, Amanda. Hi, Jonesy. How are you?
0: Great. How are you?
1: What have you bought for us today?
2: My own teeth.
1: Your own teeth? Are they in your head?
2: My own teeth. No, they're out, and I want to make. I sell crystals at markets and things, and I want to make pendants out of them, and for myself. But I'm happy to give one to Amanda because she has such gorgeous eclectic jewelry. Oh,
1: yes.
2: But I familiarized myself with Annalise before with her grandmother's gold teeth. I thought, oh my god. Well, the one thing I wouldn't take to Grand for Antiques Roadshow is my own teeth.
0: Your own teeth.
1: And are they your baby teeth?
2: No. I have periodontitis, so I have perfectly healthy teeth that are being pulled out of my head right now.
0: Well, why?
2: Healthy teeth. Periodontitis. Yeah. So receding gums. Oh. Yeah, getting old.
0: So what are your remedy with that? Do you have to get a denture or do you get the four on floor? What happens there?
2: Dentures. I've got to get dentures. And I'm only 41, but who cares? You just got to get on with life.
1: That's exactly very nice. You've got a very nice attitude. But let's find something to do with your jewellery, with your teeth.
0: Well, you just, Domino's going to make you a little pendant.
1: Well, I think you should put some in the crystals. I think when it's your own teeth, you're the only one who can wear them, don't you?
2: Well, I want your favourite crystals and I can make it nice.
0: Yeah, this be good.
1: I don't know. Well, why don't you, Brendan? You for a period of time there, you had more holes in your ears than I did.
0: I'm not a jewelry kind of guy.
1: Okay, I don't know if I could. Domino, I appreciate the offer. I don't know if I could wear someone else's teeth. That's a phrase I don't get to say a lot, but I'm glad I did.
0: Domino, thank you.
1: Thank you, Domino. All the best to you.
0: Nicole has joined us.
1: Nicole, what have you bought for us today?
3: Hi, Jonesy and Amanda. My nana's antique. I guess it'd have to be antique because she's been dead over 30 years and it was pretty old when she had it. Antique porcelain bowl that she kept under her bed.
0: Chamber pot.
3: It was a chamber pot, exactly it was. She lived in as all the houses were back then, most of them had toilets in the backyard. So when you went to bed at night and locked the back door, it was a real hassle to have to get up and go out the back to the outhouse. So she kept a chamber pot, and it was a beautiful porcelain bowl, and it was decorated on the outside with flowers, but it had its own special smell. And even though she obviously emptied it on a daily basis and I think gave it a quick clean, her whole bedroom permeated of the smell of the chamber pot.
0: Did she not have plumbing?
3: Yeah, she did, the backyard, in the outhouse.
0: Yeah, right. So,
1: yeah, she's an old woman, Brendan.
0: Yeah, but she died 30 years ago. Yeah. You know, you're in East Hills in Sydney. There was plumbing in East Hills.
1: But Nicole,
0: 30
1: and
0: years
1: now
0: ago.
1: Though, what have you, where have you got it?
3: I don't have it, Amanda, but my mum has hung on to it for sentimental value.
1: And where does she? And does it still have a whiff?
3: Good question. I'll check for you next time I'm visiting.
1: I appreciate it, Nicole. See if you want to put some fruit in it or something.
0: Well, I gave you a chamber pot.
1: That's the worst. You buy me fabulous
0: presents.
1: From
0: the 1900s.
1: It was well
0: cleaned.
1: Still, I couldn't have it in the house.
0: Nicole, thank you.
1: Thank you, Nicole.
0: Brett has joined us.
1: Hello,
0: what's with
1: Brett?
0: You? You're not taking jewellery made out of teeth. You're not taking chamber pots. You've changed.
1: Brett, what have you got for us?
4: Well, I had my appendix out when I was 5 years old, so I was a little tacker.
1: Mm.
4: And I'm now 61 and I've still got them in a jar.
0: Oh. What does it look like?
4: Sort of, it's about a small section of a spring. So it's a little white sort of a sinewy-looking thing that's half a coil.
0: Yep.
4: And it sort of wiggles. It's all coiled up in the bottom and it's filled with methylated spirits.
1: Isn't that interesting? In the days when we were kids, you could take your tonsils home,
0: take all your stuff
1: your adenoids home, take your appendix home.
0: Yep.
1: Now they don't let you. It's called medical waste, and funnily enough, they don't let you take it home. So, Brett, what are you thinking of doing with it? Are you just going to keep it because you've got it?
4: Oh, I'm thinking of making some jewellery out of it.
0: Here we go. Well, Amanda's princess here won't wear it.
1: Well, Brendan might. Brendan, you might.
0: I'm not a jewellery guy.
1: Oh, okay.
0: Thank you, Brett.
1: Thank you, everyone. And if Antiques Roadshow is made into a series, I urge you to take these things along and have them appraised.
0: Thank you for all your calls. Coming up, Instagram is here. It's Jonesy and Amanda driving you home for Jam Nation.
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3: Weather Watch. For the west coast today, mostly sunny, slight chance of a shower south of Streaky Bay, near zero chance elsewhere. Light winds becoming northwest to southwesterly around 15 to 25 kilometres an hour around the middle of the day. Ellerston getting up to 18, Woodner expecting 20. The eastern air peninsula, mostly sunny, a slight chance of a shower in the south, most likely in the late afternoon and evening, with near zero chance of rain elsewhere. Light winds becoming northwest to southwesterly, 15 to 25 kilometres an hour. Cleve and Kimber both expecting 19. The lower air peninsula, partly cloudy. Medium chance of showers, most likely in the late morning and afternoon, with winds northwesterly 15 to 25 kilometres an hour, increasing 20 to 30 kilometres an hour around the middle of the day. Coffin Bay, 18. Port Lincoln, also 18, and 17 for Cummins.
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16: How's your vocal exercises going? Your instrument, my friend.
17: Well, because it's day one since I've seen my speech therapist, I'm going to be doing them every hour. Tomorrow,
16: it'll
17: maybe
16: every
17: 2 hours. Day three, what the hell?
16: Because you went and saw the same speech therapist
17: and
16: some
17: she
16: 11
17: helped me,
16: years ago.
17: And she was great because I was getting laryngitis and I was talking in the bottom of my throat. She helped me project up and out. And so I need to start doing that again. That's why I've gone back to her, because I've forgotten all the good works.
16: Yeah, it's good that we do this.
17: Yeah.
16: Yeah.
17: And I like how you say we, because you're going to glean all the things I pay for and see if you can make it work for you.
16: Why won't you let me come along to your yoga classes?
17: You can do the downward dog in your own time.
16: I could be doing that. Coming up, we've got Instagram.
17: We've got Instagram, but coming up next, I'm just sick of overconsumption and I'm sick of what Instagram makes you feel when you watch it. This one is quite extraordinary. I've got a reel that goes for 2.5 minutes. I've chopped it down so you don't have to watch it for so long.
16: Thank you.
17: But let's discuss what it involves. It's exhausting.
16: And I'm hungry, Mum. TikTok Tucker's coming up.
17: I forgot about our pork sandwich that's not being made with bread. It's been made with, obviously, Coca-Cola jelly.
16: Because if you don't have bread, why not use Coca-Cola jelly?
17: Why wouldn't you?
16: That's all coming up. It's Jonesy and Amanda driving you home for Jam Nation.
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0: Hello there, it's Jonesy and Amanda driving you home this Wednesday afternoon. Do you like unsolved mysteries? Do you remember Robert Stack hosting Unsolved Mysteries?
1: That's right.
2: What if your mind worked like a television set? What if you could change channels at will? The idea of a creature larger than a gorilla with an odor like a skunk might seem far-fetched.
1: I've married him.
0: I miss unsolved mysteries, but I do like them. In 1969, for example, this is a mystery. A bank teller pulled off a $215,000 heist at his own bank and then disappeared without a trace. This man went by the name of Thomas Randall and managed to remain hidden for more than five decades without being caught.
1: You could do that in those days.
0: You could.
1: You didn't have to leave a paper trail or an electronic trail every year you went.
0: For 51 years, his secret stayed buried, and he built a life far removed from the crime that he perpetuated all those years
1: ago.
0: Then in 2021, as he lay on his deathbed, Randall finally confessed everything to his family. He begged his daughter to keep his story private. Mm. You know what she did?
1: Kept it private?
0: No, she went on a podcast.
3: And he said, if I tell you, you have to promise you will not look into it. I don't want you telling anybody.
4: A secret he kept for more than half a century, not just from his family.
3: And she looked at me like I'd hit her in the face with a brick.
4: But from the world.
5: Ted Conrad walked out of the bank he worked at.
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7: So where is Teddy Conrad today? 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
0: Brilliant.
1: Instagram is here. 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
3: For the West Coast today, mostly sunny. Slight chance of a shower south of Streaky Bay. Near zero chance elsewhere. Light winds becoming northwest to southwesterly around 15 to 25 kilometres an hour around the middle of the day. Ellerston getting up to 18. Woodner expecting 20. The Eastern Eyre Peninsula, mostly sunny. A slight chance of a shower in the south, most likely in the late afternoon and evening, with near zero chance of rain elsewhere. Light winds becoming northwest to southwesterly 15 to 25 kilometres an hour. Cleve and Kimber both expecting 19. The Lower Eyre Peninsula, partly cloudy. Medium chance of showers, most likely in the late morning and afternoon, with winds northwesterly 15 to 25 kilometres an hour, increasing 20 to 30 kilometres an hour around the middle of the day. Coffin Bay, 18. Port Lincoln, also 18. And 17 for Cummins.
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3: 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Jonesy and Amanda's.
0: 10 questions, 60 seconds on the clock. You could pass if you don't know an answer. We'll come back to that question if time permits. You get all the questions right, $1,000.
4: You can make it $2,000 by answering a bonus question, but it is double or nothing.
0: Johnny, Wessare. Johnny has joined us.
4: Hello, Johnny.
5: Hey, Jonesy and Amanda.
4: Oh, you sound vibey.
0: I was just singing a bit of Fine Young Cannibals. Remember Johnny Come Home?
4: How's that
0: going? Song? Johnny.
4: Oh, is that that song?
0: Wessare. Yeah. Won't you come on home? We're worried. We should play
5: Johnny
0: that.
5: Come Lately.
0: Ah, well, that could be you. Not you, Johnny. Johnny on the spot.
5: No, true that.
4: Well, Johnny, let's see what we can do. 10 questions, 60 seconds. If you're not sure,
0: actually,
4: say
0: Jim
4: pass.
0: Ryan's got Johnny Come Home to say.
4: Okay, here we go. Johnny.
5: Oh, yeah.
0: We're sorry.
4: Doesn't sound anything like the way you were singing.
0: Roland Gift. He used to sing strangely. Remember, she drives me crazy. That was the other song that they had.
4: All right. I'm sure Johnny would like to get ahead and win some money. So let's see if we can help
0: Johnny
4: him.
0: Might be here for some musical chat.
4: Johnny, if you're not sure, say pass because we might have time to come back, okay?
5: Sounds good. Let's go.
4: Let's go, Johnny. Here we go. Here comes question number one. What's the main ingredient in hummus?
5: Chickpeas.
4: Question two. What's the capital of Australia?
5: Canberra.
4: Question three. Mustang is a breed of what animal?
5: Horse.
4: Question four. Himalayan salt is typically what colour?
5: Pink.
4: Question five. The Miami Dolphins play what sport?
5: NFL.
4: Question six. Kathmandu is the capital of which country?
5: Nepal.
4: Question seven. Which band released the song Never Tear Us Apart?
5: Tears for Fears.
4: Oh.
5: No, In Excess. Oh, dang it. No.
0: No.
4: Bugger. If only Roland Gift was singing.
0: Johnny.
5: Oh,
0: we're sorry.
4: Johnny, you were powering through.
0: Man, what the hell?
4: Yeah.
0: You should be drummed out of the regiment. What the? You know, you came here for musical chat. You've got that wrong.
4: Thank you, Johnny.
0: Johnny.
5: Billy O. Thank you, though, guys. Hey, you.
4: Okay,
0: beyond
4: thank you.
0: Billy O.
4: Well, coming up next, it's Billy O to Billius. What will our TikTok tucker be like? It's a pork sandwich made with jellied Coke.
0: It's Jonesy and Amanda driving you home for Jam Nation.
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8: 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Oh, perfect. More time for our nonsense.
9: Jonesy and Amanda.

0: TikTok Tucker. We make food from TikTok and eat it. What are we eating today, Mum?
1: We're making a pork sandwich with leftover pork. This is the idea that if you've got leftover pork or leftover any kind of meat in your fridge, and you think, I'll feel like having a sandwich, but you don't have any bread, this is what you do. Mm-hmm. You get Coca-Cola and you mix it with gelatin and set it so that now becomes your bread. There's not a lot of logic to this, but we're going to try it. So we have Coca-Cola gelatin here. I'm going to – see, we need this to be cut into six pieces. Am I right? You, me and Ryan. And we need a top and a top, an up and a lower for a sandwich.
0: No, you've mucked that up.
1: No, I haven't.
0: I would have gone length. I would have gone like that.
1: Well, you take it out. Take it out of the dish. How about we just flip it over?
0: No, don't.
1: Yeah, we can. We can flip it out. The jelly is settled. No.
0: Let me just
1: turn it upside down and we'll take it out. So what we're doing is trying to work out how to get the jellied Coca-Cola out of a loaf tin. Here we go.
0: Yeah. Let me show you a trick I learned in the Navy.
1: In the Novi. Y-O-C-A. Has it worked?
0: Get out of it, you little bonkroll.
1: Let me show you a trick I've learnt in the Navy. And that is we put it over here and we cut it out.
0: Let's cut it out.
1: Let's just get it out.
0: It hasn't gone anywhere. Oh, yeah, you're getting it. You're getting it.
1: It's like plasma.
0: Right.
1: Okay, so I'm going to construct a sandwich for each of us.
0: Can you drop that a bit louder?
1: A piece of that and a piece of cold pork. So, Ryan, there's yours.
0: Right, so you've got the jelly base and you've got two bits. It looks like when you get a banh mi from one of those places and the pork that's sitting
1: like
0: in the window.
1: It looks like a beet me.
0: It looks like it's been there for
1: now,
0: some time.
1: Ryan, you have to eat all of the up and, you know, construct it yourself.
2: Yeah.
1: Okay, Brendan.
0: Thank you, Mum.
1: Here's yours. Piece of meat in there for you.
0: Good.
1: And here's the top to your sandwich.
0: Yep.
1: There you go.
0: You're the top to my sandwich.
1: Thank you. And let me get mine over here. Ooh. And I get that. And I put a lid on mine. The shapes aren't great, but let's go there.
0: Three.
1: When I say go, it's like a kid's party, but really odd. Rightio. Bite into it and you have to have a bit of everything.
0: Rightio, here
1: we go.
0: One, two,
1: three, go.
0: No. No.
1: It doesn't taste awful.
0: No, it tastes.
1: But the texture is terrible.
0: Nah.
1: And I don't know why you would do it. And in the video, that their jelly held together to be.
0: Oh, that's rank.
1: Mm-mm-mm.
0: Oh, that's so rank. Oh.
1: Do you think? What do you think, Ryan? Rank. You've got stuff hanging off your nose. What do you think?
2: No, no good. Terrible.
0: No.
1: I don't think the taste is that bad. Just the sensation isn't wonderful.
0: There's no point. You know when you get one of those hams, a Pomeroy's canned ham, and it's got all the gelatin around it?
1: Yeah.
0: Oh, no. I can't even look at it.
1: Okay.
0: It looks like.
1: Well, all right. Well, that's our recipe for today. We will put this on our socials if you'd like to try it.
0: Two thumbs down. TikTok making slap,
1: gonna make you go yuck. Quite.
3: Righto, you two. That's enough.
1: We'll be back tomorrow. Leanne Moriarty. I think she's probably Australia's most successful author. Every single book she's written has been made into a mini-series, into some kind of a film, usually starring Nicole Kidman. So, anyway, we're going to be talking to her tomorrow. She's got a new book out.
0: Also, another chance to win the Jaku J5 car.
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14: Morning, I'm Jackie Lim. A police officer has told a coronial inquest into the death of Port Lincoln teenager Buddha Spencer she had serious concerns about the conditions he was living in before his death. Brevet Sergeant Madison Selleck told the court Buddha's home was often surrounded by rubbish, rotten food and litter, and that he was also exposed to environments linked to drug use. The officer said she submitted 3 child protection notifications about his welfare, but understood no case file was opened. The inquest is examining the support provided to Buddha before his death in 2021 and will continue through till October. Kimber Council has encouraged farmers and landholders to be bushfire prepared by applying for financial support. The Regional Capability Community Fund offers reimbursement across 3 different funding streams, including $1,000 towards safety equipment such as hoses or heat shields, or $5,000 towards a new unit. Farmers and rural landholders are eligible for the program. A new report has uncovered the perilous state of farmers' mental health, raising concerns about the future of the sector and Australia's food security. More than half of farmers say they've felt depressed or down in the past 2 years, with 1 in 3 reporting their mental health has deteriorated over the past 12 months. Norco CEO Michael Hampson says frequent natural disasters, rising fuel and other costs have only increased pressure on the nation's farmers.
15: Unfortunately, the pressure on our farmers isn't getting any better. It is becoming sustained. We're seeing the human impact of pressure, stress and anxiety and poor mental health at very high levels and very concerning levels, and in some instances much worse than when we did the same report 3 years ago.
14: If you or someone you know needs support, call Lifeline on 13 11 14. And 21 new police officers have officially joined South Australia's ranks, with several set to begin their careers in regional communities. The graduates come from a wide range of backgrounds, including farming, mining, nursing, carpentry and defence, with new postings including in Whyalla.
16: Harkin Building, with a client-centred approach to building homes that fit your lifestyle.
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18: Morning, Harrison Preeve. Sex crimes detectives from Victoria today expected to travel to Sydney following the Swans Hotel saga. The 5 players allegedly involved in the incident have now apologised. Police are looking into allegations of sexual assault at a team hotel early on Monday. An Australian national has died in Vietnam. The Department of Foreign Affairs hasn't provided details surrounding the person's death, but is offering consular assistance to the family. And an Israeli investigation has cleared IDF personnel over a 2024 strike that killed Australian aid worker Zomi Frankham and her colleagues. Israel admits serious failures led to the deadly attack on their convoy in Gaza, but there was no reasonable suspicion of criminal misconduct. Zomi's friend and former World Central Kitchen colleague Josh Phelps has told the ABC he's not surprised.
19: I don't think it's good enough, but I don't think it's any different from what they said April 2nd or 3rd. So it's never been good enough. Families have called that out. They've called for third-party investigations, and of course, I support that.
17: Your sport now. 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
18: Final round of the AFL gets underway tonight at Marvel. St Kilda up against the Gold Coast. The Saints recalling Dougal Howard for his last game after he announced his retirement yesterday. Brad Hill lines up in his 300th. Harry Grant returns for the Melbourne Storm in tonight's NRL encounter against the Panthers at Amy Park. And recalled Aussie batsman Matt Renshaw is in familiar territory. The Queenslander telling Seven he spent a lot of time in Mackay.
20: Yeah, it's a nice place. There's love place to come up here. I've been coming up here since I was 13. Nice to have a game in Queensland.
18: And that's the latest in news and sport.
17: Wake up with Good Morning EP. 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
22: For the West Coast today, mostly sunny. Slight chance of a shower south of Streaky Bay during this afternoon and this evening. Near zero chance of rain elsewhere. Light winds becoming northwest to southwesterly, 15 to 25 kilometres an hour in the middle of the day. Ellerston getting up to 19. Woodner expecting 20. The Eastern Air Peninsula, mostly sunny. Slight chance of a shower in the south, most likely late this afternoon and this evening. Near zero chance of rain elsewhere. Winds northwesterly around 15 to 20 kilometres an hour, increasing to 25 kilometres an hour. Before turning southwesterly, 15 to 20 in the afternoon. Cleve and Kimber both getting up to 18. For the lower air peninsula, becoming cloudy, medium chance of showers, most likely in the late morning and afternoon. Winds northwesterly, 15 to 25 kilometres an hour, turning west to southwesterly, 20 to 30 in the late morning and early afternoon. Coffin Bay, Cummins and Port Lincoln all expecting a top of 18. And to keep up to date with the latest weather, visit 5cc.com.au.
17: Sun's up, kettle's on. Roy Clark's in the chair and we're ready to go. Made for the Air Peninsula and the West Coast. Thanks to Macca's Port Lincoln. 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
22: Oh yeah, sun probably won't be up for another hour or so yet. 6 past 6, a very good morning to you. Looks like it's going to be sunny though when the sun does pop up. It's going to rain down on us for, well, a few hours anyway. I think about midday it all sort of changes. We get a possibility of a little bit of rain from 12 onwards. So we'll see if that happens. $355, yes, you could win that this morning. We're going to do the Born to Win wheel around about 7:15 this morning. We'll look at on this day before that. And Bevo's in to talk sport. And, of course, there's plenty to talk about in sport with, I'm just trying to think, the Sydney Swans. That's it. Sydney Swans having all sorts of issues. I think they've pretty much done and dusted for the season. But we'll have to see what happens there. And it looks like Nick Kyrgios is in a bit of trouble as well. Might talk about that a little bit later. And, of course, better music and more of it with AC/DC to get us underway this morning.

0: It's fabulous to see a bit of music, more of it. And Michael Jackson there, beating it at, almost 6:15 now. We had AC/DC in there to get us going this morning. That's a good song to get you woken up on a Thursday morning. I hope it did wake you up. I know it certainly got me going this morning. I cranked it up nice and loud. Now, listen, I want to talk about Nick Kyrgios, Australian tennis legend. Now, he's expressed some deep remorse after being hit with provisional suspension following a positive test for cocaine. What was this man thinking? Well, you could say that for a lot of the things he does, really. He failed a drug test while competing at the ATP 250 event in Mallorca in June. Now, he's eligible to appeal the provisional suspension, but he hasn't done so yet. He refused to make any excuse for his actions when acknowledging his ban and apologised for his actions on social media. This is what he said: "I made a huge mistake and I take full responsibility for it." He said, "I'm sorry to my fans, my family, my sponsors and everyone close to me. Above all, I'm sorry to the kids who follow me. I know the example this sets and I'm deeply disappointed in myself, and I'm not going to make any excuses." Well, good on him for saying that, but a man in the limelight like he is, it's a bit like the Sydney Swans. You can't go doing these things, basically. It's the bottom line. He did it, but he is Nick Kyrgios. He's the bad boy of tennis, so we kind of get to expect this sort of stuff from him, unfortunately. Hey, coming up for you shortly, we're going back to the 60s. Los Bravos coming up next.
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It's 5CC, better music and more on Los Bravos there, taking us back to the 60s. I think it was 1966, and a great song. And there's quite a good video clip too on YouTube if you want to go and check that out. I think it was actually recorded on film and transferred to video because the quality is actually very good considering how old it was. And I know video wasn't quite that good back in the mid-60s. It is Good Morning EP this morning. Thanks to Macca's and McCafe's Coffee Blend. Is worth checking out. It's smoother, richer, and available on the all-day menu too. And look, while you're there, hey, grab some breakfast. They got the sausage and egg McMuffin. This is not just any sausage and egg McMuffin. This is the new deluxe sausage and egg McMuffin. So don't Macca's walk, Macca's run for the new deluxe sausage and egg McMuffin. Angels now. We're going to get out of this place. Another 60s song with a great take by our Aussie band.

0: It's the Angels doing the Animals version of, well, their version of "We Gotta Get Out of This Place." And I tell you what a cracking version that is. It's Good Morning EP this morning on 5CC, better music and more of it. And Good Morning EP brought to you by Better Port Lincoln. Now, look, are you a Ford man, a Holden man? There was a time where you were either a Ford or a Holden man, right? But nowadays, there's all sorts of cars everywhere. You could be a Kia man, a Toyota man. Doesn't sound quite right, does it? How about a Mazda man? Oh, Mazda man. That sounds good. I'm Mazda man. But it sounds like a TV show. You could be a Daihatsu man. I probably wouldn't tell anyone that. But it doesn't matter what car you think's the best. You got to admit, a Mustang is pretty damn cool. And Lincoln Prestige are giving you two chances to win a Mustang for a weekend. Yes, you could also get yourself a $200 service voucher. That'd be nice too. Just head to 5CC Facebook page, check out the pinned video and follow the instructions. That simple. And while you're there, book a test drive at Port Lincoln Prestige anytime till the end of August, and you could win yourself a Mustang for the entire weekend. Yes, you could. That'd be great, wouldn't it? It doesn't have to be a Mustang that you test drive. It can be any model or make, any car at all, and you go into the draw for that Mustang. Yep, that's right. A Mustang for the weekend. That'd be fantastic. Look, there's a couple of caveats. You must be over 25, hold a full South Australian driver's license, and live within 500 kilometres of Port Lincoln. It's Port Lincoln Prestige. Book your test drive today. Coming up in just a moment, we've got national news, but Jackie Lim's got your local news next.
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4: Morning, I'm Jackie Lim. The coronial inquest into the death of Port Lincoln teenager Buddha Spencer has heard evidence of concerns raised about his welfare before his tragic death. Police officer Madison Selick told the court she reported Buddha's circumstances to child protection authorities on three separate occasions. She described poor living conditions and concerns about the young boy's exposure to drug activity. The inquiry is investigating whether government and community agencies responded appropriately to concerns about his well-being. The inquest will continue in Port Lincoln this week, before moving to Adelaide. New liquor licensing laws aimed at strengthening protections around alcohol delivery are set to be introduced to State Parliament this week. The reforms stem from recommendations made by the Royal Commission into Domestic, Family and Sexual Violence and include measures to better regulate online alcohol sales and deliveries. The changes come as alcohol restrictions remain in place in some regional communities, including public drinking bans in Ceduna and Thevenard. If you see more yellow around town than usual this morning, you're not imagining it. It's Daffodil Day today, a day dedicated to spreading awareness for cancer research and support services. Groups in Port Lincoln and Tumby Bay have been among a nationwide fundraising push, raking in thousands of dollars for cancer research. The Tumby Bay Beach Babes will be taking a cold plunge this Sunday. And Australia's best-known magician is in Whyalla this week. Cosentino's new live show, Tricked, An Evening of Wonder, will arrive at the Middleback Theatre tonight. The 90-minute production combines magic, illusion, comedy and audience interaction, with the escape artist promising one of the biggest stage performances yet. Cosentino says bringing major productions to regional communities has always been an important part of his career.
1: EP Recycling Specialists. Large-scale farm cleanups are their specialty. One Monday Court, Port Lincoln. National News now.
5: Hi, I'm Harrison Preve. Nick Kyrgios has tested positive to cocaine at a tournament in Spain. The Aussie admitted to using the drug before failing a test at the event in June, calling it a huge mistake. Former player Renee Stubbs has told Seven it's unclear how long he could be sidelined for.
6: That will be up to the arbitration to decide from the ITIA, WADA. They take in consideration what the suspension is for, what the drug was. So there's a lot still to be determined of how long his suspension will be.
5: The five Swans players involved in an alleged incident at a Melbourne hotel have apologised. Isaac Heaney, Chad Warner, Nick Blakey, James Jordan and Riley Vice have been suspended for the rest of the season for not meeting the club's standards. DFAT's providing consular support following the death of an Australian in Vietnam. The circumstances surrounding the person's death are unclear, with officials assisting their family. And Australia's debt will hit $1 trillion for the first time, but it'll be short-lived with a repayment due tomorrow.
1: Your sport now. 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
5: One last roll of the dice for Jacob Van Rooyen. Melbourne to front the AFL Appeals Board to challenge his three-match ban for striking Port Salir Alia. Meanwhile, the Saints to face the Suns tonight at Marvel Stadium. And Harry Grant returns for the Storms NRL clash against the Panthers tonight. Meanwhile, Craig Bellamy says he wants a Melbourne player to take over his coaching role once he steps down.
7: I'd like to see, you know, the next head coach come from our club, three or four candidates there that could probably handle it. I'd like to see, you know, the club go that way.
5: And that's latest in news and sport.
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0: For the West Coast today, mostly sunny. Slight chance of a shower south of Streaky Bay during this afternoon and this evening. Near zero chance of rain elsewhere. Light winds becoming northwest to southwesterly, 15 to 25 kilometres an hour in the middle of the day. Ellerston getting up to 19, Woodner expecting 20. The Eastern Air Peninsula, mostly sunny. Slight chance of a shower in the south, most likely late this afternoon and this evening. Near zero chance of rain elsewhere. Winds northwesterly around 15 to 20 kilometres an hour, increasing to 25 kilometres an hour. Before turning southwesterly, 15 to 20 in the afternoon. Cleve and Kimber both getting up to 18. For the lower air peninsula, becoming cloudy, medium chance of showers, most likely in the late morning and afternoon. Winds northwesterly, 15 to 25 kilometres an hour, turning west to southwesterly, 20 to 30 in the late morning and early afternoon. Coffin Bay, Cummins and Port Lincoln all expecting a top of 18. And to keep up to date with the latest weather, visit 5CC.com.au.
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0: It's 5CC, better music, more of it. The Masters Apprentices, great Aussie band. And it's because I love you. Do what you want to do, be what you want to be. Oh, yeah. It's a bit of a hippie thing, isn't it, really? And Split Ends before that, too. I got you a couple of great Aussie songs in a row there for you. And I've got another great Aussie song coming up for you right after the break. Now, if you work in an office, have you got your favourite teacup or coffee cup that you use all the time? Or do you just pick one out of the cupboard at random? Well, I have one, and I've always done this. I've always picked one that I kind of liked, and I've stuck with that one. And I must have – sometimes I have a hard time finding it. It might be in the studio. It might be at my desk. It could be anywhere, basically. But I've looked around the whole building, and my cup has gone missing. And I thought, well, maybe someone else had used it. I looked at other desks. No, not there either. So we have a little thing here, which is a bit different maybe to other offices, in that we have the Kitchen Grinch, I think it is called. And if you don't clean your cup and put it away properly on a regular basis, the Grinch will come along and take that cup, basically, and put it away somewhere to be forgotten for a while. It will pop up again at some stage. How long? Well, we don't know. It's the Grinch. You never can tell what he's going to do. So I'm going to have a word with the Grinch, a.k.a. the GM, when he gets in and find out where my cup's gone. But in the meantime, I'm using another cup, which has words on it which I can't explain on the radio, so we might leave it at that. Coming up for you, John Farnham, after the break.
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0: It's Fun Double C, better music, more of it. That's Fonzie, and You're the Voice. You know, it was a big hit here in Australia. 7 weeks it stayed at number one. But it also did all right internationally. Germany, it made number one. Sweden, Norway was all number one there. United Kingdom got up to number six. United States, not so much. It did tickle the bottom of the charts in the United States, though. Coming up to 7 o'clock, national news and sport on the way for you shortly. In the next hour, I'm going to be talking to Bevo. We'll talk sport, and I've got some money to give away, too. $355, just the Born to Win wheel coming up around about a quarter past. But Jackie's in next with your local news.
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4: Morning, I'm Jackie Lim. Farmers or landholders could receive up to $5,000 through a CFS community fund. Rural landholders or farming businesses are eligible to apply for one of three funding streams towards fire equipment. Kimber Council urging locals to apply ahead of an expected severe bushfire season. Applications close September 18. A new report is raising concerns about the well-being of farmers and the future of Australia's agricultural sector. More than 50% of farmers surveyed say they've struggled with feelings of depression over the past 2 years. The findings also show 15% have experienced thoughts of self-harm or suicide, well above the national average. Norco CEO Michael Hampson says despite a nice wet season this year, cracks were already forming.
5: 2 in 5 farmers have considered leaving the industry. So farmer well-being must now be treated as a national food security issue. If we lose farmers, we lose the impact on regional communities, local industries, and ultimately our ability to sustain our own food production.
4: A major road upgrade at one of Whyalla's busiest intersections has now been completed. The $6.7 million project at Lincoln Highway and McBride Terrace has delivered new pedestrian and cyclist crossings, upgraded median islands and improved lighting. The intersection is a key link between Whyalla's industrial area and the EP's freight and tourism corridor, with around 7,000 vehicles passing through each day. And a new group of police officers is hitting the beat across South Australia. 21 recruits graduated from the police academy this week and will now be deployed to stations in both metro and regional areas. Whyalla is among those set to receive new officers. The graduates range in age from 19 to 42 and come from careers spanning farming, healthcare, real estate and defence.
1: JP Cabinets, transforming your cabinetry dreams into stunning everyday realities. National News now.
6: Hi, it's Harrison Preeb. Detectives from Victoria's Sexual Crime Squad are heading to Sydney today as part of their investigations into Monday's alleged incident at the Swans Team Hotel in Melbourne. Isaac Heaney, Chad Warner, Riley Vice, Nick Blakey and James Jordan say they're deeply sorry to everyone involved for not meeting the club standards. But National Senate leader Bridget McKenzie's told Nine, for her, it's landed flat.
7: Apologies should be sincere, they should be remorseful, they should be heartfelt. Joint statements drafted by the club lawyers ring hollow in this case.
6: Nick Kyrgios says he's disappointed with himself after testing positive to cocaine during a Spanish tournament back in June. The Aussie tennis star's copped a provisional suspension and is now asking for privacy. And the lawyers for triple murderer Erin Patterson have outlined why they believe her conviction should be thrown out. They're arguing some of the evidence was flawed and that the jury was at risk of being compromised because they stayed at the same hotel as prosecuting lawyers.
1: Your sport now. 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
6: Team sheets for the final round of the AFL to be released later today. A lot of interest on what stars will be rested leading into the finals. Despite a warning by the league against mass list changes, the Magpies weighing up resting Nick Dacos, Darcy Cameron and Scott Pendlebury with their match against Hawthorn a dead rubber. And another big names put their hand up for the vacant Queensland Origin coaching job. Bunnies coach Wayne Bennett says he's happy to take on the role if the Maroons can't find a suitable replacement for Billy Slater. And that's the latest in news and sport.
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0: On Obey, first up, low tide 12.58 this afternoon, 0.92 of a metre. High tide 4.49 this afternoon of just over 1 metre. For Franklin Harbour, low tide 1.45 this arvo of 0.99 of a metre. High tide at 5.37 of just over 1 metre. For Coffin Bay, we have a low tide at 9.35 this morning, 0.66 of a metre. High tide at 2.30 this afternoon, 0.95 of a metre. For Streaky Bay, low tide at 9.08 this morning, 0.77 of a metre, with a high tide at 2.34 this afternoon of 1.43. Humby Bay, we have a low tide at 11.42 this morning of 0.96 of a metre, and a high tide at 4.31 this afternoon, just over 1 metre. And finally for Port Lincoln, low tide 11.27 this morning, 0.8 of a metre, and a high tide at 2.15 this afternoon of just over 1 metre.
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0: For the West Coast today, mostly sunny. Slight chance of a shower south of Streaky Bay during this afternoon and this evening. Near zero chance of rain elsewhere. Light winds becoming northwest to southwesterly, 15 to 25 kilometres an hour in the middle of the day. Ellerston getting up to 19, Woodna expecting 20. The Eastern Air Peninsula, mostly sunny. Slight chance of a shower in the south, most likely late this afternoon and this evening. Near zero chance of rain elsewhere. Winds northwesterly around 15 to 20 kilometres an hour, increasing to 25 kilometres an hour. Before turning southwesterly, 15 to 20 in the afternoon. Cleve and Kimber both getting up to 18. For the lower air peninsula, becoming cloudy, medium chance of showers, most likely in the late morning and afternoon. Winds northwesterly, 15 to 25 kilometres now, turning west to southwesterly, 20 to 30 in the late morning and early afternoon. Coffin Bay, Cummins and Port Lincoln all expecting a top of 18. And to keep up to date with the latest weather, visit 5CC.com.au.
1: A brand new hour starts now. 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Good Morning EP with Ray Clark, right here on 5CC. Thanks to Better Port Lincoln.
0: Yeah, 7:07 now. Our sun just about to pop up, and looks like it's going to be quite nice weather-wise for the next couple of hours or so. We might get a little bit of rain sort of around midday. Have to wait and see if that actually happens. What's coming up in this hour? Well, I've got some money to give away. $355. The Born to Win wheel coming up in about 7 minutes. We'll try and give away some money then. I'm going to be talking to Bevo too a little later in the hour. We'll talk sport and, of course, better music and more of it with John Waite to get us underway in this hour. This is Missing You. 5CC. Good morning.

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0: It's 5CC, better music, more of it, but Ace of Base there. And I saw the sign and John Waite's Missing You before that. It is a 7:15 with Ray Clark on this Thursday morning, so close to Friday now. You can just about smell it. It's always nice to get to the end of the working week. Hey, look, coming up for you soon, I've got music from Men at Work for you. Great Aussie song. But right now it's time to try and give away some money. Moolah. Cash.
1: 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Thanks to Lincoln Camera Centre.
0: Okie dokie, you know how it works. Let's find a month, shall we? In the official month bucket. Here it is. Oh, one got away. I'm going to use that one. Hang on, just let me go and get it. It's over here. All right, there we go. Got it. It is the month of February. All right, if your birthday's in February, February tends to jump out of my month bucket. So there you go. If your birthday's in February, hop on the phone now. 86833844. 86833844. And you've got a chance of picking up $355 this morning if I manage to spin up your exact birthday. All right, it's that simple. 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If your birthday's in February, all right, hop on the phone right now. 86833844 is the number to call, and good luck. 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
9: It's the Born to Win Wheel, 5CC. Good morning. Who do we have here?
10: Good morning. It's Julie here.
9: How are you, Julie?
10: I'm good, thank you.
9: That's fantastic. Oh, me? I'm doing all right. Apart from getting up really early, I'm fine. Just let me write down your name there, Julie. All right, Julie. Now, I'd love to give you some money, Jules, and I got $355. All right, so tell me, when is your birthday?
10: 23rd.
9: 23rd of February. All right, so let's spin this thing and see if we can get number 23, all right? Good luck, Julie. Here we go. All right. Keep it short. Come on, come on, come on. 23, 23, 23, come on. Julie, it landed on.
10: Not there.
9: It's a two-digit number, all right? Number 14. Yeah. Not even close, Jules.
10: Would have been my son-in-law's, and he's not here. And Tori.
9: Oh.
10: What? Jack's
9: coming home
10: tonight.
9: Oh, no. All right. Sorry about that, Jules, but you keep trying, all right?
10: Thank you.
9: See ya.
10: Have a good day.
9: You too. Oh, no luck with Julie this morning. One day I've got to give away some money. So it'll happen soon. But no luck this morning with Julie. So we'll do it again tomorrow. And it's good news for you because that means it's $360 when we do it again tomorrow. Thanks to Lincoln Camera Centre, your local authorised Apple reseller.
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0: 5CC, better music, more of it. That's Pharrell Williams and Happy, and Men at Work too. We heard Down Under. It's Good Morning EP this morning, thanks to Port Lincoln Better. You can follow them on Facebook and Instagram. Keep up to date with everything that's going on in store. Get some really good deals through there. Hey, coming up for you shortly, we've got national news and sport on the way. Something from Billy Thorpe, not too far off as well. But next, it's your local news with Jackie.
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2: Morning, I'm Jackie Lim. A coronial inquest in Port Lincoln has heard a police officer repeatedly raise concerns about the welfare of Buddha Spencer before his death. Brevet Sergeant Madison Selick told the court she developed a good rapport with the 13-year-old while conducting bail compliance checks. She's described troubling living conditions and concerns about his exposure to drugs and said she lodged 3 notifications with child protection authorities. The inquest is continuing to examine the support and intervention available in the months before his death. A year after they were recommended, new liquor law reforms are finally headed to State Parliament. The proposed changes are aimed at tightening oversight of online alcohol deliveries following recommendations from the Royal Commission into Domestic, Family and Sexual Violence. The reforms arrive as some regional communities continue to operate under local alcohol restrictions, including public drinking bans and controls on the sale of certain takeaway alcohol products. The Tumby Bay Beach Babes will be making a splash for cancer research this Sunday. Cancer Council SA is celebrating 40 years of Daffodil Day today, with groups getting in on the fundraising fun by wearing yellow or braving cold plunges. The Beach Babes have raised thousands of dollars even before they hit the water this weekend. Whyalla motorists, cyclists and pedestrians are set to benefit from a completed $6.7 million road safety upgrade. Works at the Lincoln Highway and McBride Terrace intersection have included new push-button crossings, upgraded medians, improved lighting and a resurfaced roadway. About 7,000 vehicles, including more than 300 trucks, travel through the intersection every day. The project aims to improve safety and connectivity at one of the city's key gateways. And footy fans can mark April 8 to 11 in their diaries for next year's Gather Round. The Premier's announced the dates for the Festival of Footy while announcing the $115 million in economic benefit from this year's event.
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3: Morning, Harrison Preet here. Sydney coach Dean Cox has a message for Swans fans ahead of Sunday's home game against North Melbourne as the fallout continues from Monday's alleged incident at a team hotel.
4: Hopefully come and support as hard as you can and spend some time at footy.
3: It comes as the 5 players who've been stood down for breaching the club standards have apologised. Israeli's military personnel have been cleared of criminal wrongdoing over the deadly strike on a World Central Kitchen convoy. Australian Zomi Frankham among 7 aid workers killed in the 2024 attack in Gaza. The IDF says commanders mistakenly believed Hamas operatives were travelling in the convoy but found no reasonable suspicion of criminal misconduct. And US police are investigating possible criminal conduct in the death of Hayden Panettiere. The actress was found in cardiac arrest following an apparent prescription overdose. TMZ is reporting officers visited the home of her ex-boyfriend, but no suspicious circumstances have been confirmed.
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3: The Suns without 3 of their best players for tonight's AFL encounter against St Kilda. Christian Petrarca, Will Powell and Sam Collins have all been ruled out due to injury. And in NRL, the Panthers looking to break their 2-game losing streak against the Storm. Back rower Scott Sorensen says they're looking forward to the challenge.
5: We're obviously not travelling the way we want to be in terms of winning and losing. Obviously, it's always nice to be in the winner's circle. But yeah, look, I think the boys are always, you know, very excited for the challenges that we've had over the last few weeks and moving forward as well.
3: And that's the latest in news and sport.
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8: For the West Coast today, mostly sunny. Slight chance of a shower south of Streaky Bay during this afternoon and this evening. Near zero chance of rain elsewhere. Light winds becoming northwest to southwesterly, 15 to 25 kilometres an hour in the middle of the day. Ellerston getting up to 19, Woodner expecting 20. The Eastern Air Peninsula, mostly sunny. Slight chance of a shower in the south, most likely late this afternoon and this evening. Near zero chance of rain elsewhere. Winds northwesterly around 15 to 20 kilometres an hour, increasing to 25 kilometres an hour. Before turning southwesterly, 15 to 20 in the afternoon. Cleve and Kimber both getting up to 18. For the lower air peninsula, becoming cloudy, medium chance of showers, most likely in the late morning and afternoon. Winds northwesterly, 15 to 25 kilometres an hour, turning west to southwesterly, 20 to 30 in the late morning and early afternoon. Coffin Bay, Cummins and Port Lincoln all expecting a top of 18. And to keep up to date with the latest weather, visit 5CC.com.au.
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0: There he is. That's Thorpe at 5CC. Better music and more of it. And most people I know think that I'm crazy. Gee, he churned out a few good songs over his years, didn't he? Of course, he did a bunch during the 60s. Of course, that one in the 70s. Great stuff. It's 22:08 with Ray Clark this morning. It is Good Morning EP, thanks to McCafe's Coffee Blend, which is worth making a bit of a detour for. If you're out driving, haven't had your coffee yet, well, give this a go. It's smoother, richer, and available on the all-day menu. Give it a try. It's McCafe's best blend yet. And while you're there, check out the deluxe sausage and egg McMuffin. Yes, not just any sausage and egg McMuffin. This is the deluxe one. So don't Maccas walk, Maccas run to the new deluxe sausage and egg McMuffin. Hey, coming up for you soon, I'm going to be talking to Bevo. We'll talk sport, and of course the Sydney Swans will be in there in amongst all that. We need to talk about when it comes to that. But after the break, we've got music on the way from Matthew Wilder and the Motoring Minute after the break.
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3: Toyota has been previously criticised for not embracing the EV hype early, but it now continues to build on its multi-pathway strategy, with the arrival of new models including the first ever RAV4 plug-in hybrid, an all-electric Hilux and a Land Cruiser 300 series performance hybrid. In addition to the new powertrain offerings in current vehicle lines, it is also expanding its fully electric SUV range, with the BZ4X Touring now on sale. Toyota now offers seven different powertrains across its entire Australian range to ensure it continues to provide Australian customers with the right vehicle with the right powertrain that meets their needs. The expansion of Toyota's powertrain choice reflected the diverse needs of Australian motorists and will further drive its target to achieve 30% of its total sales being zero or low emission vehicles by the end of 2030. Toyota has firmly been of the belief that there is no one-size-fits-all when it comes to customer needs. Toyota has adopted a slowly approach that hindsight has proven to be prudent. This is a Motoring Minute. I'm Rob Fraser.
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0: It's 5CC, a bit of music and more of it with Matthew Wilder there. Breaker Mastride at 12 to 8. And it is Good Morning EP, thanks to Port Lincoln Better. They're wonderful people. Go and check them out today. They've got some great deals on all the time. Just ask for the deal, all right? Hey, did you know it's National Radio Day today? Yes, you can hear stories, music, news and voices from faraway places and bring the world together in a powerful and a very immediate way. Radio is just fantastic. Yep, kind of have to say that. Don't know, since I work in the industry. Hey, it's time to talk sport now, and Bevo's here. Morning, Bevo.
1: Great to be with you. And as the great Eddie McGuire used to say back in the day, it's certainly been a big week in footy.
0: Oh, has it what? The Swans, I'm guessing you're talking about, right?
1: Yeah, not much happening at the moment, is there?
0: Right, so. I mean, the Swans, these guys are complete gooses, are they not?
1: Yeah, it's a strange one, isn't it? We were just talking about this off-air before, and, you know, you've got to be careful what you say here, so I don't, until, you know, we find out more about what actually happened, you can't go into too much detail. But I played footy for 20-plus years and never played the higher level or anything like that, but if I was going into a finals campaign and our finals campaign got derailed, regardless of what level of footy you're playing, I'd be pretty ropeable on my teammates. So you look at the Sydney Swans, and they were very disappointed in the grand final last year against the Lions. They probably wanted some redemption, sitting second on the ladder. Got final round of minor round games this weekend, and now potentially could well and truly derail their finals campaign because they might be without, you know, some absolute guns, you know, Heaney, Warner, these sort of guys. So it makes the chances of, you know, making the grand final very, very difficult. So, yeah, you look at some of these guys like Dane Rampey's played in four losing grand finals now. So you feel really sorry for them. It's just a strange thing to do just a week before the finals. And, I mean, people have end-of-season trips and, you know, run amok and get drunk and what have you. Of course, drink responsibly, folks. But but there's always other ramifications as well that have gone with it from what we've heard. So, again, we won't go into too much detail because everyone knows what's happened. But, yeah, it's a very, very strange thing to do a week out from the finals. And, yeah, I think their teammates would be absolutely ropeable at them, I'd say.
0: Absolutely. Now, to have five guys out for the rest of the year at this time of the year, I don't think they can come back from this.
1: No, it makes it very tough, doesn't it?
0: And, yeah.
1: You know, you look at now, so, yeah, they'll finish second on the ladder. So, most likely, Brisbane are probably a real chance to finish third at this stage if they beat Collingwood tomorrow night. So, yeah, Brisbane will be laughing because that means they get Sydney not at full strength, and the way Brisbane have been going the last couple of years in the finals, I know how well they've been going, so they could well and truly be a straight path into a prelim final home for them and set themselves very nicely for a third tilt at the flag in a row.
0: All right, so we wait to see what happens with the Swans. Now, last weekend, a couple of draws, a bit different.
1: That was very different, wasn't it? And the strangest one was the Hawthorn and Collingwood one. That was the second time in a row that both these teams have drawn, and it's the exact same player shooting a goal after the siren as well. So, yeah, it was young Maury, it's a very strange situation for him, wasn't it? So, yeah.
0: Some serious deja vu.
1: Yeah, very much a deja vu situation.
0: All right.
1: And you know, Collingwood coach Craig McRae celebrated as if it was like a, you know, winning the game. So, and Sam Mitchell wasn't too happy, of course, afterwards because he felt like the Hawks should have won that game. So, yeah, but credit to Collingwood. They just keep on fighting. They've got a lot of players out, but yeah, it's an amazing effort for them to now, you know, be in that wild card situation. And you know, if they win their first game, might be against the Crows. Who knows who they're playing? It could be against Carlton. We'll find out this weekend. Then, you know, whoever they, if they win that wild card game, and then the week after the team they play, they have to be on their game because the Pies could do a bit of damage in the finals. In the other game was also a draw, was the Blues and Carlton, and what it meant for the Blues was that they're now in the wild card situation. And what a story, Josh Frazer, who's just been announced as their coach for 3 years, so congratulations to him, took over when the team was 1-8 and Michael Voss had, you know, been struggling, let's say, in a polite way, up to that stage. And yeah, they've turned things around unbelievably well, so it's a credit to Josh Frazer, and he definitely deserves the gig as the Blues coach now for the next few years. So yeah, so they'll be in the wild card round now, and it's a credit to them after drawing with the Bulldogs, and the Bulldogs will also be playing wild card footy as well. So It's just in terms of who actually plays who, but the four teams will be most likely the Crows, Carlton, Collingwood and the Dogs in that wild card round next week.
0: Mm-hmm.
1: So, yeah, we'll see what happens. Are you a fan of the wild card round?
0: Maybe no.
1: It's been a bit of a mixed reaction to it, hasn't it?
0: Yeah. So, I mean, is it fair, really?
1: I don't mind the fact that, you know, because I hated the bye before the finals.
0: Mm.
1: I just felt like that was such a way of, like, stemming momentum. But now at least there's a bit of footy to watch next weekend. So,
0: yeah
1: it's going to be interesting to see, like I said, how the teams finish up at the end of the minor rounds.
0: All right. So moving to this weekend, the big games?
1: Well, the Crows take on the Giants on Saturday night. So it's going to be Taylor Walker's final minor round game at home. So, you know, they'll get a big crowd there as well to cheer him on for his farewell game. So, no doubt they'll be up and about, the Crows, and should beat the Giants. And then Port, well, they've hardly got anyone left. Jason Francis is now injured with a broken toe. So they take on the Dons, who are absolutely struggling, as we know. So it's not going to be an easy game, though, with the amount of players that Port's got out at the moment, though.
0: Mm. All right, then. And just finally, let's talk about cricket.
1: Not a good result for the Aussies over there in Darwin with Bangladesh. Credit to them. They won by 9 wickets against Australia, and that was the first time they've beaten Australia over here. So, credit to the Bangladeshis. They're playing some good cricket at the moment, and goes to show how much they've improved as well. And maybe a bit of a wake-up call for the Aussies. They have dropped young Jake Weatherill, and into the side now comes Matt Renshaw for the next game in Mackay. But I'll tell you what, Manus Abhishek's very lucky not to be dropped as well, same as a couple of the other guys in the side. So, yeah, I think the Aussies will win in Mackay because they definitely would have, you know, taken, from that result, would have been pretty disappointed, I'd say. So, like I said, maybe it was just a bit of a kick in the bum they needed.
0: Well, we'll see if they manage to turn things around. All right, Bevo, good to talk to you, mate, and we'll catch up again next week.
1: Always a pleasure, Ray. Thanks, mate. Take care.
0: That's Bevan Jones talking sport.
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0: It's 5CC, bit of music and more of it. The Buggles, and Video Killed the Radio Star. It was actually written by Trevor Horn, Jeff Downes and Bruce Woodley. You might know Bruce Woodley, of course, from The Seekers. He was with the band, one of the founding members. But Bruce Woodley was the one who first recorded that particular song, with Thomas Dolby doing the keyboards. But later, Trevor Horn and Jeff Downes got together, made up a little group called The Buggles, and they re-recorded it, and that was the big hit that you hear today. Track topped 16 international music charts, including our own. That was back in 1979. It's a great track. Coming up to 8 o'clock, national news and sport on the way for you shortly, but Jackie's got your local news in just a moment.
1: 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EP Temperature Control for all Dometic, Mike Coolman and Thetford Sales and Service. 5CC, the Eyre Peninsula's leaders in local. 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
2: Morning, I'm Jackie Loom. Evidence at the coronial inquest into the death of Buddha Spencer has highlighted concerns over the teenager's living conditions and welfare. A local police officer told the court she observed poor conditions at his home and had concerns about his exposure to drug activity. The officer said she filed 3 child protection reports relating to Buddha's well-being. The deputy state coroner is investigating whether agencies responded appropriately to concerns raised before the 13-year-old's death in 2021. With farmers expected to work on the land even on the hottest of days, Kimber Council is encouraging residents to leverage a grant opportunity. The CFS has opened applications for the Regional Capability Community Fund, which helps rural farmers strengthen their firefighting capabilities, safety and preparedness. Eligible applicants can earn up to $5,000 for fire equipment. 21 new cops are joining the front line across SA. The latest SAPOL graduates come from diverse backgrounds, including farming, mining, nursing and defence. Several will head to regional areas, including Whyalla, helping boost policing resources in country communities. Australia's farmers are facing a worsening mental health crisis, according to new research. The report found 1 in 3 farmers say their mental health has declined over the past year, while more than half have felt depressed or down in the last 2 years. Norco CEO Michael Hampson says without support, the farming industry as we know it could dry up.
3: 40 years ago, when we were in school playgrounds saying, you know, whether or not you're a Ford family or a Holden family, none of us nor our parents would have thought we wouldn't have had a car industry in Australia today. We can't let Australian agriculture be the next industry.
2: If you or someone you know needs support, call Lifeline on 13 11 14. And one of Australia's biggest entertainment acts is making a stop in Whyalla. Magician and illusionist Cosentino will perform his new stage spectacular, Tricked: An Evening of Wonder, at the Middleback Theatre tonight. The show features large-scale illusions, comedy and audience participation across a 90-minute performance. It's part of a national tour taking to metro and regional centres across Australia. He'll make a stop in Port Pirie on Wednesday next week.
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0: Morning, Harrison Freeve. Nick Kyrgios is facing a lengthy ban after testing positive for cocaine. The Aussie admitting to using the drug before failing a test at a tournament in Spain. Former player Renee Stubbs telling Seven taking drugs during competition is like playing Russian roulette.
4: If you're playing professional tennis, you're literally under the gun to take a test possibly every single day. You have to let everyone know on the WTA, ATP Tour, ITIA where you are every single day. You can be tested at any time.
0: Sex crime detective from Victoria expected to head to Sydney today amid the Swan scandal. The ABC reports the alleged victim spoken with police and that the investigation centres on an allegation of touching without consent at the AFL club's hotel in Melbourne. And Australia's hauled in the Israeli ambassador after his country's government absolved its soldiers of blame for an attack that killed an Aussie aid worker in Gaza. Foreign Minister Penny Wong says its outrageous criminal charges won't be laid over the death of Zomi Frankum and her colleagues.
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0: In sport, let's start with the AFL, and tonight's clash with the Saints could be Dan King's last for the Suns. The Gold Coast forward tipped to return home to Victoria next season. He's been linked to the Pies, Hawthorn and Geelong. In the NRL, the Storm to host the Panthers this evening at Amy Park. Penrith coach Ivan Cleary to mark his 500th game in charge. And the Hockey Roos have played out a 4-4 draw with Chile at the World Cup. And that's the latest in news and sport.
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0: For the West Coast today, mostly sunny. Slight chance of a shower south of Streaky Bay during this afternoon and this evening. Near zero chance of rain elsewhere. Light winds becoming northwest to southwesterly, 15 to 25 kilometres an hour in the middle of the day. Ellerston getting up to 19. Woodner expecting 20. The Eastern Air Peninsula, mostly sunny. Slight chance of a shower in the south, most likely late this afternoon and this evening. Near zero chance of rain elsewhere. Winds northwesterly around 15 to 20 kilometres an hour, increasing to 25 kilometres an hour. Before turning southwesterly, 15 to 20 in the afternoon. Cleve and Kimber both getting up to 18. For the lower air peninsula, becoming cloudy, medium chance of showers, most likely in the late morning and afternoon. Winds northwesterly, 15 to 25 kilometres an hour, turning west to southwesterly, 20 to 30 in the late morning and early afternoon. Coffin Bay, Cummins and Port Lincoln all expecting a top of 18. And to keep up to date with the latest weather, visit 5CC.com.au.
1: From Port Lincoln to the far corners of the EP, this is Good Morning EP with Ray Clark. 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
0: 8:06 now on this Thursday morning. Hope you're going well. 14 degrees outside. Looks like it's warming up quite nicely. Thank you very much. And the sunshine should continue on until around about midday-ish when we might get a little bit of rain, or at least overcast conditions anyway. Coming up in this hour, I've got some great music lined up for you, including Queen and David Bowie, some Robert Palmer a little later. And look, I don't know if you remember One Direction's Liam Payne. He died a couple of years ago now, and his partner at the time, Kate Cassidy, has opened up about that. So I'm going to be talking about that a little later as well. And of course, better music and more of it. This is Blondie, one way or another, at 5CC. Good morning.

0: It's 5CC, better music and more of it. Queen and David Bowie. Talk about a couple of big names coming together. That's Under Pressure. And the song was voted the second best collaboration of all time in a poll taken by Rolling Stone magazine. There are definitely a couple of big names, there's no doubt about that. It's 14 past 8 now, 5CC, better music and more of it. It is Good Morning EP, thanks to McCafe. And you can, don't walk, run to Macca's new deluxe sausage and egg McMuffin, or at least go really fast anyway. Look, I wanted to talk about Kate Cassidy. Who was she, you might say? Well, she was the partner of One Direction's Liam Payne at the time of his passing, which was a couple of years ago now. If you don't remember his passing, just let me remind you. He died after he fell from a third-floor hotel balcony in Buenos Aires in Argentina there after he was with the band, I think he was. But, falling three stories, he did not survive. Now, Kate, his partner, has spoken about Liam, saying that while he was alive, the pair took a trip hoping to see the Northern Lights. But unfortunately, the lights never appeared, which is the chance you take when you go and see the Northern Lights. Now, after Liam passed away, Kate returned to see them. The night before she left, Liam appeared to her in a dream and promised that this time she would finally get to see the Northern Lights. Now, I mean, that's nice. But it's amazing to me how many people actually believe that some dreams are a sign or maybe a communication of sorts. My wife is one of those people. She often tells me about her dreams and what they might mean. Look, I would love, absolutely love to believe this stuff, but I don't. I would love some proof, please, of the afterlife before I believe it. And the afterlife as well. Look, I'd really love to believe in aliens as well. I find it odd that we're the only ones in the universe with any intelligence. So I would love to believe in aliens as well. Give me some proof, please. Mind you, the way my wife acts sometimes, I may have already had contact.
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0: And this morning from Mark Forbes, Homemakers Furniture and Bedding. Mark Forbes, good morning.
12: Good morning. How are you?
0: I'm good. Now, Lazy Boy, you've got some really good deals. And I'm talking about 25% off at the moment.
12: We are. It was National Lazy Day, I think it was Sunday a week ago.
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12: So, for the month of August, I should say, we have got 25% off the entire Lazy Boy range, so a huge saving to be had on some of their best-selling suites.
0: Okay, you want to mention a couple of those?
12: I sure do. 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
0: Oh, wow.
12: And the magnificent Hartford corner suite we've got on the floor in Antelope, Ozilite Antelope, which is a really smart tan-looking leather. This is a recliner each end, so five-seat corner, recliner each end, and you are saving a massive $3,175 off of this suite at the moment, so really worth coming in and checking out the Hartford range, the United, and then, of course, any other Lazy Boy recliner if you want to look at just a standard recliner as well.
0: Absolutely. Now, having the right pillow is really important for a good night's sleep, and you've got some really good deals on pillows at the moment.
12: We sure do. Pillows are just as important as your mattress. A lot of people don't realise the importance of getting a good pillow. And at the moment, our best-selling range of pillows, which is the Dunlop Pillow range of latex pillows, the Dunlop Pillow has been around for years, longer than I've been around. And they are an awesome range of pillows. They have six different sizes. You can get 40% off the entire Dunlop Pillow latex pillow range.
0: And it's not just the Dunlop Pillow, is it?
12: No, it's not. They've extended it to the Therapillow memory foam pillows as well, so contoured and traditional style pillows, 40% there as well. And as well as that, we have the Sheridan range of sheets and towels with a 40% discount off of the full range of Sheridan right through to the 28th of August.
0: And where can we find you, Mark?
12: We're 5354 Tasman Terrace, or give us a call 8682 3388, and keep an eye on the social media pages, Mark Wolf's Homemakers at Instagram and Facebook.
0: Mark, good to talk to you. Thanks, mate.
12: All right, thank you. Have a fantastic day.
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0: It's 5CC, better music and more of it. Good morning, EP. Thanks to Port Lincoln Better. You can pay your way and take it home today. Yes, they've got a wide variety of finance options at Port Lincoln Better. Go and check them out today. Coming up in just a moment, we've got music on the way from Fleetwood Mac for you. That's in the next half an hour, but Jackie Lim's got your local news in seconds.
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7: Morning, I'm Jackie Lim. Just a week after the SA Variety Bash wrapped up, hundreds of colourful cars have rolled into Port Lincoln as part of the Victorian edition. The Wild Wild West rally left Halls Gap earlier this week and is making its way to Exmouth in WA. Participants have stopped in Port Lincoln before continuing along the west coast through Ceduna and across the border. The annual event raises funds to support children living with illness, disability or disadvantage. Online alcohol deliveries are set to face greater scrutiny under new laws being introduced to State Parliament this week. The reforms were recommended by the Royal Commission into Domestic, Family and Sexual Violence and are designed to strengthen safeguards around the purchase and delivery of alcohol. They come against the backdrop of existing alcohol controls in some regional areas, including Ceduna and Thevenard. Whyalla's busiest gateway has officially had a safety overhaul. The $6.7 million upgrade at the Lincoln Highway and McBride Terrace intersection is now finished, bringing new pedestrian crossings, safer medians and upgraded lighting. The intersection carries around 7,000 vehicles a day, including hundreds of trucks. Authorities say the project will make journeys safer for motorists, cyclists and pedestrians alike. Cancer Council SA is celebrating 40 years of Daffodil Day today, encouraging people to brave some cold plunges. The Port Lincoln Jetty Setters have already taken the plunge, jumping in the jetty pool bright and early this morning. The group invites the community to join for another dip on Saturday at 9:30 a.m. The Tumby Bay Beach Babes will also make a splash for cancer research this Sunday morning. And they've crunched the numbers of this year's Gather Round. It's injected $115 million into the state's economy. Next year's dates have also been announced, with the Festival of Footy returning from April 8 to 11.
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8: Hi, Harrison Preve here. Detectives from Victoria's Sexual Crime Squad are heading to Sydney as part of investigations into the alleged incidents at the Swans Team Hotel in Melbourne. The firefighters who've copped season-ending sanctions have apologised for breaching the club standards. Coach Dean Cox says he's also met with the players who weren't involved.
9: We have had meetings with them about everything that's been spoken about, and they're about support and every emotion they've felt.
8: The safety commissioner is threatening court action if Roblox fails to improve child safety. The platform has 3 months to block adults from contacting children without parental consent and appoint an independent auditor. Today's job starters could give us a clue as to where interest rates are headed next. Experts say a jump in unemployment numbers could show the economy is slowing as expected, taking pressure off the Reserve Bank to lift rates. And briefly, Prince Harry and Meghan are planning to move back to the UK with their their two children to start school there next month.
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8: The final round of the AFL season gets underway tonight at Marvel, with St Kilda up against the Gold Coast. Saints recalling Dougal Howard for his last game after he announced his retirement yesterday. Brad Hill to line up in his 300th. Harry Grant returns for the Melbourne Storm in tonight's NRL encounter against the Panthers at Amy Park. And recalled Test batsman Matt Renshaw is in familiar territory. The Queenslander telling 7 and he spent a lot of time in Mackay.
5: Yeah, it's a nice place. It's a lovely place to come up here. I've been coming up here since I was 13. It's nice to have a game in Queensland.
8: That's the latest in news and sport.
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0: For the West Coast today, mostly sunny. Slight chance of a shower south of Streaky Bay during this afternoon and this evening. Near zero chance of rain elsewhere. Light winds becoming northwest to southwesterly, 15 to 25 kilometres an hour in the middle of the day. Ellerston getting up to 19, Woodner expecting 20. The Eastern Eyre Peninsula, mostly sunny. Slight chance of a shower in the south, most likely late this afternoon and this evening. Near zero chance of rain elsewhere. Winds northwesterly around 15 to 20 kilometres an hour, increasing to 25 kilometres an hour. Before turning southwesterly, 15 to 20 in the afternoon. Cleve and Kimber both getting up to 18. For the lower Eyre Peninsula, becoming cloudy, medium chance of showers, most likely in the late morning and afternoon. Winds northwesterly, 15 to 25 kilometres now, turning west to southwesterly, 20 to 30 in the late morning and early afternoon. Coffin Bay, Cummins and Port Lincoln all expecting a top of 18. And to keep up to date with the latest weather, visit 5cc.com.au.
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0: Oh, the soft rock of the 70s, which is great stuff, wasn't it? 5CC, better music and more of it. England Dan and John Ford Collier there, and I'd really love to see you tonight. England Dan, obviously not his real name. England Dan is Dan Seals. Now, Jim Seals, his older brother, is the Seals and Seals and Crofts, who had many big hits like Summer Breeze, that sort of thing. So he's from a musical family, and the reason he's called England Dan is because Jim gave him that nickname when he was just a young fella, because he loved the English music, the Beatles and that sort of thing. So he called him England Dan, and it's kind of stuck. Now, John Ford Coley, interestingly enough, that's not his name either. His actual name is John Edward Coley. But he reckons John Ford Coley just sounded better. So more memorable, I guess. It's amazing what you do in the rock and roll industry to stand out a little bit. Speaking of great bands, I've got Noiseworks coming up next.
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0: Feel good? Sound great. Good morning, EP, on 5CC.

0: Gaudier in Kimbra. Somebody that I used to know. Sight of the sea. Better music and more of it. Hey, coming up towards 9 o'clock. Look, I've always been a bit of a Ford man from way back. I had an XB GS panel van back in the day. Let's go way back. Then I moved up to an XC, which was also a fantastic car. Moved on to an XE later on. And more recently, not many last year, I think it was, I had an XH panel van. So I've always sort of stuck with the Fords. But now, I've moved on to the Japanese cars now. But yeah, I tell you what, I've always loved the Mustang. And you have a chance to win a Mustang for our entire weekend. That's right. Port Lincoln Prestige has two chances for you to win. A $200 service voucher. And to win that, all you have to do is head to 5CC Facebook page, find the pinned video, and follow the instructions. It's just that simple. Then kick things up a gear. Book a test drive. Any make and model. Doesn't have to be a Ford. Before the end of August, and you could win yourself a Mustang for the entire weekend. This is a brand new Mustang. Beautiful car. Beautiful car. You must be over 25, hold a full South Australian driver's license, and live within 500 kilometres of Port Lincoln. But I'm sure there's plenty of people that could do that. Port Lincoln Prestige. Get in and book your test drive today. That's it for me this morning. Thank you very much for your company. Back nice and early tomorrow. See you then.
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3: Morning, I'm Jackie Lim. A police officer has told a coronial inquest into the death of a Port Lincoln teenager, Buddha Spencer, she had serious concerns about the conditions he was living in before his death. Brevet Sergeant Madison Selleck told the court Buddha's home was often surrounded by rubbish, rotten food and litter, and that he was also exposed to environments linked to drug use. The officer said she submitted 3 child protection notifications about his welfare, but understood no case file was opened. The inquest is examining the support provided to Buddha before his death in 2021, and will continue through to October. A confronting new report has revealed the pressure facing Australia's farmers. More than half say they've experienced depression in the last 2 years, with 1 in 3 reporting their mental health has worsened recently. Norco's CEO, Michael Hampson, says years of natural disasters, rising fuel costs and financial pressures are pushing many farming families to breaking point.
4: When we did the report in 2023, 76% of farmers said that they felt undervalued, which was incredibly concerning. Now that's over 90%. They deserve our support, and ultimately Australia's long-term food security depends on it.
3: Whyalla audiences are being invited to suspend disbelief tonight. Award-winning magician Cosentino is bringing his latest production, Tricked, An Evening of Wonder, to the Middleback Theatre. The 90-minute show combines daring escapes, illusions and comedy in what's being billed as his most ambitious live production yet. And another major charity motoring event has hit the Eyre Peninsula. The Victoria Variety Bash brought hundreds of colourful vehicles to Port Lincoln this morning as part of its Wild Wild West journey from Halls Gap to Exmouth. The convoy's next stop is Sojourner as participants continue toward the WA border. The rally raises money for programs supporting children across Australia.
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5: Morning, I'm Harrison Preeve. Sex crime detectives from Victoria expected to travel to Sydney today following the Swans Hotel saga. The 5 players allegedly involved in the incident have apologised, saying they're sorry to everyone involved and know their behaviour has fallen short of standards. An Australian national has died in Vietnam. The Department of Foreign Affairs hasn't provided details surrounding the person's death, but is offering consular assistance to their family. And an Israeli investigation has cleared IDF personnel over a 2024 strike that killed Australian aid worker Zomi Frankham and her colleagues. Israel admits serious failures led to the deadly attack on their convoy in Gaza, but there was no reasonable suspicion of criminal misconduct. Zomi's friend and former World Central Kitchen colleague Josh Phelps has told the ABC he's not surprised.
6: I don't think it's good enough, but I don't think it's any different from what they said April 2nd or 3rd. So it's never been good enough. I mean, the families have called that out. They've called for third-party investigations and things like this.
0: Your sport now. 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
5: One last roll of the dice for Jacob Van Rooyen. Melbourne's front AFL's appeals board to challenge the 3-match ban for striking Port's Alia Alia. Meanwhile, the Saints to face the Suns tonight at Marvel Stadium. And Harry Grant returns for the Storms and our only encounter against the Panthers. While Craig Bellamy says he wants a Melbourne player to take over his coaching role once he steps down.
7: I'd like to see, you know, the next head coach come from our club, 3 or 4 candidates there that could probably handle it. I'd like to see, you know, the club go that way.
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9: Boil lower west coastal waters, winds northwesterly 15 to 20 knots, turning southwesterly in the late morning. Seas around 1 metre, increasing 1 to 1.5 metres during the morning, then decreasing below a metre by early evening. The swell southwesterly 2.5 to 3 metres. For central coastal waters, winds northwesterly 15 to 20 knots, reaching up to 25 knots in the west during the morning. Winds turning southwesterly in the late morning and early afternoon. Seas 1 to 2 metres, decreasing to 1 metre by early evening. The swell west to southwesterly 2 to 3 metres, increasing 2.5 to 4 metres in the west. For Spencer Gulf coastal waters, winds northwesterly 10 to 15 knots, turning southwesterly in the afternoon. Seas below 1 metre, increasing to around 1 metre south of Cow to Wallaroo. Swell south to southwesterly below 1 metre.
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9: For the west coast today, mostly sunny. Slight chance of a shower south of Streaky Bay during this afternoon and this evening. Near zero chance of rain elsewhere. Light winds becoming northwest to southwesterly, 15 to 25 kilometres an hour in the middle of the day. Ellerston getting up to 19. Woodner expecting 20. The eastern air peninsula, mostly sunny. Slight chance of a shower in the south, most likely late this afternoon and this evening. Near zero chance of rain elsewhere. Winds northwesterly around 15 to 20 kilometres an hour, increasing to 25 kilometres an hour. Before turning southwesterly, 15 to 20 in the afternoon. Cleve and Kimber both getting up to 18. For the lower air peninsula, becoming cloudy, medium chance of showers, most likely in the late morning and afternoon. Winds northwesterly, 15 to 25 kilometres an hour, turning west to southwesterly, 20 to 30 in the late morning and early afternoon. Coffin Bay, Cummins and Port Lincoln all expecting a top of 18. And to keep up to date with the latest weather, visit 5cc.com.au.
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